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2: Good morning, I'm Britt Aylin. Australia needs to be proactive in vaccinating threatened birds against the deadly H5N1 flu strain, according to a wildlife disease expert. Dr. Jane Younger from the Institute of Marine and Antarctic Studies says the use of vaccines in New Zealand, the US and France has shown the approach could lessen severe disease and reduce the number of animals that are killed by the virus. She's also warned that local seal and sea lion populations are vulnerable and need to be protected. Tasmania, the NT and the ACT remain the only Australian jurisdictions yet to record an infection. We're learning more this morning about a near miss at Sydney Airport last month. The Transport Safety Bureau is investigating why a Qantas 737 was cleared to cross onto the main runway at the same time that a flight from Canberra was landing. Chief Angus Mitchell telling Seven the error was noticed in time.
3: Now, both planes did stop short of each other, so you know the outcome was a safe outcome in the end, but we need to know what broke down and led to them getting into that situation in the first place.
2: The US president says he'd rather reach an agreement with Iran than launch further attacks. Donald Trump's threatened the country with devastating strikes if they don't reopen the Strait of Hormuz.
4: I'd rather make a deal because I don't want to kill people. I do not want to kill people. But we are talking. Let's see what happens.
2: Meantime, Iran says it's finalising a deal with Oman for the joint management of the strait, with a shipping route now finalised. The Iranian Foreign Ministry has flagged that an announcement will be made soon as long as certain parties don't obstruct the process. Back home now, our state's Recycle Rewards Programs opened its 49th location at Cambridge.
5: So that makes 85% of Tasmanians within 10 kilometres of a refund point. We've now collected 150 million containers so far.
2: Minister for the Environment and Climate Change, Guy Barnett there. And where can you find Tasmania's best tasting tap water? The answer will be revealed in Launceston this afternoon after the final of three tasting events across the state this week. The Huon Valley's Rocky Creek took out the prize last year, defeating Fern Tree, which had held the title since 2022. Today's winner will then go on to represent Tasmania on the national stage later in the year.
1: Introducing the new beef stroganoff pie from Banjo's Bakery Cafe. Rich, hearty, creamy, and wrapped in Banjo's famous golden flaky pastry. Banjo's Stroganoff Pie. Are you Stroganoff?
2: In sport, an explosive claim's been circling this morning that an AFL club struck a secret deal with a player, making them legally responsible for any head knocks suffered on the field. The unnamed club reportedly brokered the deal after the player suffered a string of concussions and was keen to play on. Former sports minister Bridget McKenzie telling Nine, player safety needs to be prioritised.
6: The cumulative impact of concussions in both professional and also community sport has been ignored for too long.
2: George Wardlaw returns to North Melbourne in tonight's round 22 opener against the Bulldogs. The young midfielder is back from a hamstring strain for the clash at Marvel Stadium, while the Doggies are welcoming Cody Waitman and Aaron Norton, who were managed last week. And it looks like LIV Golf has found a lifeline. The Breakaway League confirming it's reached an agreement with a lead investor to keep it running until 2030. That's the latest in news and sport. I'm Britt Aylin.
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9: Partly cloudy today, 15 the top. There is a slight chance of a shower from late this afternoon. Tomorrow, fine and dry with 15. Then for the weekend, Saturday, possible late shower. More showers on Sunday with tops around 15, 16 degrees. Right now, it's, 10 degrees in the city, but it feels more like 6.
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7HRFM on the 20 Song Music Marathon, Peking Duck, featuring Darren Hayes, I Want You. Peking Duck, of course, the band behind KFC's Peking Duck-flavoured burgers a few years back now. Now I want one. Do they still do them? Please let me know. I got Barnsley coming up soon, Pussycat Dolls soon.

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David Campbell, turning 53 today. Barnsey's only 70 himself, so that makes him 17 when they had David. But as he put it, he and his and David's mother were just two scared kids who were not ready to bring up a child. So it was actually his grandmother that brought him up, David Campbell. But happy birthday, David Campbell. And there's Barnsey. Miley Cyrus right now on the 20 Song Music Marathon. Goo Goo Dolls coming up soon. And more movie tickets for you to win as well. Good.

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1: 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That's a stupid song. And from stupid songs to good movies, End of Oak Street. It's in cinemas next Thursday, and somehow they've managed to make a Billy Joel song sound sinister.
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1: 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Claim them here from us. 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Got Kings of Leon soon. And this is Justin Bieber, 7HRFM.

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No, except to say this is the 20-song music marathon on 7HOFM. 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

0: Alex Warren, Passenger, wrapping up today's 20-song music marathon on 7HRFM. Thanks to E&S, the kitchen, bathroom and laundry experts. It's Jono with you. Congratulations, Amanda in Brighton and Jasmine in Mornington. They've both picked up double passes to the movies. End of Oak Street. It's in cinemas from next Thursday after a mysterious cosmic event rips Oak Street from suburbia and transports their neighbourhood to some unknown place. The Platt family soon discover that they've got to work together to navigate their surroundings. Starring Anne Hathaway and Ewan McGregor, The End of Oak Street looks pretty good in cinemas next Thursday. After one, more prizes for you to win. Alan's got more tickets for the Tasmanian Whiskey Showcase for you to win for this Saturday at PW1. And if you missed the winner of our Secret Sound, we'll play that again for you next.
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0: It's been figured out. Big winner this morning, Linda Smith from Claremont, has worked out what that is and won herself $1,020. Here's what happened at 5 to 7 this morning.
11: You were trying to squeeze your foot into a leather boot or shoe.
0: Do you know what?
11: What?
0: We're going to give it to you.
11: It is.
0: It's your foot in a shoe.
12: It is. It's in a sand shoe. Same thing.
0: Yeah.
12: You've got $1,020.
11: Oh, is this really happening?
0: $1,020 you've won.
11: Oh, my God.
12: Now, hang on. Split four ways. One, two, three, four. No, you've got $1,020 bucks and it's all yours.
11: Yeah. Oh, my God. I can't believe this is happening. Just pulled up to work. I thought,
13: nah,
11: I won't get through in time, but it rang. I thought, I'll just wait a bit longer before I go in.
13: But what made you think of that guess? Did you try and pull your foot out, or have you put your foot in a shoe and it's made a bit of a farty, squelchy sound?
11: I recently did the disappearing tarn walk and I bought new hiking boots. And I thought, it kind of sounds like when my foot was wet and I was trying to get it out of the boot. I thought, I wonder if it's trying to get it in the boot.
12: That's exactly flat on what it was.
0: Good on you.
12: Oh, well done, babe.
0: You didn't expect that.
11: Thank you.
0: The video of that sound being made is on our Facebook page right now, and we'll have a brand new sound to reveal to me to you tomorrow morning at 10 to 7.
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0: Show FM with Josh Fowaz, and it's Like a Prayer, and it's Jono here this morning on the Wide Variety Workday. Back tomorrow morning with Sarah, Mick and Jono for breakfast, and we'll have more tickets for the footy for you to win. It's going to be a real finals-like atmosphere for the Devils with their member appreciation round. It's at North Hobart Oval on Saturday, and it's the last home match for the Devils, VFL and VFLW. Both teams put to the test against top four opponents as well, so it's going to be a good game. Against Werribee, the men kick off at 11:05 and the women take on Carlton from 2:35. We'll have tickets for you to win tomorrow and a bit more information about the members appreciation round for you again tomorrow as well. On Sarah, Mick and Jono for breakfast, before the throwback lunch at midday, I've got Sneaky Sound System to sneak in for you, and Jason Derulo next, 7 HFM.
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0: 101.77 HRFM. Sabrina Carpenter with House Tour. It's it for me. I'm back tomorrow morning with Sarah Meek and Jono for breakfast on Feel Good Friday. Alan is up next with today's Throwback Lunch, featuring this from English singer Tina Cousins. A song called Pray, you might remember. She says that when this came out, she got invited onto a whole load of religious shows. It wasn't about religion at all. It was more about respecting the environment we live in. But her parents were happy with it. That's coming up in full soon. Plus, Jump Around, House of Pain. And a right throwback to the 80s for Duran Duran to kick it off after the midday news. A throwback lunch thanks to Subway. 7HRFM.
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12: Good afternoon, I'm Jane Drew with the latest. A new survey suggests parents may be shaping their children's attitudes towards gambling. CQ University's Dr. Cassie Dittman has told the ABC seemingly harmless behaviours could increase the risk.
13: Probably relatively harmless things that we do with our children, so getting them to pick lucky numbers in Keno, buying scratch tickets for them. But there was also some behaviours that were probably less harmless, asking children to play pokies with them or place a sports bet with their account.
12: Jeremy Rockliffe says the routine disclosure of legal fees will soon be very evident with a new system to come online. It's after Liberal members Madeleine Ogilvy and Jane Howlett both resigned from the front bench earlier this year over allegations they misled Parliament in relation to taxpayer-funded legal bills. But the Premier's refrained from commenting on whether either of them had done the wrong thing.
14: That's a matter for the courts at this present time, and so we're focusing on improving the system, being very transparent with the Tasmanian people. I'm inviting all members of Parliament, irrespective of political persuasion, to assist me with that process.
12: The US president says he'd rather reach an agreement with Iran than launch further attacks. Donald Trump's threatened the country with devastating strikes if they don't reopen the Strait of Hormuz.
15: I'd rather make a deal. Because I don't want to kill people. I do not want to kill people. But we are talking. Let's see what happens.
12: Meantime, Iran says it's finalising a deal with Oman for the joint management of the strait, with a shipping route now finalised. The Iranian Foreign Ministry has flagged that an announcement will be made soon, as long as certain parties don't obstruct the process. The state government has confirmed earth and demolition works are now complete on the site of the new Burnie Quartz Complex. Construction is expected to be completed in 2028. The site to hold two magistrates' courts, one Supreme Court and a flexible multi-jurisdictional court with improved disability access. Piling and foundation works are expected to commence shortly. And tickets are now on sale for the Junction Arts Festival. The Northern Tasmanian Celebration of Art, Performance and Music runs from the 17th to the 20th of September.
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12: Checking sport, and Dean Solomon has fronted the media this morning after ruling himself out of full-time coaching role at Essendon. He admits winning just one game in his nine in charge made his decision easier.
16: The win-loss does hurt you in this situation if you are an interim. It's proven, but it's a bit of a hypothetical, I guess, at this point in time, and my decision is to not apply for the job.
12: The Don's list of potential coaches is now down to four, with James Hurd and Mark McVeigh believed to be the front runners. And Aussie Alexei Popperin has won his way through to round 32 at the Montreal Masters, taking down Belgian Raphael Collignon in straight sets this morning. Earlier, Daria Katsikina bowed out, going down to second seed Alina Rybakina in three sets.
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19: Okay, partly cloudy for the remains of today. Tomorrow, cloudy again, 15 degrees. Our top, partly cloudy for Saturday and Sunday, may get some showers around Hobart. As we speak, it's 12 degrees.
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Every single weekday at midday, we play throwbacks like that, House of Pain and Jump Around. I'll probably hurt myself if I tried. Fountains of Wayne continued the music this afternoon, the throwback lunch at 782FM.

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7HFM, that is Bamboo wrapping up the throwback lunch. Hello there, it's Alan this afternoon. Whiskey Week, and we are celebrating with your chance to head along to the Aeon Whiskey Showcase. Huge event which is happening this coming Saturday. Bunch of us are heading along to it. Why not? Hey, if you'd like to head along yourself, it's at Prince's Wharf 1 between 1 and 7 on Saturday. 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

0: 7HFM, Ed Sheeran and the A-Team. It's Alan this afternoon. The Wide Variety Workday, back into the music shortly. This coming weekend, Sarah and Jono are going to be doing it live from the University of Tasmania's Open Day, which is happening at the Hobart campus. 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And we'll see you this coming Sunday between 10 and 2. 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

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Next, latest news, sport and weather. Then we continue the music with a fresh one from G-Flip. That is called Bet on Fire. 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
9: Good afternoon. I'm Jane Drew with the latest. The federal government is confident it can get its gambling reforms through Parliament. The Coalition, Greens and crossbenchers say they won't support the legislation in its current form and comes after damning evidence about betting companies was aired at an inquiry this week. But Labor frontbencher Chris Bowen has told the ABC they won't be walking away from the reforms.
10: Our track record as a government of getting legislation through the Senate, despite the fact we don't have a majority there, is pretty good. I'll leave Minister Wells to handle the negotiations. I'm just making the point that it is not unusual at this point for this speculation to be around.
9: As the lead-up continues to the Brisbane 2032 Olympic Games, the state government is focusing on investing in the next generation of athletes and their coaches. 10 sporting talents announced to receive scholarships through the Tasmanian Institute of Sport, providing coaching development, mentoring and leadership opportunities. The state sports minister Nick Digan says strong coaches build strong athletes.
11: For all of us in Tasmania, you know, as we've just seen the Commonwealth Games and the success of Georgia and Felicity, particularly in the cycling team, we all love to cheer on our high performance athletes, and this is where that story begins.
9: Six sports are included in this year's cohorts: athletics, badminton, bocce, hockey, rowing and swimming. A discarded SpaceX rocket is believed to have crashed onto the moon. ANU astrophysicist Brad Tucker has told the ABC the collision stirred up dust and debris.
12: Pretty the first conclusive evidence that we do have that the object collided. So it does look like it's happened. We don't have any images of the crash site, so to speak, or the crater site yet. That's probably going to take a few more days.
9: 10 Lives Cat Centre is hoping a program aimed at reducing roaming pet and feral cats in the state's south will help better educate owners. The next phase of the Dodgers Ferry Cat Management Project is trapping cats which are roaming. Those cats will then be taken to 10 Lives Cat Centre for microchip checking and evaluation. CEO Noel Hunt says owners are often alarmed hearing the number of wild animals killed by pet cats.
13: On average, each roaming hunting pet cat kills more than three animals every week. The average over a year, each roaming and hunting pet cat in Australia kills 186 animals. This number includes 110 native animals, of which 40 are reptiles, 38 are birds and 32 are mammals.
9: And you'll be able to hear more on this story tomorrow morning on iHeart Tassie. And a national crackdown on dangerous e-devices is on the way. The ACCC has been tasked with developing uniform safety standards for e-bikes and e-scooters. It's in a bid to prevent unsafe products from entering the Australian market and reduce fire risks.
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9: Checking sport, and an explosive claim is circling this morning that an AFL club has struck a secret deal with a player, making them legally responsible for any head knocks they suffer on the field. The unnamed club reportedly brokered the deal after the player suffered a string of concussions and was keen to play on. Former sports minister Bridget McKenzie telling Nine player safety needs to be prioritised.
15: The cumulative impact of concussions in both professional and also community sport has been ignored for too long.
9: Meantime, Dean Solomon has opened up on his decision to rule himself out of the Essendon head coaching role. The Bombers caretaker fronting cameras this morning, admitting he was never fully in the mix.
16: It took my time with the decision. I never said I was in either. Like, it was a consideration. It's multi-layered, but the time's just not right for me.
9: Four contenders remain in the running for the vacant position, including former coach James Hurd.
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20: Some more showers to get through this afternoon into tomorrow, and the weekend becoming cloudy tomorrow, 15 degrees. Cloudy on Saturday, 15 degrees, and showers returning for Sunday with a top of 16 degrees.
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Baby, I love your way. Alan this afternoon, coming up in the next 20 minutes, your chance to come along with us to the Aeon Whiskey Showcase happening this coming Saturday at Prince's Wharf 1 between 1 and 7. Give you details and your chance to win soon. We'll play Milky soon, and this is great stuff from Olivia Rodrigo. It's called Good For You at 7HLFM.

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0: 7 at 12 p.m. It's Alan this afternoon, the penultimate day of the working week. We'd like to send you and somebody, mate, friend, buddy, new friend, because you have this, to the Aeon Whiskey Showcase, which is happening this coming weekend on Saturday between 1 and 7 at Prince's Wharf 1. It's going to be fantastic. Going to be pouring a double shot. Now, what that is one question, two possible answers. You just got to get it right and you'll be coming along. Now, due to popular demand, we've had a stack of requests to never do this again, but I'm going to do it anyway. Hear that in the next 15 minutes or so, just call us 621-6107. Get that question right and you'll be coming along this coming Saturday between 1 and 7, Prince's Wharf 1.
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0: 7 HFM with Ciro Echo and Funky Town, or as we like to call it, Princess Wharf 1, this coming Saturday. It is the Aeon Whiskey Showcase, and we're going to try and send someone along to it absolutely free. Matt is on the telephone. Hello, mate. How are you?
1: Good, mate. Good.
0: Not too bad at all. Okay, you want to head along this coming Saturday?
1: Why not?
0: Yeah, it's going to be a great day. We're going to maybe turn up there, so it could get messy. Can't guarantee we'll be polite, but that's all right. Let's record something quickly, okay? It's very simple, like this. Okay, it is 7HFM's double shot. We have one question, two potential answers, and Matt, hello, mate, how are you?
1: I'm good, thank you.
0: Okay, we're going to spend the afternoon together, you and me, a bunch of others, between 1 and 7, at the Aeon Whiskey Showcase, Princess Wharf 1, this coming Saturday. If, would you mind if I pour you a double shot, my friend?
1: Why not?
0: Okay, why not? It's that time of the afternoon. I'm going to ask one question. You just got to tell me the correct answer, okay? A or B. You ready?
1: Yep.
0: What is the name of the distillery at the Oatlands Windmill? Is it A, Overeem, or is it B, Callington Mill?
1: Callington Mill.
0: There you bloody go. Congratulations, my friend. You got it right.
1: Awesome.
0: Okay, double invite for you to come along this Saturday. It is going to be a massive, massive event. Every single Tasmanian distillery will be there in the one room. And we've got 6 hours to enjoy it, okay? All right, Matt. All right, Matt. Hold on 1 second. I'll get some details from you, all right?
1: Thank you.
0: Another chance tomorrow afternoon. We'll do it just after 1 o'clock. It is 7HFM's double shot. One answer, two possible answers. Get it right, and you'll be joining us this coming Saturday.
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3: I actually am so in love with your wife.
4: Oh, yeah. She's going to get her hair done.
3: Yeah. By my best friend, Ben O'Brien, hairstylist to the celebrities, and she is a celebrity.
4: She's left with my car.
3: Yeah, your debit card.
4: So apparently I'm paying for the hair.
3: And do you know why? And it's
4: why?
3: The best excuse of it. She said, well, you are the one that has to look at it the most. How good is that response? Like, but I'm
4: so therefore I have to pay for it. Her hair.
3: Yeah.
4: Oh, if it was up to me, she'd be going around bald.
3: Ben, if you are listening, put the razor down.
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0: 7HLFM, it's almost 2 o'clock. We'll take in the latest news, sport and weather next. And then we kick in the afternoon thanks to 40 Winks at Cambridge. Go to bed or sleep. Go to 40 Winks and spend less. We'll play Ed Sheeran's anti-love song.
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11: Good afternoon, I'm Jane Drew with the latest. Labor is facing scrutiny for Tony Burke postponing a speech about migration reforms at the National Press Club. The Home Affairs Minister was poised to speak today and unveil sweeping cuts to migration, but it's believed some details were still not finalised.
12: Migration obviously plays a really significant part in our economy, but it needs to happen at a sustainable rate, and that's why we put in place the policies that we've done.
11: Deputy PM Richard Miles there. Tony Burke is set to speak at the next available date. Jeremy Rockliffe says the routine disclosure of legal fees will soon be very evident with a new system set to come online. It's after Liberal members Madeleine Ogilvie and Jane Howler both resigned from the front bench earlier this year over allegations they'd misled Parliament in relation to taxpayer-funded legal bills. But the Premier's refrained from commenting on whether either of them had done the wrong thing.
13: That's a matter for the courts at this present time, and so we're focusing on improving the system, being very transparent with the Tasmanian people. I'm inviting all members of Parliament, irrespective of political persuasion, to assist me with that process.
11: Hospitality Tasmania is calling for continued investment in winter events as the accommodation sector records its strongest June occupancy in 4 years. Statewide occupancy reached just under 65% in June, the second highest figure on record. Events including Dark Mofo and AFL matches highlighted to draw in interstate visitors. An updated cost estimate for the new Macquarie Point Stadium is being called for as a deadline to publicly reveal new figures looms. The Greens' Vicar Bailey eyeing the current $1.13 billion price tag with suspicion as the Middle East conflict drives up costs across the board.
14: Experts are continuing to articulate an escalation in cost prices. We're seeing cost blowouts in many projects all over the place, and Tasmania is no exception, and we expect it to happen when it comes to the Macquarie Point Stadium. There has been three cost blowouts already.
11: And if you've got fond memories of nights out at Hobart's O-Bar, now's your chance to pick up a piece of local nostalgia. The nightclub's iconic observatory bunny is up for sale on online auction site Air Auctioneer. It comes after O-Bar and six other Hobart hospitality venues were unexpectedly shut down last month after parent companies Pub Bank Group and Hotel Bank Group entered voluntary administration.
0: Introducing the new beef stroganoff pie from Banjo's Bakery Cafe. Rich, hearty, creamy, and wrapped in Banjo's famous golden flaky pastry. Banjo's stroganoff pie. Are you stroganoff?
11: Checking sport, and Brisbane coach Chris Fagan says they're not paying too much attention to the Hawks' poor record at the Gabba when they host the side tomorrow night. Hawthorn have not won against the Lions on their home turf since 2016. Fagan says the Hawks will put up a fight.
15: They've got a lot of weapons. You know, their intercept marking game's very strong. Their stoppage clearance game's become really good over the last probably 2 or 3 months.
11: And the boss of FIFA has issued an apology over his botched scheme to sell a stake in the World Cup. Gianni Infantino was forced to ditch the plan after football confederations around the world revolted and threatened to boycott FIFA tournaments.
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18: Partly cloudy for the remains of this afternoon. Tomorrow, much the same, 15 degrees our top, down to 5 overnight. Same for Saturday and for Sunday, 16 degrees and some showers for Hobart. At the moment, outside, it's, well, it wouldn't be inside, it's 13 degrees.
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It's all thanks to 40 Winks at Cambridge. 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Womack and Womack give us another 7 FM throwback shortly out of the 80s. New work now. This is Somba and My Body Isn't Ready for Anything, really. Science fiction, maybe?

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0: On 7HLFM, that is Womack and Womack and Teardrops. Alan this afternoon, thanks to 40 Winks at Cambridge. Go to better sleep, go to 40 Winks. Tomorrow and into the weekend so far, pretty much what you see until Sunday. You're going to get some rain on Sunday in the form of showers and temps between now and then of around 16 degrees. New sport and weather coming up at 3 o'clock. Between now and then, Olivia Dean. Love Olivia Dean. Bon Jovi, give us another 90s throwback. And Billie Eilish is coming up.
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0: 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It'll make you happy. 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It'll give you a laugh. 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

0: 7HFM, Bon Jovi and Keep the Faith. It's Alan this afternoon. 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Sarah Jono broadcasting live from the Uni of Tasmania's Hobart Open Day from the campus there. 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

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When you see my face, up against you, hell, up against you, hell. Mixed with the best new stuff. I knew what I needed. 80s and 90s throwbacks that'll have you singing along. Seven HOFM.

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Next, then, thanks to Legs and Breasts, 10 locations around Hobart. It's into the 3pm pickup. Back to the 80s.

0: And all the way back to maybe 2 or 3 weeks ago, Olivia Rodrigo. Stupid song. It's on the radio in the next 15 minutes at 7HLV.
1: Another hectic work day in the city, duh? 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The Art Bar at Hadley's Hobart, 34 Murray Street inside Hadley's Orient Hotel. You and a friend could join us behind the red door for signature cocktails, beer, wine, non-alcoholic options and share plates, and a special look at the artwork featured with Hadley's Art Prize curator, Dr. Amy Jacket. Ease into the evening with us. 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After work, never sounded and looked so good. At the Art Bar at Hadley's, 34 Murray Street in the heart of the CBD. Just look for the red door.
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11: Good afternoon, I'm Jane Drew with the latest. Australia's preparedness for war will come under the microscope in a new federal inquiry. Defence Minister Richard Marles says growing global uncertainty makes it vital the nation is prepared for conflict.
12: Countries around the world who exercise this habitually, we want to look at what world's best practice is, see how we can walk down this path better.
11: Construction has started on a new mental health facility in the state's south. When complete, it will house a 15-bed residential mental health unit and a 12-bed residential eating disorder service, as well as spaces for day programs, consulting hubs, safe haven, recovery college and a mental health integration hub. Federal Assistant Minister for Mental Health Emma McBride says the facility is something many Tasmanians have been waiting for.
13: For too long, services haven't been available close to home. People have had to wait for vital support that can make such a significant difference to their recovery.
11: It's jointly funded by both the state and federal government. If you or someone you know needs help, you can contact Lifeline on 13 11 14. One person's been taken to hospital in the wake of a fire burning in Sulphur at Port Adelaide. A 1 kilometre evacuation zone remains in place around the structure fire. It sparked an emergency warning for toxic smoke. Dr. Ian Musgrave from the University of Adelaide has told the ABC a standard face mask wouldn't be enough.
14: The sulphur dioxide is a gas, so it will pass straight through standard masks. You'd need a mask that has something like an active charcoal filter or something like that.
11: The state government has confirmed earth and demolition works are now complete on the site of the new Burney Court complex. Construction is expected to be completed in 2028, the site to hold 2 magistrates' courts, 1 Supreme Court and a flexible multi-jurisdictional court with improved disability access. Piling and foundation works are expected to commence shortly. And tickets are now on sale for the Junction Arts Festival. The Northern Tasmanian celebration of art, performance and music runs from the 17th to the 20th of September.
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11: Checking sport and Lions coach Chris Fagan says the team is moving on from the side's loss to Carlton. The Blues drowned Brisbane by 76 points at Marvel Stadium last Saturday. Fag said they did a quick review of the game.
15: We've mostly focused on moving on and responding to what was a disappointing performance. I have a lot of faith in this group, and if you just look at their record over the last 8 years, you'd have a lot of faith in them too.
11: The Lions host the Hawks tomorrow night. Meantime, Jordan Dugowie is unlikely to line up for the Pies against the Eagles on Sunday. Collingwood assistant coach Hayden Skipworth says the star didn't make it through training today and probably won't make it to Perth. He's suffering glute soreness after the Pies lost to Geelong.
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0: Some cloud over the next few days. Tomorrow, becoming cloudy, 15 degrees. Overnight, of 5 degrees. Small chance of rain, nothing too major. 15 degrees for Saturday, partly cloudy. And for Sunday, those showers returning. 16 degrees, and those showers going to stick around until around Tuesday at the moment.
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I said

0: Cause I gotta have faith. 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Because I gotta have faith, faith, faith. I gotta have faith, faith, faith.
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0: Triple H FM, Taylor Swift, I Knew It, I Knew You. Hello there, it's Alan this afternoon. That is the 3pm pickup, thanks to Legs and Breasts. Pick up a meal on the way home. Fantastic food, it's all fresh, and there are 10 locations around Hobart. Speaking of I Knew It, I Knew You, this happened today.
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2: We've got some delays in both directions for the Domain Highway near the Brooker and some minor hold-ups for the Brooker around Lutana. Usual delays for Main Road through Moona in both directions at Hopkins Street. A delay-free run to Kingston on the southern outlet. Tasman Highway also clear to the airport and further out to Sorell. Hurry, Spirit of Tasmania's end of an era sale ends Sunday or until sold out. 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Terms and conditions apply. That's the latest real-time traffic on 101.7 7HOFM.
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0: 7HFM, Alan this afternoon, thanks to 40 Winks at Cambridge. Get a better sleep and spend less at 40 Winks. And would you like to join us next week, the After Work Art Bar Experience at the Art Bar at Hadley's, 34 Murray Street, inside Hadley's Orient Hotel. 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

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Music continues to wind down your working day. Next, it's all thanks to 40 Winks at Cambridge. Go to bed asleep. Go to 40 Winks, Teddy Swims.

0: 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That's all coming up next after we take in the latest news, sport and weather. 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
10: Good afternoon, I'm Jane Drew with the latest. Tony Burke has come under fire for postponing a speech about migration reforms at the National Press Club. The Home Affairs Minister was poised to speak today and unveil sweeping cuts to migration, but it's believed some details were still not finalised. Shadow Home Affairs and Immigration Minister John O'Dunham saying the government should be answering questions.
11: What is it that Tony Burke has planned? What is it that he has been rolled on presenting to Cabinet? What is it that the left of the Labor Party are going to demand in return? And what's more, this does smack of politics. They've realised that there is a problem.
10: Mr. Burke due to reschedule his address once the policy is finalised. Qantas will meet with ground service workers today to negotiate a new agreement after the Transport Workers Union threatened strike action. Around 650 ground contractors to the airline's freight and QantasLink services are set to vote on industrial action following long-running pay and safety disputes. A spokesperson for Qantas says there's no immediate risk of industrial action from the workgroup. As the lead-up continues to the Brisbane 2032 Olympic Games, the state government is focusing on investing in the next generation of athletes and their coaches. 10 sporting talents announced to receive scholarships through the Tasmanian Institute of Sport, providing coaching development, mentoring and leadership opportunities. The state sports minister Nick Digan says strong coaches build strong athletes.
12: For all of us in Tasmania, you know, as we've just seen in the Commonwealth Games and the success of Georgia and Felicity, particularly in the cycling team, we all love to cheer on our high-performance athletes, and this is where that story begins.
10: Six sports are included in this year's cohort: athletics, badminton, bocce, hockey, rowing and swimming. A national crackdown on dangerous e-devices is on the way. The ACCC has been tasked with developing uniform safety standards for e-bikes and e-scooters. It's in a bid to prevent unsafe products from entering the Australian market and reduce fire risks. And Hospitality Tasmania is calling for continued investment in winter events as the accommodation sector records its strongest June occupancy in 4 years. Statewide occupancy reached just under 65% in June, the second highest figure on record. Events including Dark Mofo and AFL matches highlighted to draw in interstate visitors.
1: Introducing the new beef stroganoff pie from Banjo's Bakery Cafe. Rich, hearty, creamy and wrapped in Banjo's famous golden flaky pastry. Banjo's Stroganoff Pie. Are you Stroganoff?
10: Checking sport, and Ross Lyon says his side will be looking to contain the Blues in Sunday's clash at Marvel Stadium. Carlton is coming off a 76-point win over the Lions last week. The Saints coach says it will be tough.
13: We're going to have to work hard to get the ball off them. And if you don't, they'll deliver what they've been delivering over the last 9 or 11 weeks. So it's a big challenge, but we're in pretty good nick without always getting the chocolates. So we're looking forward to the battle.
10: Sunday will be the sixth Spuds game in honour of Denny Frawley. And the AFL club that reportedly struck a deal with a player to absolve the club of any legal responsibility in relation to concussions has been outed as Geelong. The Herald Sun's reporting a current player signed the deal to accept all liability for any future on-field head knocks. Which cat it isn't known, but the binding agreement apparently states the player is at higher risk as he already has a history of concussions. Geelong is yet to respond after the newspaper broke the story of the secret deal this morning.
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14: We've got some delays on the Domain Highway getting onto the Brooker outbound and some minor hold-ups for the Brooker around Lutana and Goodwood. Pretty congested on Main Road through Moona in both directions at Hopkins Street. Sandy Bay Road, a little patchy both ways between Davie Street and Kingston. Make light work of the heavy loads in the all-new Navara. 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That's the latest real-time traffic on 101.7 7HOFM.
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0: Down to 5 degrees overnight, 15 our top tomorrow, becoming cloudy. Saturday, 15, cloudy. Sunday, some showers, something different, 16 degrees. And for Monday, 15 degrees and showers. 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

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Alan this afternoon. Hello. As we wind down your working week and your workday with Will and Woody coming up from 5 o'clock. 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
3: A 7HOFM real-time traffic update.
4: We've got some delays on the Domain Highway getting off the Brooker, then a great run onto the Tasman Bridge all the way to Sorell. Some minor hold-ups for the Brooker heading outbound around Lutana and Goodwood. Plenty of action in the CBD on Davey and Macquarie Streets, also slowing at the railway roundabout. Freedom's Ultimate Sofa Sale is on for a limited time. 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That's the latest real-time traffic on 101.7 7HOFM.
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2: Mostly sunny with 12 degrees at top. Woohoo, we'll get there. 6 at the moment in the city.
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12: Good afternoon. I'm Jane Drew with the latest. A sealed death in Victoria has been identified as a potential bird flu case. The pup's death in the state's southwest has sparked fears of an escalation in the H5 strain's spread. 123 confirmed or suspected positive cases have now been recorded across Australia. Tasmania currently remains free of the disease. The Royal Commission into Anti-Semitism has been told misogyny is one of the main drivers in extremism in young men. A Melbourne uni researcher telling the commission that social media has a big influence on attitudes. Sarah Meagher believes early intervention at a primary school level will help. The government's facing pressure to reveal its updated costings for the new MacPoint Stadium. A motion passed in May dictating the fresh figure to be delivered by next Tuesday, as the current $1.13 billion price tag is eyed with uncertainty. Deputy Greens leader Vicar Bailey calling for transparency.
13: Macquarie Point Development Corporation and the government would have done this work, would have made an assessment as to what the increase in costs of the stadium would be. The Parliament has requested that the government be transparent about that, and it's the expectation of the Parliament that that be met.
12: The ABC has issued a formal apology to Gina Rinehart over a TV skit. It follows a Race Around the World episode back in July that featured violent language directed at the mining magnate. The public broadcaster says it fell short of community expectations, but the Ombudsman said it didn't breach the ABC's editorial policies. And if you've got fond memories of nights out at Hobart's O-Bar, now's your chance to pick up a piece of local nostalgia. The nightclub's iconic Observatory Bunny is up for sale on online auction site Air Auctioneer. It comes after O-Bar and six other Hobart hospitality venues were unexpectedly shut down last month, after parent companies Pub Bank Group and Hotel Bank Group entered voluntary administration.
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12: Checking sport, and Tassie Devils VFL head coach Jeremy Weberly is sticking to his mantra of not riding the wave as the side prepares to clash with Werribee this weekend.
14: You know, win, lose, or draw, we want to sort of keep the method the same. We want to keep the build-up of the game the same. And we want to make sure that we understand who we are and how we go about it, and then how we take away opposition strengths as well. So, yeah, we're not riding the wave. Although it was a great win last weekend, we sort of moved on pretty quickly in prep for Werribee this week.
12: And the AFL club that reportedly signed a binding legal agreement with a player to absolve itself from any future legal action over concussions has been identified as Geelong. It's not been revealed which player signed the deal, but according to the Herald Sun, the agreement explicitly states he has a high risk of long-term or even permanent neurological damage because of an already significant concussion history. The club's yet to respond.
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15: Good afternoon. Just got plenty of action in the CBD on Davey and Macquarie Streets. Also slowing at the railway roundabout for the afternoon knockoff. Slowing traffic on the Tasman Highway from the CBD and getting onto the Tasman Bridge before a great run to Sorrell passing the airport. No dramas on the southern outlet from the city to Kingston. 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
18: Thanks to the Heat Pump Shop, where the weather is always tickety-boo.
0: 15 degrees we're going to get to tomorrow, overnight of 5. Saturday, the same, partly cloudy, 15 degrees. Showers for Sunday, 16 degrees. And for Monday through to Wednesday, going to get some showers in Hobart.
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0: another one.
1: Australia. You know what time it is. It's time for something big. It's time for something bold. It's time for something sexy.
2: DJ Will.
3: The DJ Will National Tour is in full steam, baby. For those that don't know, Will, you used to be a DJ, my friend. Then you had kids. You got busy. You became a loving father, and I love that. I respect that. But it was just so sad to not have you on the decks. So as your best friend, as your manager,
4: yeah,
3: I have organized a national tour for you, and gee whiz, have we been rocking it. We had the under 14 soccer training on Monday. We had the 6 a.m. coffee gig on Wednesday.
4: Yes.
3: Sure, it got cut off after 10 minutes because you were playing deep techno at 6 a.m.
4: No, because you hadn't told the cafe owner that we're going to be playing loud music.
3: Yeah, it was kind of bad boy.
1: DJ Will.
3: That's what I was trying to create. A little bit of cred for you, my friend. DJ Will don't care. He plays whatever music he wants to play. The huge news, guys, is that we'll be playing in Townsville in an actual club this Saturday night. Club 237. I'm being told it's not too late to get your flights. Those flights are booking out quickly. Word has got out. Club 237, Saturday night. But here's the thing, Will.
4: Yeah, talk to me.
3: And this is where I want to start the show.
4: Yeah.
3: There's this weird rumor that's starting
4: not,
3: about you
4: it's not weird.
3: In
4: it's not
3: Townsville.
4: Weird. I'm starting to smell a rat.
3: I don't know where it's
4: I feel
3: come
4: like
3: from.
4: You started it.
3: No.
4: I feel like you've started it.
3: Why would I start it? Because it's not good.
4: Because you're jealous. You're jealous.
3: Jealous?
4: Yeah, you've got that Elvis Presley manager thing going on where you're like, geez.
3: Jealous of your success all of a sudden.
4: You are.
3: All right.
4: Well, I'm going to be in the limelight at the Snake Pit, Club 237 at Townsville on the weekend. You want to be behind the decks. You want to be in the booth.
3: Yeah.
4: So you started a rumor about me, maybe. And I'm not finding it funny.
3: Maybe. Well, I'll tell you what the rumor is up next on Will and Woody.
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0: Will and Woody. Hope you're having a wonderful drive home.
1: Woods.
2: The DJ Will National Tour is in full swing, ladies and gentlemen.
0: It is.
2: As your tour manager, I couldn't be happier with how everything's going. For those that are just joining the journey, Will, you used to be a DJ, used to be a cool guy, you had kids, other things took your time, but finally you are back on the deck,
0: my friend.
2: Can
0: you get back on them, yeah.
2: So I've organised this national tour for you.
0: Yep.
2: We are going to Townsville Saturday, Club 237. It's going to be a massive, massive finale. I couldn't be more confident with what you're going to bring.
0: It's not the case.
2: This is slight.
0: Not the case.
2: What's not the case?
0: Well, you're undermining me. You're not.
2: I'm not.
0: You are.
2: You've been out there
0: in the airlock. You said, I don't have a banger. You said a number of times, I don't know what a banger is.
2: There's a few concerns over your song selection, and I'm being honest about that. If I can't be honest with you, who can be? And I just think in your two gigs so far, under 14 soccer training,
0: can I be honest with you?
2: And the cafe, there were no bangers played. Okay. I said, play Sinead O'Connor.
0: Can I be honest with you?
2: Yeah.
0: You don't earn 20% as a manager.
2: Well, contractually, I do, mate. And now,
3: I'm DJ Will.
0: We haven't signed a contract.
2: I may have forged it. Anyway, that's with the lawyers. Really excitingly, we are going to be in Townsville, but I'm really worried about this rumor that has just erupted out of nowhere. I don't know who started it, Will.
0: Mm.
2: As your manager, I'm worried about the PR of this particular rumor. We're just having a chit-chat with a couple of the Townsville guys at 106.3 there. Adam and Donnie for breakfast, DJ Delicious, Danny does the afternoons there, Stu does the Arvo shift. We're just having a chat with them just about, like, us coming, etc. All of them, really strangely, were saying that you wear a wig. And even this has got to Smallsy as well as the national shows. I don't know how he's heard it as well. But have a listen to this.
4: There's rumours going around that, Will, you wear a toupee from time to time.
0: Boys, the hair's real. The hair's real. I promise the hair's real.
5: Yeah, All these people up here are saying toupee this, toupee that.
0: Is that right?
4: It's a Queensland rumour, I don't know.
3: Is he going to wear the wig?
2: I don't know why this rumour is starting in Townsville.
0: Oh, sorry. Is that I'm currently wearing a wig?
2: He doesn't wear a toupee.
0: Let's just say that, yes, I will be wearing the wig.
3: Okay.
6: Well, these two boxes arrived last week from wigs.com or something. It's addressed to you. Okay. Are you wearing a wig? Are you still wearing a wig? What, did you go to Turkey?
2: So I'm going to jump in as his manager. It's not a wig. It is real hair. There was no transplant out. And I know that's bizarre for people to hear because he was bald.
0: Yeah.
2: It's just real hair.
6: So it's your hair. It's not like Timu hair. It's yours.
0: No, it's my hair. And
7: Final thing, Will.
0: Yes.
7: You've got no hair. Well, you got hair now. Need some advice. I'm losing hair.
0: If you go to hairpingersrus.com.
7: Great.
0: And just put in the code Will123, they'll sort you out 20% off.
2: What is going on in Townsville?
0: Yeah, why do people think I'm wearing a wig?
7: Because it doesn't look real, mate.
8: Hello, Smallsy. Question.
0: Yeah, mate.
8: Do you wear a toupee?
0: I think we need to have a hair pulling ceremony.
8: Did you get a hair transplant, though? Because shame.
0: No, I'd tell you, man, if I went to Turkey's.
2: Look, I don't know where that's come from. I mean, that's the internet, eh? That's the internet these days. Someone started that as a joke.
0: I know you think it's a bit funny, but like,
2: I don't, mate. I think it's a bad look. People think you wear a wig.
0: I know you think it's a bit funny, but like, I'm taking this gig this weekend very seriously.
2: Me too, mate.
0: Well, you're not.
2: Me too.
0: So you're calling the radio station in Townsville telling them I'm wearing a wig.
2: I didn't start that, mate.
0: I'm wearing Timu hair.
2: That was funny, but I don't. It's not true. Funny line, not true. And I just want to put that on record now.
0: Playing in a club on the weekend, and like, I've got to be putting my best foot forward. I can't have people thinking I'm wearing a wig. So it's up to you.
2: They'll all be staring at
0: it. It's up to you to disperse those rumours.
2: I'm trying to squash it. Maybe we should get hats made, not a wig, or something. I don't know. Just
0: a hat that says not a wig.
2: Yeah, this isn't a wig. I don't know. I'm just putting it out there. But speaking of merch, and this is pretty exciting. So I just want to say one more time.
0: Oh, Joe, you've a flavor.
2: Oh, what's up?
9: If you are going to wear your toupee, we should just watch the smoke machines because it could blow up and off. And so just be careful.
0: Guys, I don't wear. I'm not wearing. It's my hair.
2: How is it stuck down, though?
0: It's not. I've grown it.
2: Okay.
8: DJ Will.
2: You grew your wig in a lab or something and then put it on you.
0: No, it's my. Like.
2: All right. Hey, guys.
0: You know, I'm on the hair pingers. I've told you this.
2: Yeah. It's not a wig, guys. His real hair. Now, speaking of Speaking of merch, sorry, focus. Yeah. There is a big announcement about merch. Yep. Everyone knows some big t-shirts have been kicking around. We've been wearing these DJ Will t-shirts. How you get them? Up next on Will and Woody.
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0: It is Will and Woody on your Thursday. I hope you guys are having a wonderful drive home. Woodrow, the big gig is this weekend. The DJ Will gig, the final gig of the national tour. It's going to be Club 237 in Townsville in the Snake Pit.
1: Oh, yes. I like that. Become the snake. Become the snake. If you're artists joining us, Will used to be a DJ, frequent DJ. You name a club, Will DJ'd it.
0: He'd played it.
1: Right.
0: Yeah.
1: He was the DJ Town Bicycle. That's what they called him because he was, that's a weird way to describe it. Anyway, we're getting you back in the game. As your manager, as your best friend,
0: yep.
1: I'm organising gigs. We've done the under 14 soccer training. We've done the 6 a.m. cafe gig. But as you said, this weekend is the big finale. It's yep. you back in the clubs.
0: Yeah, I'm pumped.
1: I mean, I don't know what I can relate this to. Like maybe Michael Jordan returning to basketball. That's kind of what it feels like.
0: Yeah.
1: DJ Will
0: there'll
1: stepping
0: back into a club. There'll be a Netflix doco after this.
1: I would have thought so.
0: Yeah.
1: But the big news, the huge news, we have been inundated with messages from people who are asking about the DJ Will t-shirts.
0: The merch. Yeah, because we tried to get them online last time, but Sexy Das didn't have his shit together, our digi producer.
2: I just didn't expect so much demand for them, so it was overwhelming.
0: I didn't expect it either. We sort of made them as a bit of a joke, but
1: yeah.
0: I think they are hip.
1: Like,
0: that's what we've been told by the kids.
1: We've stumbled into hip here.
0: Hipness.
1: All the kids at under 14 soccer training, they all wanted a t-shirt. So look, we wanted to answer those questions,
0: answer
1: those demands.
0: Yeah.
1: So if you go to willandwoody.com and you hit shop, which is also the picture of a banana, you can pre-order a DJ Will boxy tee. Ladies and gentlemen.
3: DJ Will.
1: I want to say once we sell out or once 13th of August hits, they're gone. It's just a short run.
0: How many tees have we got, Sexy?
2: To be honest, I haven't checked.
0: should have been across this.
1: We're really not sure. So it's 1 week.
0: It's one week of tees.
1: To get a tee. So like, just get in quickly. It's just pre-order.
0: Okay.
1: And then we'll figure it all out later. There's a couple of... Well, I don't really understand how this works, but you will get a t-shirt. Don't worry.
0: Yes. So willandwoody.com, click shop.
1: Yeah, $50.
0: $50 for for a DJ Will exclusive DJ Will tour tee. It's got a back, it's got on the back there, it's got a photo of me, look, that you guys have taken from a long time ago. On the back there, you've got the different gigs that I played.
1: Yeah.
0: Throughout the tour.
1: A bloody oath, mate. I mean, this is once in a lifetime. We will not make more teas after this. A couple of things as well.
0: Yep.
1: If you are planning on going to the gig this Saturday, Club 237 in Townsville.
0: Yep.
1: By the way, fly in. Flights are booking fast, but fly in because this will be a once in a lifetime gig. If you've got proof of purchase of a t-shirt, you skip the queue at Club 237. So for all my brothers and sisters in Townsville, get yourself a tee. And don't do any of the screenshotting. All right, we'll be on to that. So we need proof of purchase, skip the queue. And also...
0: it's a great idea. I love what you're thinking, but like, are the bouncers across that?
1: They will be.
2: They
1: bloody will be. And I'll be stern with them. Mate, we're running the night. You're headlining the house.
0: No one says that.
1: Headlining the house. Anyway,
0: Headlining the house.
1: The other thing. This is a big one.
0: Nice to be headlining the house.
1: This is a big reason to want a t-shirt.
0: Yep.
1: So if you purchase a t-shirt and you either show us the t-shirt on you or you show us proof of purchase as well and then you see one of us in public, if you ever see one of us in the wild and you can show us that you own a DJ Will t-shirt, we have to give you an item of clothing that we are wearing.
0: You're kidding.
1: Not kidding. That's not my idea because I hate this. We can choose the item of clothing that we give you, but we have to give you an item.
0: Do they have to? They've got to be wearing the tee, though.
2: No.
1: Or proof of purchase.
2: Proof of purchase, mate.
0: I didn't make it.
1: Yeah, that seems completely outrageous to me.
0: Ridiculous.
2: It's in the terms and conditions. It's legally binding. It's in the website. I'm sorry, boys.
1: I'm thinking of just keeping a whole bunch of me jocks in my backpack. That's where I'm at.
0: Why would you give them jocks? That feels a bit weird. Just socks, maybe.
1: Oh, yeah, socks is better. Socks is way better.
0: I have an old pair of my underwear. Very strange. All right, willandwoody.com. If you want an exclusive DJ Will t-shirt, we're very excited about Townsville this weekend. 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Hope you're having a wonderful drive home. It is Will and Woody. It's
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7: We've got the Tasman Highway looking clear to the airport and further out to Sorell. Some delays in both directions for the Domain Highway near the Brooker and some minor hold-ups for the Brooker around

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0: Will and Woody.
1: Hey, what was
0: it hot when you were younger? Is what I want to know. If you can text us,
1: I want to know, like, not necessarily fads or movies. I want to know, like, items, like things that you had that were kind of like, if you had that, you were shit hot.
2: I'll end this discussion right now. Shark tooth necklace. Soon as you had one of those bad boys around your neck, people looked at you like, whoa, did you kill that shark?
1: When was that?
2: I don't know, but when I was rocking that bad boy.
1: I remember getting one of them. You should rock that again, brother. I reckon that'd be cool.
2: I could bring that back.
1: I think it all started, like, because there was a couple of surfers that had one, like Mark Ocalupo might have had one on, and I remember thinking that was just the coolest thing ever.
2: The bee's knees. And then at certain holiday destinations, you could get them cheap. They were,
1: and you never knew if, ultimately, you also never knew it was a shark tooth, which I always found very funny.
2: No idea.
1: I always got the sense when you're in Southeast Asia that someone had just ripped out one of their dog's rear teeth.
2: Yeah, and we don't care.
1: Seriously. And you'd look at the tooth, you'd be like, I don't actually know what a shark tooth looks
2: like. Shave it into a diamond. You know, it's all about the shape for mine.
1: That's a great example. Now, the reason we're talking about this, you can text us as well. This is a good one for the text line, actually, if you'd like to send us a text. The reason we're talking about this is because I'm loving, there's a great story that's going around right now, and I mentioned before Matt Damon and Ben Affleck used to be best mates. They got very famous from writing the movie Good Will Hunting. If you didn't know that, it's an incredible story. They wrote this screenplay together. They ended up going to win the Oscar for Best Original Screenplay at the Oscars. I think it's 97 or 98 when they did it. They sold the screenplay. This is 30 years ago now. So they sold the screenplay. They get Robin Williams involved with it later on, but they sold the screenplay for only $600,000,
2: which is not a lot.
1: Nothing.
2: Yeah, right.
1: Okay. Like nothing. Well, for what the movie ends up becoming,
2: of course.
1: And then is there someone? I think we've got Matt Damon talking about what they used the money for. Is that right?
3: Man, when we were
1: oh no, sorry, I'm going to get to that audio in a second. Sorry, that's the wrong audio. So he sells the screenplay for $600,000,
2: and they split it in half between the two of them, I assume.
1: Yes, exactly. Yeah. So, but then after taxes and all that sort of stuff, they end up pocketing just under 150 grand each.
2: Which would be huge at that time. They're 18 at this time, right?
1: They're 18
2: That's
1: at this time.
2: That's big money at that time.
1: So, yeah, they're 18.
2: Yeah.
1: They've got 150,000 US each.
2: Yeah, yeah.
1: And the first thing they do is they both go and buy a brand new Jeep Grand Cherokee.
2: Just one, or they get
1: one each. The reason I know that it's one each is because when you and I interviewed them, saw this story, thought, hang on a second, here's an opportunity. When you and I interviewed them, we found out that when they were writing Good Will Hunting, only Ben Affleck was getting the acting roles, and they actually had to share a car when they were living in Hollywood.
3: Ben, when we were taking all the writer meetings in for Good Will Hunting, I remember we took Ben had a Ford Taurus.
4: Yeah.
3: It's old maroon Ford Taurus, and it was more comfortable than my car, which was a little Acura Integra, which he could barely fit in. So we took the Taurus. Ben drove.
5: Those was like an automatic transmission.
3: Right.
5: Mine was just, really made a difference, you know.
1: Car chat. Matt Damon, Ben Affleck.
2: Good.
1: How good was that?
2: Get on the podcast.
1: Get on the pod.
2: Get on the podcast. Full chat.
1: So they go to buy two Jeep Grand Cherokees. And I love the idea that when you're 19, because a car, like a cool car when you're that age, that's the hottest thing in the world.
2: I had a cool car.
1: That's all you want.
2: Yeah, yeah, yeah. You remember my first car, George.
1: George, the Toyota Corolla.
2: 91. Beautiful year for the Corolla. Never died.
1: No, well, until you drive it into a fence out the front of school.
2: Yeah. That's a true story.
1: Yeah, he was school captain as well.
2: True story.
1: Yeah, he'd been spotted at a local nightclub the night before.
2: But I slept.
1: And no one said you didn't sleep.
2: Oh, good.
1: Christian's called.
2: Don't you laugh, Christian.
1: Christian.
6: How's it going?
1: Christian, what was red hot for you when you were younger?
6: The wetsuit pencil cases for high school.
1: Oh, yes! Red hot.
2: Yes!
1: Great stuff, Christian.
6: If you had one of them, you were definitely cool.
1: Oh, yeah, so true.
2: Were.
1: Christian,
2: yes, you were.
1: Very good. We're going to take more of these updates. Christian, we're going to send you a DJ Will t-shirt exclusive.
2: Whoa.
6: Awesome.
1: You're on pre-order,
6: boys.
1: Brother. They're exclusive. WillandWoody.com. Click shop if you want one.
2: Shawnee, you there, Sean? Did you just whistle like a bird, Sean?
7: Hello.
1: G'day, Sean. Hey, Sean, what was red hot when you were younger? Come to us, Sean.
2: Hey, I don't reckon you called Sean. Is it John? Is it
1: John?
2: John. John. Is it John? The guy with the bird behind him. Are you whistling? Are you, is the cool thing that you can whistle like a bird? Is
1: I can't wait to hear that. Hey, the text line's open for this. 0429 131065. Dylan from Brisbane said, back when I was a kid 20 years ago, Converse All-Stars were shit hot. If you had a pair at primary school, you were the bee's knees. We called them Chuck Taylors back then. Even cooler if you got them special colour.
2: Still cool though, right?
1: The Connies.
2: Yeah, bloody oath they are, aren't they?
1: They're a lot cooler. For me, the school kicks were the Globes.
2: Oh, yeah,
1: if you had a set of Globes, you were red hot.
2: Etnies. Or Globes.
1: Osiris.
2: And the fatter the tongue, the cooler they were for mine.
1: They were very impractical, I found.
2: Oh, not that comfy at all, really. Anyway, let's go to Sean here. We're going back to
1: Sean.
2: We're going to the Birdman. Sean?
1: The Birdman.
4: Hey, Will. Hey, Woody. How are you, boys?
1: Hey, Sean.
2: Mate, what was hot back in the day?
4: So I'm 30 next year, so I'm aging a bit. Do you boys remember the Power Balance bands that
1: will give
4: you?
1: Yes.
4: So my unathletic footy career ended with the end of the Power Balance band. I pretty much gave up on the sport because I thought the Power Balance band was my only little bit compared with the long skins that used to go down to your knees.
1: Skins in general. Do you remember when footballers just used to run around in a pair of tights?
2: So hence, that's what we wore.
1: Button pusher Tommy loved that.
2: Good phase.
1: I just had a year.
2: Good phase.
1: Yeah.
2: Let's go to Joe. What was red hot for you back in the day?
7: Oh, it would have to be the Von Dutch hat and the Von Dutch t-shirt.
2: Yeah.
1: Is that the Von Dutch? They're back.
2: Are they back?
1: The Von Dutch trucker hats are back in a big way. Back. I saw Sexy Dust wear one the other day. He's my cool barometer these days.
2: Now you know it's back.
1: They're back.
2: Yeah.
1: In a big way.
7: I can't believe it.
2: Do you still wear the Von Dutch, Joe?
7: Oh, no. I gave that up in about 2004.
2: Fair enough. Bring it back, Joe.
1: Just on the magnetic bands, the balance bands.
2: That was an extraordinary marketing campaign.
1: That was
2: one of the.
1: Do you guys know what we're talking about with him?
8: We debated not putting that cooler across to you. We had never heard of that.
1: So basically, they were like two rubber bands that you put on your wrist. And they had what looked like kind of like an air tag in the middle of it. It was like a little metal magnet in the middle of it. And the idea was they helped you balance better.
8: You guys are so dumb.
2: You become more flexible, more powerful, you become fitter. Yeah.
1: And I remember the first time someone showed them to me and I was like, there's no way. And he goes, look, someone pull my arms behind my back. And I remember his arms didn't go back that far. And then someone else came along and he goes, now you try. He put the balance bands on. And his arms went back further. But of course, it's just because he's stretched. Yeah. So that was the selling point for them. They'd always do this. It was incredible.
2: But they paid like all these superstars to wear. So LeBron James wore one.
1: Yes, LeBron James wore one.
2: They spent their entire budget on who they would get to wear it, but they did nothing.
1: Yes. You know, now we're in the band chat though.
2: Yeah.
1: Live Strong bands. Like they were cool once upon a time. Like it was a symbol of status to have a Live Strong band. It was the same kind of like, and you could see it. It was the same with the when iPhones first came out or iPods first came out. The white cords.
2: Oh yeah,
1: your cables. That was the only cable you want on the tram.
2: Let's go to Shannon here. Shannon, what item was hot for you back in the day?
9: Oh, the hypercolor t-shirt from Rip Curl.
2: The hyper-coloured t-shirt, that might be a bit before my time, Shannon.
9: I was 15. It would have been probably about 90, 92.
2: Yeah. Are we talking tie-dye?
9: No, well, they did come out with the tie-dye, but these ones, you could get them in a plain colour, but when you heat it up or someone put their hand on you, the handprint would appear.
1: Oh, the heat-activated tea.
2: I remember that.
1: Yes, absolutely.
9: Yeah, and if you were unfortunate to be really hot-blooded, you could tell exactly what parts of your body were hot when you were wearing it. I don't know why they were so cool, but they were.
2: That's true, actually, because if you felt anxious, if you were feeling anxious or nervous, your T-shirt would change colour. It was horrific.
1: Yeah, that actually sounds awful.
2: Yeah, laser pointers for mine were pretty cool back in the day.
10: Yeah.
2: You know, I used to hit the streets, right?
1: Sounds like you think laser pointers are still pretty cool.
2: I kind of want to bring them back.
11: Driving you home, it's Will and Woody.
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21: Hi, I'm Sally Pearson. 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

0: Will and Woody.
1: Hope you're having a wonderful drive home. Woods, I'm not sure what you're doing here. I know you want to play a bit of DJ Will
0: stuff.
2: Yeah, man. We're in the middle of a national tour.
1: Okay, maybe at the end of that, I'll let you know how the DJ Will t-shirts are selling. 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
0: Uh-huh.
1: I think we're only running them for a week, so if you'd like one, look, I personally think the price point's a bit high. Sexy Das has set them at $50 a tee. That's just me personally.
2: Yeah, but they're high quality t-shirts. We're not going cheap on this, guys. We're not going cheap on this. And it's once in a lifetime. You'll never be able to buy them again. Anyway, the national tour, which did kick off this week, I organised it for you. You used to be a DJ.
1: Yeah.
2: You went away. You had kids. I fully respected that. As your manager, I was starting to get a bit worried about the bottom line. So I organised for you a national tour, getting you back out there into the clubs. I didn't think you were ready to jump straight into clubs, though, if I'm being honest. I'm glad we can be so honest with each other as client manager.
1: Mm.
2: You are playing a club this Saturday, Club 237 in Townsville. Yeah. We'll get to that more up next.
1: Yeah.
2: But I just want to get people up to speed as to how the week has gone. So it all kicked off in the rain at an under-14 girls soccer training. But bloody hell, did you bring the vibe, mate?
3: Under-14 soccer training. Are you guys ready to dance?
4: Yeah!
3: The smoke machine. Wow! How does he do it?
5: Anyone who's going to the toilets is getting a great song to go to the toilet to. He's not playing the bangers. I told him to play the bangers.
6: You can book me for these gigs, but I'll play my music.
5: Just play one Katy Perry song.
6: Absolutely not.
5: Just play Firework.
6: Don't have it.
5: Just play Firework.
6: I'm not playing Firework.
5: Raw by Katy Perry.
6: Not playing
7: Raw. Louder.
8: Louder.
7: Soccer songs.
8: Like the World Cup.
7: World Cup. Let's go.
8: Don't slow them down.
7: Okay.
1: I think everyone should get around this track. I think you'll really like it. Ame, Swedish DJs. Anyway, very famous remix. I won't talk over it. This is the best bit.
5: I'm that close to pulling the irons out of the fire. You can go and find another manager unless you play a banger. All right?
9: We play on Taylor Swift.
1: This is the quartet remix, Taylor Swift.
10: All together now.
1: Thank you so much, guys. Thanks for coming. I really appreciate it. Really appreciate it. Thank you. Thanks for coming out. First gig on the tour, big stop.
2: Okay, so the headline there, absence of bangers. We've talked about that. I think if you just played your Katy Perry's, your Sinead O'Connor's, your Taylor Swift's, like they would have really got around it. But that was good feedback, I thought, from the first gig. Otherwise, your gratitude at the end was really nice, thanking them all. I chanted your name, thought that was all beautiful.
1: Are we going to keep doing this?
0: Are you doing the feedback now?
2: I was just getting people up to speed as to how we're feeling about how everything's going.
1: Sure.
2: Second gig was a 6 a.m. Gig at a cafe.
1: Yeah.
2: It was going awesome.
1: No, it wasn't. There was no one there and you didn't tell them I was going to be there.
2: And then this happened.
5: I'll have a latte with a banger, please. Ladies and gentlemen, I give you, that's loud, DJ Will.
1: Can someone get me a coffee?
5: Here it comes. There it is. Morning, guys. DJ Will. I reckon give him a banger now.
11: It's 8 o'clock in the morning, mate.
5: Yeah, okay. Yeah.
11: Something cooler, something low. I've had complaints. The cops will turn up in 5 minutes, I'm telling you now.
5: Yeah, okay. No worries.
11: You sorted that?
5: Yeah. Easy. I'll check it. How do we... Where's the volume button?
11: I just turned it down.
5: Oh, right, okay. Maybe low, but bangers too?
11: Low bangers. I don't think that kind of is a bit of a contradiction, isn't it?
5: Well, I'm thinking like down-tempo bangers like Sinead O'Connor, Nothing Will Compare to You. There we go. Turn it down.
11: Too many complaints.
5: Yeah?
11: Too many complaints. It's gone from DJ Will to DJ Won.
5: Okay, turn it off.
11: Like off. We're done. Gig's done.
5: Yeah. No worries.
1: Wow.
11: Good luck.
5: It's good. That was a good run, though.
2: Couldn't handle your heat, man. That's fine. That's on them. Couldn't handle your heat. Now, I think we're
1: DJ'd for 11 minutes.
2: and you bloody rocked it for 11 minutes. Keep the people wanting more. That, you know, you guys didn't hear it from the package, but the people inside with their lattes, no, bring him back. Anyway, I think we're in a great spot for Club 237 in Townsville. But you just have to start playing some bangers.
4: I'll think about it.
2: So look, quiz is up next.
4: Yeah.
2: We're going to hear from all of you guys as to like, what is a banger? Because I'm not sure if you know.
4: Listen, I'm going to hear from other people.
2: Yeah, just,
4: like what
2: just,
4: they consider to be a banger.
2: Some suggestions. Okay. What is a banger?
4: After the quiz, we'll do that.
2: After the quiz. Yeah, yeah,
4: little
2: yeah.
4: update for you before we go out of here. The Will and Woody DJ Will t-shirts.
2: That's a low banger.
4: That's a low banger. 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
4: Click menu, click shop if you'd like to buy one.
2: Yeah.
4: We've had, Daz, how many orders have we had?
10: One. And that was me.
12: You know the saying, where there's a will, there's a Woody. Hang on, I don't think I got that quite right. 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
22: Good evening, I'm Jane Drew with the latest. The government should be answering questions about its plans to cut migration, according to John O'Dunham. The Shadow Home Affairs Minister saying Labor are all at sea when it comes to solutions.
23: What is it that Tony Burke has planned? What is it that he has been rolled on presenting to Cabinet? What is it that the left of the Labor Party are going to demand in return? And what's more, this does smack of politics. They've realised that there is a problem.
22: It comes as a speech by Home Affairs Minister Tony Burke on migration reforms at the National Press Club today was postponed after it's believed the details weren't finalised. Mr Burke due to reschedule his address once the policy is completed. A sealed death in Victoria has been identified as a potential bird flu case. The pup's death in the state's southwest has sparked fears of an escalation in the H5 strain spread. 123 confirmed or suspected positive cases have now been recorded across Australia. Tasmania currently remains free of the disease. Australia's preparedness for war will come under the microscope in a new federal inquiry. Defence Minister Richard Marles saying growing global uncertainty makes it vital the nation is prepared for conflict.
24: Countries around the world who exercise this habitually, we want to look at what world's best practice is, see how we can walk down this path better.
22: Construction has started on a new mental health facility in the state's south. When complete, it will house a 15-bed residential mental health unit and a 12-bed residential eating disorder service, as well as spaces for day programs, consulting hub, safe haven, recovery college and a mental health integration hub. Federal Assistant Minister for Mental Health Emma McBride says the facility is something many Tasmanians have been waiting for.
25: For too long, services haven't been available close to home. People have had to wait for vital support that can make such a significant difference to their recovery.
22: It's jointly funded by both the state and federal government. If you or someone you know needs help, you can contact Lifeline on 13 11 14. And Tazwater's West Coast Tappers have taken out the state title in the Water Main Tapping Competition for the second consecutive time. The winning duo completing the challenge in a minute 20, just shy of the national record. While Rocky Creek in the Huon Valley has been crowned the best tasting tap water in Tasmania.
13: Introducing the new beef stroganoff pie from Banjo's Bakery Cafe. Rich, hearty, creamy and wrapped in Banjo's famous golden flaky pastry. Banjo's Stroganoff Pie. Are you Stroganoff?
22: Checking sport, and Geelong has allegedly signed a secret deal with a player that would see him take legal responsibility for any future on-field head knocks. The Herald Sun reports the club put pen to paper on the agreement that detailed the player was at higher risk due to his concussion history. The Cats are yet to make a statement. The AFL Players Association has condemned the deal. And the Devils are chasing a home final as they face Werribee this weekend.
26: Every game's really important. Look, obviously important win last week for us as well. We understand the situation that we are in, but also there's a lot of teams in the same situation. So really important next 2 weeks so that we make sure that we earn the right to play finals footy.
22: Coach Jeremy Webberley there.
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5: We are looking good on the southern outlet from the CBD to Kingston. A little bit slow at the railway roundabout and getting onto Davey Street. Domain Highway slowing onto the Brooker outbound. Minor delays on the Brooker, mainly through Lutana. Tasman Highway also traveling at speed over the bridges out to Sorrell, passing the airport. KFC's new lunchtime box full range packs an unreasonable amount of chicken into mouth-watering $5, $10 and $15 boxes. Until 2 p.m., pickup only. Not everywhere and not forever. No swaps. That's the latest real-time traffic on 101.7 7HOFM.
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11: 15 degrees we're going to get to tomorrow, overnight of 5. Saturday, the same, partly cloudy, 15 degrees. Showers for Sunday, 16 degrees. And for Monday through to Wednesday, going to get some showers in Hobart.
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2: All righty, playing the quiz today, we have got Beck. Hey, Beck, quick warm-up question.
3: Yes.
2: We're going to talk about this more up next to help out, excuse me, DJ Will. But what would you say is a banger of a song to you?
3: One that gets all the girls to the dance floor is Give me a man after midnight.
2: That is gotta just play that. We got
4: wild
2: that
4: a song from like 1978.
2: It's a banger.
3: Absolute banger.
4: 50 years old. It's crazy.
2: It is crazy.
4: All right, Beck.
2: 30 seconds on the clock. Got to get 10 questions right. Can pass. Have to take your first answer. Beck, good luck.
3: All righty. Thanks, boys.
4: Here we go, Beck. What is Will's DJ name?
3: Oh, that is so bad. Pass.
4: What's your favourite T-shirt?
3: Jagged T-shirt.
4: What is the Hilton franchise famous for?
3: Hotel?
4: What's the capital city of Australia?
3: Canberra.
4: Would you wear a DJ Will T-shirt in public?
3: Absolutely. Send me one.
4: What is baby kangaroo called?
3: Joey.
4: Name a famous cartoon dog.
3: Oh, pass.
4: What's 100 minus 75?
3: 25.
4: What's a good excuse to cancel plans?
3: Sick kids.
4: It's a good
2: classic.
4: One.
2: It's a classic.
4: It's a good one. I feel like we stumbled into Will's DJ name a little bit later on in the quiz. DJ Will was the answer we were looking for, Beck.
3: I stumbled. I'm sorry.
4: Name is on the tin there. It's been nice to meet you, Beck. If you'd like a DJ
3: Thanks,
4: Will
3: boys.
4: T-shirt.
3: Will and Woody Pardon, dog. What was that?
4: If you'd like a DJ Will T-shirt. Mm.
3: Yeah.
4: Yeah, willandwoody.com. They're $50 each. Head over to the shop. Yeah, you get on there, mate.
2: It's a bar. You could resell it straight away for double that.
4: Immediately. Limited edition.
2: Now, speaking of DJ Will, we're going to talk more about the national tour, which is currently on. We've got a big gig this Saturday night at a club, Club 237 in Townsville. But we need your help as to what songs to play, because right now I'm just not sure if we're hitting them. It's Will and Woody.
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0: Hey, it's Will and Woody. Hope you're having a wonderful drive home. Woods, the DJ Will National Tour comes to a close this weekend, Saturday night, Club 237 in Darwin.
1: Mate, switch
0: on. Well, look, I'm getting a lot of info here.
1: Switch on.
0: No, I've had a lot of info. I've been dragged across the country. There's been some shocking gigs. You've had a number cancel on me as well. There was one in Darwin that was lined up.
1: That is true, actually. Yes. Yes, there was a wake in Darwin, which we were no longer required at. But here's the thing, Will. I don't want you to worry about all the business stuff, okay? You just focus on the beats.
0: Club 237's in Townsville.
1: It's in Townsville. Right. And like, mate, Club 237 in Townsville is Townsville. Everyone talks about the snake pit. Anything goes in the pit is what people say, right?
0: Right, what do you want to get done here? Because I feel like you kind of, it's getting a bit tedious, the feedback.
1: Oh, fine, I'll put it down. I'll put it down. That's fine.
0: I know you want to, I know you've got an axe to grind here, though. Come on.
1: No axe to grind. I'm just saying we've done two gigs this week on the national tour. And, you know, we're flying and we're humming and we're going to be very much ready for the club.
0: Mm.
1: But I just don't think we've played a banger yet, which seems like a weird thing not to do. I'm not a DJ.
0: If you were DJing a cafe with one person in it at 6 a.m. in the morning, you hold your bangers. Like you don't just throw bangers around willy-nilly. It doesn't work like that.
1: But you've been
0: holding... You hold them for the right moments. You don't give the people too much cheese because it overdoes it.
1: Yeah, but at some point...
0: You've got to build to it. I only DJed for 11 minutes at the cafe before the owner told me to respectfully F off.
1: And we fully respect that as well. But you did an under-14 girls soccer training session as well. No bangers.
0: None of them were listening. They were playing a scratch match, which you were also playing with them.
1: But if you play a banger, the people come, my friend. This, like, just as an example, I know I'm not the DJ.
0: You're not the DJ.
1: I'm not the DJ.
0: You're not the DJ.
1: Hey, I think it'd be great to hear from everyone listening right now as to what they believe is a banger. Because at the end of the day, you're playing to the people. Like, what do they believe is a banger? Give them what they want and make them move. For me, I'm just on the dance floor right now. I'm in the pit.
0: Mm.
1: What do I really want to hear?
0: Mm.
1: This one.
2: My milkshake brings all the boys to the yard and they're like, it's better than yours. Damn.
0: It's been your favorite song since you were 13, and I know why. And I don't need to bring up the film clip. And it's weird.
1: It's not about anything but milkshakes. And that brings me to the yard. And by yard I mean dance floor. Okay? And I'm picturing it now. Everyone's just coming from every corner of the club and they're in. Okay? And we haven't played anything like that all week. Okay? I'm a little bit worried.
0: Okay.
1: What is a banger to you guys? What is a song that will definitely make you personally go to the dance floor?
0: You can text us. I'm interested to hear these just to see what everyone else thinks. What am I going to use in the snake pit?
1: Exactly.
0: You guys can kind of curate the playlist a bit now. I should mention the DJ Will National Tour t-shirts. They're on willandwoody.com.
1: Selling like hotcakes.
0: They're going to be hard to get your hands on. So get there as fast as you can. It's Will and Woody.
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Will and Woody, hope you're having a wonderful drive home. The DJ Will National Tour closes in Townsville this Saturday. Will and Woody, hope you're having a wonderful drive home. 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

0: Subjective.
1: No, there definitely just has not been a banger yet. And I get it. Like, it's cool that you're going, like, just holding all your bangers back. But as your manager, I'm starting to go, does he have a banger?
0: Right, so, just getting this over with,
1: so I'm just going to ask these guys, anyone to call the show now, like, what is a banger to you? What's the song that gets you to the dance floor? Sarah, what is it for you?
2: Hey, boys, Bohemian Rhapsody by Queen. Oh, yeah. Banger.
0: Big song. Big song, Sarah. I'll write it down. You reckon they'll like it in the snake pit, Sarah?
2: Yeah. Got to end the night on Bohemian Rhapsody.
1: Oh, finisher. Wow. I think it's a finisher.
0: Sarah, you can have yourself a DJ Will t-shirt for the recommendation. Thank you very much.
1: If I can just speak to my DJ client
0: Will,
1: real quick. Real
0: DJ
1: quick.
0: Will t-shirts.
1: Stop giving them away.
0: What do you mean?
1: We're going to lose money on the t-shirts. So just ease up.
3: Stop giving them out, mate.
1: Yeah. We're like, there's a bottom line right now because we have made no money from the tour. And I don't want to tell you that because I deal with the business. We are in the hole.
0: You've dealt with it badly.
1: We are in the hole. What's up,
4: Joe? I think we just got our first sale, guys.
1: You're kidding. We made a sale. Not that we're excited about that because, like, we've got heaps coming in, but that's the first.
4: Can we shout them out?
1: Yeah, shout them out.
4: Shout out Anna.
0: Nice, Anna. There you go.
1: Is that our friend, Anna Dragon?
0: It could well be our friend, Anna. Willandwoody.com, click menu and then hit the shop banana if you would like to get yourself an exclusive DJ Will t-shirt button. Push it, Tommy.
5: Yeah, well, shout outs if you do get a t-shirt, so we'll shout you out. Yeah. But also, we've received some bangers on the text line.
0: Oh, like, love that. Some? Yeah, yes, please. Fire away, mate.
5: Okay, we've had...
0: For the snake pit this weekend.
5: Yeah, I liked this suggestion by a band. Do you remember Black Box?
0: No. Yes, I do. Italian. Yeah, they did Right On Time.
1: Oh, that's a banger.
0: Yeah, that's a great song.
1: That's a banger.
5: That was Marcello.
0: A nice Marcello remix of The Letter Holloway. Great song.
5: And then another one here, your favourite, Will.
0: Yes.
1: Oh yes.
0: No. There's no doubt in the flow there.
1: More flow. I think we need to play 4 to 5 Flow Rider songs.
0: I'm going to put Right On Time in. What is Apple Bottom Jeans called?
5: It's called Low by Flow Rider.
0: It's called Low.
5: T-Pain.
0: It's called Low.
1: That is a certified banger.
0: Okay.
1: Let's go to Cody here now. Cody, what song gets you on the dance floor, Codes?
6: Well, I think it's The Millennial in Me, but I love Down by Jay Sean.

0: And then the crowd can get down as well. I love crowd interaction. I think that really works. Mate,
1: you're not going to be on the stage. I'll remind you of that on the night as well.
0: I'm in the booth.
1: I'll remind you of that on the night.
0: I'm in the booth, mate. I'm standing behind you.
1: Got a little bit. I'm going to remind you of that on the night. And if I need to, I'll call security. And it'd be weird for me to have to do that to my manager, but I'm happy to.
0: So disrespectful. Organise this whole tour for you. Let me have some fun. Let's go to Peter here.
1: We all know what happens when that happens.
0: Nothing bad has ever happened when I've had fun.
1: Peter. Need I remind you what happened when I played coup d'etat in Bali?
0: Okay, that was bad. You picked the one night where I got a bit irresponsible. My friend.
2: Hey, guys.
0: Dance floor filler for you. What is it, Pete?
2: Well, you are not a DJ unless you play Sandstorm by Duru.
0: Yeah.
2: 100%.
0: Peter, question for you, Peter. Are we thinking we give him Sandstorm early to win him over, get him in the palm of our hands, or do we finish with Sandstorm?
2: It's got to be later. You can't go too early with Sandstorm.
0: Okay.
2: It's a classic banger.
0: It's a classic banger. Yeah. Maybe if we're losing him, if we feel like we're losing him, Sandstorm.
1: We'll send Peter a DJ Will National Tour T-shirt. Yeah. No. There you go, Pete, for you.
2: Champion, you guys are the best.
1: Yeah,
0: send it to you as long as you go to the website and pay $50. That's
1: no.
0: All fine. I'm just saying.
1: If you'd like a DJ Will t-shirt, by the way, willandwoody.com, click on the shop banana in the menu.
0: Please stop giving away free t-shirts.
1: I'm not giving them away for free. I'm just like, you know.
0: You are.
1: I'm not trying to make money off the t-shirts. I'm just trying to share the love.
0: Well, one of us is. Okay?
1: I think it's a bit sad.
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5: Just a little busy on the Brooker outbound past the Domain Merge through Lutana and Goodwood. Tasman Highway running at speed over the bridges past Midway Point and into Sorrel. Minor congestion, Main Road Moona and Newtown Road Newtown. Traffic is also looking good on Sandy Bay Road at King Street and a great run to Taroona. New homie

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0: Will and Woody, we're using this time to air some grievances with each other.
1: Do you think it's been good for our relationship or bad for our relationship to this point?
0: I think we're having fun with it. I think it got a bit real yesterday when I targeted you people pleasing.
1: Yeah, because that's, you know, that's for the therapist, man. And even they can't figure it out.
0: Well, you targeted my knowledge topping.
1: I did.
0: And underneath that, that's real. You know that's real.
1: I know that's real. You know? Okay, we're getting serious. Anyway, the reason we're doing it obviously is because there's this woman who aired all her grievances about her ex-husband after she divorced him, and we just think, have the
0: bad
1: grievances
0: time
1: before you break up.
0: Do it while the relationship's on foot.
1: This is healthy.
0: Yeah.
1: Just a quick one to the side.
0: Oh, yeah, I've got a side one for you as well.
1: Just a couple of honourable mentions.
0: Hang on, but you haven't done your third real one yet.
1: I know.
0: We can do the honourable mentions afterwards.
1: No, I'm saving
0: mine. Do your third real one.
1: Okay, third real one.
0: And then we'll do honourable mentions afterwards. Okay. The honourable mentions, I think I counted 12.
1: Oh, yeah, I got 205.
0: That's it. Yeah,
1: okay.
0: There it is.
1: There's what?
0: There's the topping. There's the competitiveness. There it is.
1: Well, let's have a bike ride together. Let's go for a ride. You said you'd be better at ride. Anyway, I'm going to put that down.
0: I said if I trained, but the funny thing is,
1: you won't because you're not disciplined.
0: No, because I don't care.
1: Yes, you...
0: Oh, damn it.
1: Oh, that really gets me. When people say I wasn't trying... Oh,
0: I know.
1: My brother used to say that to me.
0: That's why I said it.
1: Yeah. Oh, it worked. Anyway. Okay. Here it is.
0: Oh, yeah.
1: Using the company credit card for breakfasts without me. Now, Will, I went through the credit card statement recently.
0: Yeah.
1: You took Annalise out for breakfast.
0: I took Annalise out for breakfast.
1: Without me.
0: Yeah. Everyone gets one breakfast a year with me.
1: You can't make that a company credit card expense.
0: She's an employee.
1: Yeah, but I'm not
0: She's
1: there.
0: She's an employee.
1: You can't. We
0: Tough
1: can't,
0: titties.
1: We can't
0: you missed
1: be going
0: it.
1: Out.
0: You missed the invite.
1: We
0: missed the invite.
1: I never got the invite.
0: That's true.
1: I think company.
0: That's true.
1: I think the company pays for breakfast when we are both eating breakfast.
0: So what's the difference between me taking Annalise out for breakfast and then you shouting everyone coffee and me not being on the coffee order?
1: You were in the earshot though. You could have ordered a coffee.
0: No,
1: you could have ordered.
0: No.
1: I always say
0: days where I've been away. You've ordered 8 to 10 coffees and 3 pieces of cake.
1: That's a good retort. Let's both stop doing that. I think that's a fair.
0: Yeah,
1: we probably need to set some rules for the company credit card. That might be tomorrow.
0: I think that's fair.
1: That's off air?
0: Is that an off air chat?
1: Oh. You guys don't want to hear about how we want to spend our money on the company credit card? Sure.
0: I did. The latest one, I've got a few expenses in Europe. I've been in accidentally.
1: There was one in Nice that popped up, I saw.
0: Accidentally.
1: Mm-hmm. Mm-hmm.
0: It's hard. You know, you double tap, your kid's screaming at you on your phone.
1: Funny how I never do it, though.
0: You've done it. I just can't mention what you did it for. All right. Here we go.
1: Is these the honourable mentions?
0: Honourable mention. One honourable mention from me.
1: Okay, we'll both get one.
0: Okay. You hang out far too much with Sexy Das, a.k.a. The Sex, our digital producer.
1: We've never hung outside work. We've literally never hung.
0: No, with him at work. It's a problem. It's a problem.
1: We just have a good energy together, I find. Sexy, is it too much?
2: I think he's jealous.
1: Yeah. Are you jealous of being sexy? Feels that way.
0: Does feel that way.
1: Let's talk about it. Why? Is it just another man in my life?
0: Well, yeah, you're my boy.

0: It's Will and Woody Woods. We're going to get out of here. It is a post-show meeting, though, on the air. The post-show notes right now.
1: Yes. And I think for mine, if I can, Will, I do want to talk about the National DJ Tour that we are currently on for you, DJ Will. Used to be a DJ, had kids, left the clubs for a while, but we're back, baby. We are back on the main stage. That's why I've organised this national tour. But I'm just a little bit concerned because we've got this massive finale gig, Club 237 in Townsville. As your manager, I'm looking out for your public image that's out there, and I'm just starting to get a little bit distressed and concerned about a bit of a rumour that's getting out there about you wearing a wig.
0: Yeah.
1: I don't know where it's come from.
0: Right. Yeah, well, you made it up, I think.
1: Absolutely. Why would I bring us down from the inside like that?
0: Because you think it's funny.
1: Not at all. Not at all. Anyway, here's... Damn it. Here's a couple of grabs from just some chats we've had, right? People in Danville, Smallsy's in there as well. They just keep bringing it up.
2: There's rumours going around that, Will, you wear a toupee from time to time.
0: Boys, the hair's real. The hair's real. I promise the hair's real.
3: Yeah, all these people up here are saying toupee this, toupee
0: is
3: that.
0: Is that right?
2: It's a Queensland rumour, I don't know.
4: Is he going to wear the wig?
1: I don't know why this rumour is starting in Townsville.
0: Oh, sorry. Is that I'm currently wearing a wig?
1: He doesn't wear a toupee wig.
0: Let's just say that, yes, I will be wearing the wig.
4: Okay.
5: Well, these two boxes arrived last week from wigs.com or something. It's addressed to you. Okay. Are you wearing a wig? Are you still wearing a wig? Or did you go to Turkey?
1: So I'm going to jump in as his manager. It's not a wig. It is real hair. There was no transplant. I know that's bizarre for people to hear because he was bald.
0: Yeah.
1: It's just real hair.
5: So it's your hair. It's not like Temu hair. It's yours.
0: No, it's my hair.
6: Final thing, Will.
0: Yes.
6: You've got no hair. Well, you got hair now. Need some advice. I'm losing hair.
0: If you go to hairpingersrus.com.
6: Great.
0: And just put in the code WILL123, they'll sort you out 20% off.
1: What is going on in town?
0: Yeah, why do people think I'm wearing a wig?
6: Because it doesn't look real, mate.
0: Hello, Smallsy.
7: Question.
0: Yeah, mate.
7: Do you wear a toupee?
0: I think we need to have a hair pulling ceremony.
7: Did you get a hair transplant, though? Because no shame.
0: I'd tell you, man, if I went to Turkey's.
1: So, look, that's out there. Just want to say again, it's not a wig.
0: It's not a wig.
1: It's not a wig, guys.
0: It's real hair.
1: No toupee.
0: It's real hair, and there'll be real beats at Club 237 this Saturday night. Don't forget. I mean, the tour's only come to a close. I don't know why we're selling our merch at the end of the tour, but yes, the DJ Will t-shirts are at willandwoody.com. Click menu, hit the banana. You can get yourself a DJ Will tee for a hot price.
1: Yeah, great.
0: Limited edition.
1: Yeah.
0: And no fans on stage. Yeah.
4: And like physical fans that blow air just in case it comes off.
0: I thought you meant like people on stage.
1: We'll speak to the club about that. Are there fans at the club?
0: Just give me a hat and you can have as many fans as you like.
1: Hat strong.
0: Hat, headband.
1: Headband's good.
0: Yeah.
1: Look, guys, Andre Agassi number.
0: It'll be glued down. Yeah. It'll be glued. Oh, the glue.
1: It's a professional
0: job. I know what I'm doing.
1: Yeah.
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22: 15 degrees we're going to get to tomorrow, overnight of 5. Saturday, the same, partly cloudy, 15 degrees. Showers for Sunday, 16 degrees. And for Monday through to Wednesday, going to get some showers in Hobart.
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Sounds old. 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

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'80s and '90s throwbacks that'll have you singing along. 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
1: Yep. By my best friend, Ben O'Brien, hairstylist to the celebrities. 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

0: Another hectic workday in the city, duh? Settle in after five with a drink in hand. Relax city vibes and the perfect excuse to turn after work drinks into something a little more special. The Art Bar at Hadley's Hobart, 34 Murray Street, inside Hadley's Orient Hotel. You and a friend could join us behind the red door for signature cocktails, beer, wine, non-alcoholic options and share plates, and a special look at the artwork featured with Hadley's Art Prize curator, Dr. Amy Jacket. Ease into the evening with us. 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After work, never sounded and looked so good at the Art Bar at Hadley's, 34 Murray Street, in the heart of the CBD. Just look for the red door.
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10: Heading towards the weekend today, 15 degrees and becoming cloudy. Much the same for Saturday. Overnight lows of 5 degrees. For Sunday, 16 degrees. Showers returning and they'll stick around so far until Wednesday.
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15: Heading towards the weekend today, 15 degrees and becoming cloudy. Much the same for Saturday. Overnight lows of 5 degrees for Sunday, 16 degrees. Showers returning and they'll stick around so far until Wednesday.

0: Hey, it's Will and Woody. You're either up early or up late. And welcome to the show. I mean, this is probably the best of the worst bits from the week. I keep saying that. It's not the best of the worst. It's the best of the best. I mean, we consider this stuff to be good, surely.
1: It's just incredible. It's absolutely incredible.
0: I don't think
1: stuff.
0: It's incredible.
1: No, it's amazing.
0: No, I wouldn't have thought it's incredible, but this is
1: the best stuff you will have ever heard.
0: I think this is the best cut of Will and Woody that you're going to hear.
1: Nah, it's better than that. Raise the bar. So I would say power nap now. Pull over, power nap.
0: Why nap?
1: Just a quick power nap because you want to be up and about for when our best bits start.
0: They're starting now.
1: Well, you got a song. You got a 3-minute power nap and then game on, baby.
0: All right. Well, yeah.
1: Will and Woody.
2: This

0: Nothing good happens after midnight, except these two. It's Will and Woody keeping you up.
1: The DJ Will National Tour is in full swing, ladies and gentlemen.
2: It is.
1: As your tour manager, I couldn't be happier with how everything's going. For those that are just joining the journey, Will, you used to be a DJ, used to be a cool guy, you had kids, other things took your time, but finally you are back on the decks,
2: my friend. Can you get back on them,
1: So, I've organised this national tour for you.
2: Yep.
1: We are going to Townsville Saturday, Club 237. It's going to be a massive, massive finale. I couldn't be more confident with what you're going to bring.
2: It's not the case.
1: This is slight.
2: Not the case.
1: What's not the case?
2: You're undermining me. You're not.
1: I'm not.
2: You are. You've been out there in the air. Look, you said, I don't have a banger. On my, you said a number of times, I don't know what a banger is.
1: There's a few concerns over your song selection, and I'm being honest about that. If I can't be honest with you, who can be? And I just think in your two gigs so far, under 14 soccer training,
2: can I be honest with you?
1: And the cafe, there were no bangers played. Okay. I said, play Sinead O'Connor.
2: Can I be honest with you?
1: Yeah.
2: You don't earn 20% as a manager.
1: Well, contractually, I do, mate. And now,
3: I'm DJ Will.
2: We haven't signed a contract.
1: I may have forged it. Anyway, that's with the lawyers. Really excitingly, we are going to be in Townsville, but I'm really worried about this rumor that has just erupted out of nowhere. I don't know who started it, Will.
2: Mm.
1: As your manager, I'm worried about the PR of this particular rumor. We're just having a chit-chat with a couple of the Townsville guys at 106.3 there. Adam and Donnie for breakfast, DJ Delicious, Danny does the afternoons there, Stu does the Arvo shift. We're just having a chat with them just about, like, us coming, etc.
2: Mm.
1: All of them, really strangely, were saying that you wear a wig. And even this has got to Smallsy as well as the national shows. I don't know how he's heard it as well. But have a listen to this.
4: There's rumours going around that, Will, you wear a toupee from time to time.
2: Boys, the hair's real. The hair's real. I promise the hair's real.
5: Yeah, All these people up here are saying toupee this, toupee that.
2: Is that right?
4: It's a Queensland rumour, I don't know.
3: Is he going to wear the wig?
1: I don't know why this rumour is starting in Townsville.
2: Oh, sorry. Is that I'm currently wearing a wig?
1: He doesn't wear a toupee or a wig.
2: Let's just say that, yes, I will be wearing the wig.
3: Okay.
6: Well, these two boxes arrived last week from wigs.com or something. It's addressed to you. Okay. Are you wearing a wig? Are you still wearing a wig? Or did you go to Turkey?
1: So I'm going to jump in as his manager. It's not a wig. It is real hair. There was no transplant out. I know that's bizarre for people to hear because he was bald.
2: Yeah.
1: It's just real hair.
6: It's your hair. It's not like Timu hair. It's yours.
2: No, it's my hair.
7: Final thing, Will.
2: Yes.
7: You've got no hair. Well, you got hair now. I just need some advice. I'm losing hair.
2: If you go to hairpingersrus.com.
7: Great.
2: And just put in the code WILL123, they'll sort you out 20% off.
1: What is going on in Townsville?
2: Yeah, why do people think I'm wearing a wig?
7: Because it doesn't look real, mate.
8: Hello, Smallsy.
9: Question.
2: Yeah, mate.
9: Do you wear a toupee?
2: I think we need to have a hair pulling ceremony.
9: Did you get a hair transplant, though? Because no shame.
2: No, I'd tell you, man, if I went to Turkey's...
1: Look, I don't know where that's come from. I mean, that's the internet, eh? That's the internet these days. Someone started that as a joke.
2: I know you think it's a bit funny, but like...
1: I don't, mate. I think it's a bad look. People think you wear a wig.
2: I know you think it's a bit funny, but like I'm taking this gig this weekend very seriously.
1: Me too, mate.
2: Well, you're not.
1: Me too.
2: So you're calling the radio station in Townsville telling them I'm wearing a wig.
1: I didn't start that, mate.
2: I'm wearing Timu hair.
1: That was funny, but I don't. It's not true. Funny line, not true. And I just want to put that
2: on
1: record now.
2: Playing in a club on the weekend,
1: mm-hmm.
2: and like I've got to be putting my best foot forward. I can't have people thinking I'm wearing a wig. So it's up to you.
1: They'll all be staring at it.
2: It's up to you to disperse those rumors.
1: I'm trying to squash it. Maybe we should get hats made, not a wig, or something. I don't know. Just a
2: hat that says not a wig.
1: Yeah, this isn't a wig. I don't know. I'm just putting it out there. But speaking of merch, and this is pretty exciting. So I just want to say one more time.
2: Oh, Joe, you've a flavor.
1: Oh, what's up?
10: If you are going to wear your toupee, we should just watch the smoke machines because it could blow up and off. And so just be careful.
2: Guys, I don't wear... I'm not wearing... it's my hair.
1: How is it stuck down, though?
2: It's not... I've grown it.
1: Okay.
8: DJ Will.
1: You grew your wig in a lab or something and then put it on you.
2: No, it's my... Like...
1: All right. Hey, guys.
2: You know, I'm on the hair pingers. I've told you this.
1: Yeah. It's not a wig, guys. It's his real hair. Now... Speaking of Speaking of merch, sorry, focus. Yeah. There is a big announcement about merch. Yep. Everyone knows some big t-shirts announce. Have been kicking around. We've been wearing these DJ Will t-shirts. How you get them? Up next on Will and Woody.
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1: Yeah.

0: cons you've ever been to. Will and Woody keeping you up.
1: Woodrow, the big gig is this weekend. The DJ Will gig.
2: The final gig of the national tour. It's going to be Club 237 in Townsville in the Snake Pit.
3: Oh, yes. I like that. Become the snake. Become the snake. If you're artists joining us, Will used to be a DJ, frequent DJ. You name a club, Will DJ'd it.
1: He'd played it.
3: Right?
1: Yeah.
3: He was the DJ Town Bicycle. That's what they called him because he was, that's a weird way to describe it. Anyway, we're getting you back in the game. As your manager, as your best friend,
1: yep.
3: I'm organising gigs. We've done the under 14 soccer training. We've done the 6 a.m. cafe gig. But as you said, this weekend is the big finale. It's yep. you back in the clubs.
1: Yeah, I'm pumped.
3: I mean, I don't know what I can relate this to. Like maybe Michael Jordan returning to basketball. That's kind of what it feels like.
1: Yeah.
3: DJ Will stepping back into a club.
1: There'll be a Netflix doco after this.
3: I would have thought so.
1: Yeah.
3: But the big news, the huge news, we have been inundated with messages from people who are asking about the DJ Will t-shirts.
1: The merch. Yeah, because we tried to get them online last time, but Sexy Das didn't have his shit together. Our digi producer.
4: I just didn't expect so much demand for them, so it was overwhelming.
1: I didn't expect it either. We sort of made them as a bit of a joke, but
3: yeah.
1: I think they are hip. Like, that's what we've been told by the kids.
3: We've stumbled into hip here.
1: Hipness.
3: All the kids at under 14 soccer training, they all wanted a t-shirt. So look, we wanted to answer those questions, those demands.
1: Yeah.
3: So if you go to willandwoody.com and you hit shop, which is also the picture of a banana, you can pre-order a DJ Will boxy tee, ladies and gentlemen.
5: DJ Will.
3: I want to say once we sell out or once 13th of August hits, they're gone. It's just doing a short run.
1: How many tees have we got, Sexy?
4: To be honest, I haven't checked.
1: should have been across this.
3: We're really not sure. So it's 1 week.
1: It's 1 week
3: one
1: of tees.
3: To get a tee. So like just get in quickly. It's just pre-order.
1: Okay.
3: And then we'll figure it all out later. There's a couple of... I don't really understand how this works, but you will get a t-shirt. Don't worry.
1: Yes. So willandwoody.com, click shop.
3: Yeah, $50.
1: $50 for a tee, for a DJ Will exclusive DJ Will tour tee. It's got a back... Got on the back there. It's got a photo of me. Oh, look, that you guys have taken from a long time ago. On the back there, you've got the different gigs that I played.
3: Yeah.
1: Throughout the tour.
3: A bloody oath, mate. I mean, this is once in a lifetime. We will not make more tees after this. Couple of things as well.
1: Yep.
3: If you are planning on going to the gig this Saturday, Club 237 in Townsville.
1: Yep.
3: By the way, fly in. Flights are booking fast, but fly in because this will be a once in a lifetime gig. If you've got proof of purchase of a t-shirt, you skip the queue at Club 237. So for all my brothers and sisters in Townsville, get yourself a tee. And don't do any of the screenshotting. All right, we'll be on to that. So we need proof of purchase, skip the queue. And also...
1: It's a great idea. I love what you're thinking about. Like, are the bouncers across that?
3: They will be.
4: They
3: bloody will be. And I'll be stern with them. Mate, we're running the night. You're headlining the house.
1: The other thing.
3: This is a big one.
1: Nice to be headlining the house. Yes.
3: This is a big reason to want a t-shirt.
1: Yep.
3: So if you purchase a t-shirt and you either show us the t-shirt on you or you show us proof of purchase as well.
1: Yeah.
3: And then you see one of us in public. If you ever see one of us in the wild and you can show us that you own a DJ Will t-shirt, we have to give you an item of clothing that we are wearing.
1: You're kidding.
3: Not kidding. That's not my idea because I hate this. We can choose the item of clothing that we give you, but we have to give you an item of clothing.
1: Do they have to be? They've got to be wearing the tee, though.
4: No.
3: Or proof of purchase.
4: Proof of purchase, mate.
1: I didn't make it.
3: Yeah, that seems completely outrageous to me.
1: It's ridiculous.
4: It's in the terms and conditions. It's legally binding. It's in the website. I'm sorry, boys.
3: I'm thinking of just keeping a whole bunch of me jocks in my backpack. That's where I'm at.
1: Why would you give them jocks? That feels a bit weird. Well, just socks, maybe.
3: Oh, yeah, socks is better. Socks is way better.
1: I have an old pair of my underwear. Very strange. All right, willandwoody.com. If you want an exclusive DJ Will t-shirt, we're very excited about Townsville this weekend. 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

0: Like those mates that just want to keep going. It's Will and Woody keeping you up.
1: And I want to know, like, not necessarily fads or movies. I want to know, like, items, like things that you had that were kind of like, if you had that, you were shit hot.
2: I'll end this discussion right now. Shark tooth necklace. Soon as you had one of those bad boys around your neck, people looked at you like, whoa, did you kill that shark?
1: When was that?
2: I don't know, but when I was rocking that bad boy.
1: I remember getting one of them. You should rock that again, brother. I reckon that'd be cool.
2: I could bring that back.
1: I think it all started, like, because there was a couple of surfers that had one, like Marco Colupo might have had one on, and I remember thinking that was just the coolest thing ever.
2: The bee's knees. And then at certain holiday destinations, you could get them cheap. They were,
1: You never knew if, ultimately, you also never knew it was a shark tooth, which I always found very funny.
2: No idea.
1: I always got the sense when you're in Southeast Asia that someone had just ripped out one of their dog's rear teeth.
2: Yeah, and we don't care.
1: Seriously. And you look at the tooth, you're like, I don't actually know what a shark tooth looks like.
2: Shave it into a diamond. You know, it's all about the shape for mine.
1: That's a great example. Now, the reason we're talking about this, you can text us as well. This is a good one for the text line, actually. 0429 13 1065 if you'd like to send us a text. The reason we're talking about this is because I'm loving, there's a great story that's going around right now. And I mentioned before, Matt Damon and Ben Affleck used to be best mates. They got very famous from writing the movie Good Will Hunting. If you didn't know that, it's an incredible story. They wrote this screenplay together. They ended up going to win the Oscar for best original screenplay at the Oscars. I think it's 97 or 98 when they did it. They sold the screenplay. This is 30 years ago now. So they sold the screenplay. They get Robin Williams involved with it later on, but they sold the screenplay for only $600,000,
2: which is that's not a lot.
1: Nothing.
2: Yeah, right.
1: Like nothing. Well, for what the movie ends up becoming,
2: of course.
1: And then is there someone? I think we've got Matt Damon talking about what they used the money for. Is that right?
3: Man, when we were
1: I'm going to get to that audio in a second. Sorry, that's the wrong audio. So he sells the screenplay for $600,000,
2: and they split it in half between the two of them, I assume.
1: Yes, exactly. Yeah. So, but then after taxes and all that sort of stuff, they end up pocketing just under 150 grand each.
2: Which would be huge at that time. They're 18 at this time, right?
1: They're 18
2: That's
1: at this time.
2: That's big money at that time.
1: So, yeah, they're 18.
2: Yeah.
1: They've got 150,000 US each.
2: Yeah, yeah.
1: And the first thing they do is they both go and buy a brand new Jeep Grand Cherokee.
2: Just one, or they get
1: one each. The reason I know that it's one each is because when you and I interviewed them, saw this story, thought, hang on a second, here's an opportunity. When you and I interviewed them, we found out that when they were writing Good Will Hunting, only Ben Affleck was getting the acting roles, and they actually had to share a car when they were living in Hollywood.
3: Ben, when we were taking all the writer meetings in for Good Will Hunting, I remember we took Ben had a Ford Taurus.
4: Yeah.
3: It's old maroon Ford Taurus, and it was more comfortable than my car, which was a little Acura Integra, which he could barely fit in. So we took the Taurus. Ben drove.
5: Those was like an automatic transmission.
3: Right.
5: Mine was a stick. That is really made a difference, you know.
1: Car chat, Matt Damon, Ben Affleck.
2: How good
1: was that?
2: Get on the podcast.
1: Get on the pod.
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1: So they go to buy two Jeep Grand Cherokees. And I love the idea that when you're 19, because a car, like a cool car when you're that age, that's the hottest thing in the world.
2: I had a cool car.
1: That's all you want.
2: Yeah. You remember my first car, George.
1: George, the Toyota Corolla.
2: 91, beautiful year for the Corolla. Never died.
1: No, well, until you drive it into a fence out the front of school.
2: Yeah. That's a true story.
1: Yeah, he was school captain as well.
2: True story.
1: Yeah, he'd been spotted at a local nightclub the night before.
2: But I slept.
1: And no one said you didn't sleep.
2: Oh, good.
1: Christian's called on 13-1065.
2: Don't you laugh, Christian.
6: How's it going?
1: Christian, what was red hot for you when you were younger?
6: The wetsuit pencil cases for high school.
1: Oh, yes! Red hot.
2: Yes!
1: Great stuff, Christian.
6: If you had one of them, you were definitely cool.
1: Oh, yeah, it's so true, Christian.
2: Yes, you were.

0: Very good. We're going to take more of these updates. Christian, we're going to send you a DJ Will t-shirt. Exclusive.
1: Whoa, whoa. Awesome.
0: You're on pre-order, brother. They're exclusive. WillandWoody.com. 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Only for a few days. We'll take more of these calls up next. What was red hot when you were younger, Will and Woody?
2: Start your day the fun way with Sarah, Mick and Jono for breakfast.
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4: Oh,
3: Sally. Now, I'll tell you the story before I show you the photo.
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3: 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Sally's a lovely dog, except very cross-eyed.
4: And, told you she's going
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4: Wouldn't Sally bring you joy every day?
3: Every
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3: time
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4: Oh, poor Sally.
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1: 131065 or text us. 0429 131065. What was red hot when you were younger? We're just talking about Matt Damon and Ben Affleck. They got their first ever paycheck. They bought a Jeep Grand Cherokee each. I forgot to add the end of this story, Woods. So they bought a Jeep Grand Cherokee each. Cost them both pretty much all of their paycheck from Goodwill
2: That's
1: Hunting.
2: Really funny.
1: And then they immediately were like, oh, we can't afford rent. We need to write another movie.
3: That's awesome.
1: So they spent their whole paycheck on their first movie on a car, and then they were like, shit, we got to keep working.
3: I just wish I had that kind of chutzpah.
1: It's just 19, isn't it?
3: Yeah, but not me at 19,
1: No, you putting them in blue chip shares, baby. And look at those things. Look at those things now, 20 years on.
3: Done nothing.
1: Look, you're a tycoon.
3: No, they've done nothing, honestly.
1: So red hot. What was red hot when you were younger? For me, you mentioned the shark tooth necklace before.
3: Yeah.
1: I reckon in and around when I was buying a car, I reckon personalised number plates were pretty cool.
3: No, they were. Your Mac Daddy license plate was never cool.
1: They were cool at some stage. No. The other thing that came to mind for me, and I can't believe this was a thing, were red hot, were the shutter shades. You know when Kanye did that video with the sunglasses with the lines through them?
3: We all wanted it.
1: They were cool. They were so impractical as well.
3: The worst thing to wear in the world. You'd wear them at night as well, and you're like, I literally can't see anything, but got to be cool.
1: Yeah, they were cool.
3: Cool was premium.
1: Sean.
3: Shawnee, you there, Sean? Did you just whistle like a bird, Sean?
4: Hello.
1: G'day, Sean. Hey, Sean, what was red hot when you were younger? Come to us, Sean.
3: Hey, I don't reckon you're called Sean. Is it John? Is it
1: John?
3: Thorn?
1: John.
3: Is it John?
1: John?
3: The guy with the bird behind him. Are you whistling? Is the cool thing that you can whistle like a bird?
1: I can't wait to hear that. The text line's open for this. 0429 131065. Dylan from Brisbane said, back when I was a kid 20 years ago, Converse All-Stars were shit hot. If you had a pair at primary school, you were the bee's knees. We called them Chuck Taylors back then. Even cooler if you got them special colour.
3: Still cool though, right?
1: The Connies.
3: Bloody oath they are, aren't they?
1: They're a lot cooler. For me, the school kicks were the globes.
3: If you had a set of globes, you were red hot. Etnies or globes.
1: Osiris.
3: And the fatter the tongue, the cooler they were for mine.
1: They were very impractical, I found.
3: Oh, not that comfy at all, really. Anyway, let's go to Sean here. We're going back to
1: Sean. We're going to Sean. We're trying it.
3: We're going to the Birdman. Sean?
1: The Birdman.
5: Hey, Will. Hey, Woody. How are you, boys?
1: Hey, Sean.
3: Mate, what was hot back in the day?
5: So I'm 30 next year, so I'm aging a bit. Do you boys remember the Power Balance bands that
1: were
5: here?
1: My
5: unathletic footy career ended with the end of the Power Balance band. I pretty much gave up on the sport because I thought the Power Balance band was my only little bit compared with the long skins that used to go down to your knees.
1: Oh, the long skins. Skins in general. Do you remember when footballers just used to run around in a pair of tights?
3: So hence, that's what we wore.
1: Button pusher Tommy loved that.
3: Good phase.
1: I just heard a yeah.
3: Good phase.
1: Yeah.
3: Let's go to Joe here on 131065. Joe, what was red hot for you back in the day?
6: Oh, it would have to be the Von Dutch hat and the Von Dutch t-shirt.
3: Yeah.
1: Now, the Von Dutch, they're back.
3: Are they back?
1: The Von Dutch trucker hats are back in a big way.
6: Back.
1: I saw Sexy Dust wear one the other day. He's my cool barometer these days.
3: Now you know it's back.
1: They're back.
3: Yeah.
1: In a big way.
6: I can't believe it.
3: Do you still wear the Von Dutch, Joe?
6: Oh, no. I gave that up in about 2004.
3: Fair enough. Bring it back, Joe.
1: Just on the magnetic bands, the balance bands.
3: That was an extraordinary marketing campaign.
1: Do you guys know what we're talking about with him?
7: We debated not putting that collar across to you. We had never heard of that.
1: So basically, they were like two rubber bands that you put on your wrist, and they had what looked like kind of like an air tag in the middle of it. It was like a little metal magnet in the middle of it. And the idea was they helped you balance better.
7: You guys are so dumb.
3: You become more flexible, more powerful,
1: sold.
3: You become fitter. Yeah.
1: And I remember the first time someone showed them to me and I was like, there's no way. And he goes, look, someone pull my arms behind my back. And I remember his arms didn't go back that far. And then someone else came along and he goes, now you try. Put the balance bands on. And his arms went back further. But of course, it's just because he's stretched. Yeah. So that was the selling point for them. They'd always do this. It was incredible.
3: But they paid like all these superstars to wear. So LeBron James wore one.
1: Yes, LeBron James wore one.
3: They spent their entire budget on who they would get to wear it, but they did nothing.
1: Yes. You know, now we're in the band chat though.
3: Yeah.
1: Live Strong bands. Like they were cool once upon a time. Like it was a symbol of
2: totally
1: status to have a Livestrong band. It was the same kind of like, and you could see it. It was the same with the when iPhones first came out or iPods first came out, the white cords.
2: Oh yeah, very cool.
1: Your cables. That was the only cable you want on the tram.
2: Let's go to Shannon here. Shannon, what item was hot for you back in the day?
4: Oh, the Hypercolor T-shirt from Rip Curl.
2: The hypercolor T-shirt, that might be a bit before my time, Shannon. What's a what?
4: Oh yeah, I was 15. It would have been probably about 90, 92.
2: Yeah, are we talking tie dye?
4: No, well they did come out with a tie dye, but these ones you could get blue and plain still, like in a plain color. But when you heat it up, or someone put their hand on you,
2: the handprint
4: would appear.
1: Oh, the heat activated tee.
2: I remember that.
1: Yes, absolutely.
4: Yeah, and if you were unfortunate to be really hot blooded, you know, you could tell exactly where what parts of your body were hot when you were wearing it. I don't know why they were so cool, but they were.
2: No, that's true actually. Because if you felt anxious, if you were feeling anxious or nervous, your T-shirt would change colour. It was horrific.
1: Yeah, that actually sounds awful.
2: Yeah, laser pointers for mine were pretty cool back in the day. Yeah. You know, I used to hit the streets, right?
1: Sounds like you think laser pointers are still pretty cool,
2: I kind of want to bring them back.
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0: Thanks to the Heat Pump Shop, where the weather is always tickety-boo.
7: Heading towards the weekend today, 15 degrees and becoming cloudy. Much the same for Saturday. Overnight lows of 5 degrees for Sunday, 16 degrees. Showers returning and they'll stick around so far until Wednesday.

0: the Woody. You're either up early, up late, or maybe you're still out.
1: Bloody oath. Maybe you're heading to kick-ons right now. You're in the cab, you're in a car share, or maybe you've got a Dezo driver, heading towards kick-ons, and you're probably thinking to yourself, ooh, it's the cute boy that I'm interested in, but I just don't know how to talk to that cute boy. Well, listen to us right now, because we're going to have some sparkling banter and conversation, and just bring it up with those cute boys like you thought of it yourself.
0: Yep.
1: That's our gift to you.
0: Yep. I don't want to be involved in that.
1: Okay. That's just advice from Uncle Woody here.
2: Oh, don't go yourself. Really, really, really, really sick.
0: All right.
2: It's Will and Woody.
3: This

0: you're up early. It's Will and Woody keeping you up.
1: Woods, I'm not sure what you're doing here. I know you want to play a bit of DJ Will
2: stuff.
3: Yeah, man. We're in the middle of a national tour.
1: Okay, maybe at the end of that, I'll let you know how the DJ Will t-shirts are selling. WillandWoody.com, by the way. Exclusive run of t-shirts.
3: Uh-huh.
1: I think we're only running them for a week, so if you'd like one. Look, I personally think the price point's a bit high. Sexy Das has set them at $50 a tee. That's just me personally.
3: Yeah, but they're high quality t-shirts. We're not going cheap on this, guys. We're not going cheap on this. And it's once in a lifetime. You'll never be able to buy them again. Anyway, the national tour, which did kick off this week, I organised it for you. You used to be a DJ.
1: Yeah.
3: You went away. You had kids. I fully respected that. As your manager, I was starting to get a bit worried about the bottom line. So I organised for you a national tour, getting you back out there into the clubs. I didn't think you were ready to jump straight into clubs, though, if I'm being honest. I'm glad we can be so honest with each other as client manager.
1: Mm.
3: You are playing a club this Saturday, Club 237 in Townsville. Yeah. Yeah. We'll get to that more up next.
1: Yeah.
3: But I just want to get people up to speed as to how the week has gone. So it all kicked off in the rain at an under 14 girls soccer training. But bloody hell, did you bring the vibe, mate?
4: Under 14 soccer training. Are you guys ready to dance?
5: Yeah!
4: To the smoke machine. Anyone who's going to the toilets is getting a great song to go to the toilet to. He's not playing the bangers. I told him to play the bangers.
6: You can book me for these gigs, but I'll play my music.
4: Just play one Katy Perry song.
6: Absolutely not.
4: Just play Firework.
6: Don't have it.
4: Just play Firework.
6: I'm not playing Firework.
4: Raw by Katy Perry.
6: Not playing Raw.
7: Louder.
8: Louder.
7: Soccer songs.
8: The World Cup.
7: World Cup. Let's go.
8: Don't slow them down.
7: Okay.
1: I think everyone should get around this track. I think you'll really like it. Ame, Swedish DJs. Anyway, very famous remix. I won't talk over it. This is the best bit.
4: I'm that close to pulling the irons out of the fire. You can go and find another manager, unless you play a banger. All right?
9: We play Taylor Swift.
1: This is the Quartet remix, Taylor Swift.
7: All together now.
1: Thank you so much, guys. Thanks for coming. I really appreciate it. Really appreciate it. Thank you. Thanks for coming out. First gig on the tour. Big stop.
3: Okay, so the headline there, absence of bangers. We've talked about that. I think if you just played your Katy Perry's, your Sinead O'Connor's, your Taylor Swift's, like, they would have really got around it. But that was good feedback, I thought, from the first gig. Otherwise, your gratitude at the end was really nice, thanking them all. I chanted your name, thought that was all beautiful.
1: Are we going to keep doing this?
3: What's
1: Are you
3: that?
1: Doing the feedback now?
3: Well, I was just getting people up to speed as to how we're feeling about how everything's going.
1: Sure.
3: Second gig was a 6 a.m. Gig at a cafe.
1: Yeah.
3: It was going awesome.
1: No, it wasn't. There was no one there and you didn't tell them I was going to be there.
3: And then this happened.
4: I'll have a latte with a banger, please. Ladies and gentlemen, I give you, that's loud, DJ Will.
1: Can someone get me a coffee?
4: Here it comes. There it is. Morning, guys. DJ Will. I reckon give him a banger now.
10: It's 8 o'clock in the morning, mate.
4: Yeah, okay. Yeah.
10: Something cooler, something low. I've got complaints. The cops will turn up in 5 minutes, I'm telling you now.
4: Yeah, okay. No worries.
10: You sorted that?
4: Yeah. Easy. I'll check it. How do we... Where's the volume button?
10: I just turned it down.
4: Oh, right, okay. Maybe low, but bangers too?
10: Low bangers. I don't think that kind of is a bit of a contradiction, isn't it?
4: Well, I'm thinking like down-tempo bangers like Sinead O'Connor, Nothing Will Compare to You. There we go. Turn it down.
10: Too many complaints.
4: Yeah?
10: Too many complaints. It's gone from DJ Will to DJ Won.
4: Okay, turn it off.
10: Like off. We're done. Gig's done.
4: Yeah. No worries.
1: Wow.
10: Good luck.
4: That was a good run though.
3: Couldn't handle your heat, man. That's fine. That's on them. Couldn't handle your heat. Now I think we're
1: DJ'd for 11 minutes.
3: And you bloody rocked it for 11 minutes. keep the people wanting more. That, you know, you guys didn't hear it from the package, but the people inside with their lattes, no, bring him back. Anyway, I think we're in a great spot for Club 237 in Townsville. But you just have to start playing some bangers.
11: I'll think about it.
3: So look, quiz is up next.
11: Yeah.
3: We're going to hear from all of you guys as to like, what is a banger? Because I'm not sure if you know.
11: I'm going to hear from other people.
3: Yeah,
11: like what they consider to be a banger.
3: Some suggestions. Okay. What is a banger?
11: After the quiz, we'll do that.
3: After the quiz. Yeah.
11: Little update for you before we go out of here. The Will and Woody DJ Will t-shirts.
3: That's a low banger.
11: That's a low banger. On sale now for pre-order, willandwoody.com.
3: Been on sale for 40 minutes.
11: Click menu, click shop if you'd like to buy one.
3: Yeah.
11: We've had, Daz, how many orders have we had?
12: One. And that was me.
0: It's Will and Woody.
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0: nothing good happens after midnight, except these two. 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
1: Woods, the DJ Will National Tour comes to a close this weekend, Saturday night, Club 237 in Darwin.
2: Mate, switch on.
1: Look, I'm getting a lot of info here.
2: Switch on.
1: No, I've had a lot of info. I've been dragged across the country. There's been some shocking gigs. You've had a number cancel on me as well. There was one in Darwin that was lined up.
2: That is true, actually. Yes. Yes, there was a wake in Darwin, which we were no longer required at. But here's the thing, Will. I don't want you to worry about all the business stuff, okay? You just focus on the beats.
1: Club 237's in Townsville.
2: It's in Townsville. Oh. And like, mate, Club 237 in Townsville is Townsville. Everyone talks about the snake pit. Anything goes in the pit is what people say, right?
1: Right, what do you want to get done here? Because I feel like it's getting a bit tedious, the feedback.
2: I'll put it down. That's fine.
1: I know you've got an axe to grind here though. Come on.
2: No axe to grind. I'm just saying we've done two gigs this week on the national tour. And, you know, we're flying and we're humming and we're going to be very much ready for the club.
1: Mm.
2: But I just don't think we've played a banger yet, which seems like a weird thing not to do. I'm not a DJ.
1: If you were DJing a cafe with one person in it at 6 a.m. in the morning, you hold your bangers.
2: Yeah,
1: you hold your bangers.
2: Yeah,
1: like you don't just throw bangers around willy-nilly. It doesn't work like that.
2: But you've been
1: holding... You hold them for the right moments. You don't give the people too much cheese because it overdoes it.
2: Yeah, but at some
1: point... You've got to build to it.
2: At some point, you know,
1: I only DJed for 11 minutes at the cafe before the owner told me to respectfully F off.
2: And we fully respect that as well. But you did an under-14 girls soccer training session as well. No bangers.
1: None of them were listening. They were playing a scratch match, which you were also playing with them.
2: But if you play a banger, the people come, my friend. This, like, just as an example, I know I'm not the DJ.
1: You're not the DJ.
2: I'm not the DJ.
1: You're not the DJ.
2: Hey, 13-1065.
1: Yeah.
2: I think it'd be great to hear from everyone listening right now as to what they believe is a banger. Because at the end of the day, you're playing to the people. Like, what do they believe is a banger? Give them what they want and make them move. For me, if I'm just on the dance floor right now, I'm in the pit.
1: Mm.
2: What do I really want to hear?
1: Mm.
2: This one.
3: My milkshake brings all the boys to the yard and their life gets better than yours. Damn,
1: it's been your favourite song since you were 13, and I know why, and I don't need to bring up the film clip. And it's weird.
2: It's not about anything but milkshakes, and that brings me to the yard. And by yard I mean dance floor, okay? And I'm picturing it now. Everyone's just coming from every corner of the club, and they're in, okay? And we haven't played anything like that all week, okay? I'm a little bit worried.
1: Okay.
2: 13-1065. What is a banger to you guys? What is a song that will definitely make you personally go to the dance floor?
1: You can text us 0429-13-1065. I'm interested to hear these. Just to see what everyone else thinks. What am I going to use in the snake pit?
2: Exactly.
1: You guys can kind of curate the playlist a bit now. I should mention the DJ Will National Tour t-shirts. 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
1: Oh God.
2: 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Will and Woody keeping you up.
3: The DJ Will National Tour closes in Townsville this Saturday. Yeah. Club 237, I'm playing the Snake Pit. If you are in Townsville, get a DJ Will t-shirt, willandwoody.com. Click the shop banana in the menu.
4: Yeah.
3: And I'm pretty sure, Woods, you get to skip the queue if you've got proof of purchase of a DJ Will t-shirt.
4: Bloody oath. Absolutely, you do. So get there quick, though. They will sell out. Right now, though, there's just a couple of concerns, sure coming from me, but maybe a couple of other people just around. At this point of the tour, we've already done two gigs, the under-14 soccer training, the cafe gig on Wednesday. You haven't yet played a banger?
3: Subjective.
4: No, there definitely just has not been a banger yet. And I get it. Like, it's cool that you're going, like, just holding all your bangers back. But as your manager, I'm starting to go, does he have a banger? So,
3: right, just getting this over with,
4: so 131065 is our number.
3: Yeah.
4: Just going to ask these guys, anyone to call the show now, like, what is a banger to you? What's the song that gets you to the dance floor? Sarah, what is it for you?
5: Hey, boys, Bohemian Rhapsody by Queen.
3: Big song. Big song, Sarah. I'll write it down. You reckon they'll like it in the Snake Pit, Sam?
5: Yeah, got it. End the night on Bohemian Rhapsody.
4: Oh, a finisher. Wow. I think it's a finisher.
3: Sarah, you can have yourself a DJ Will t-shirt for the recommendation. Thank you very much.
4: If I can just speak to my DJ client Will, real quick. Real
3: DJ
4: quick.
3: Will t-shirts.
4: Stop giving them away.
3: What do you mean?
4: We're going to lose money on the t-shirts. So just ease up.
6: Stop giving them out, mate.
4: Yeah. We're like, there's a bottom line right now because we have made no money from the tour, and I don't want to tell you that because I deal with the business. We are in the hole.
3: You've dealt with it badly.
4: We are in the hole. What's up,
7: Joe? I think we just got our first sale, guys.
4: You're kidding. We made a sale. Not that we're excited about that because, like, we've got heaps coming in, but that's the first.
7: Can we shout them out?
4: Yeah, shout them out.
7: Shout out Anna.
3: Nice, Anna. There you go.
4: Is that our friend, Anna Dragon?
3: Yeah, it could well be our friend, Anna.
4: Friend Anna.
3: WillandWoody.com, click menu and then hit the shop banana if you would like to get yourself an exclusive DJ Will t-shirt button. Push it, Tommy.
8: Yeah, well, shout outs if you do get a t-shirt, so we'll shout you out.
3: Yeah.
8: But also, we've received some bangers on the text line.
3: Oh, like, I love that. Some. Yeah,
8: yes,
3: please. Fire away, mate.
8: Okay, we've had...
3: For the Snake Pit this weekend.
8: Yeah, I liked this suggestion by a band. Do you remember Black Box?
4: No.
3: Yes, I do. Italian. Yeah, they did Right On Time.
4: Oh, that's a banger.
3: Yeah, that's a great song.
4: That's a banger.
8: That was Marcello.
3: A nice Marcello remix of The Letter Holloway. Great song.
8: And then another one here, your favourite, Will.
3: Yes.
4: Oh yes.
3: No, there's no doubt in the flow there.
4: More flow. I think we need to play 4 to 5 Flow Rider songs.
3: I'm going to put Right On Time in. What is Apple Bottom Jeans called?
8: It's called Low by Flow Rider.
3: It's called Low.
8: T-Pain.
3: It's called Low.
4: That is a certified banger.
3: Okay.
4: Let's go to Cody here now. Cody, 131065. What song gets you on the dance floor, Codes?
9: Well, I think it's The Millennial in Me, but I love Down by Jay Sean.

0: And then the crowd can get down as well. I love crowd interaction. I think that really works. Mate,
1: you're not going to be on the stage. I'll remind you of that on the night as well.
0: I'm in the booth.
1: I'll remind you of that on the
0: night.
1: I'm
0: in the booth, mate. I'm standing behind you.
1: Got a little bit. I'm going to remind you of that in the night. And if I need to, I'll call security. And it'd be weird for me to have to do that to my manager, but I'm happy to.
0: So disrespectful. Organise this whole tour for you. Let me have some fun. Let's go to Peter here.
1: We all know what happens when that happens.
0: Nothing bad has ever happened when I've had fun.
1: No one.
0: Peter.
1: Need I remind you what happened when I played coup d'etat in Bali?
0: Okay, that was bad. You picked the one night where I got a bit irresponsible. Peter, my friend.
2: Hey, guys.
0: Dance floor filler for you. What is it, Pete?
2: You are not a DJ unless you play Sandstorm by Duru.
1: Yes.
0: Yeah.
2: 100%.
0: Peter, question for you, Peter. Are we thinking we give him Sandstorm early to win him over, get him in the palm of our hands, or do we finish with Sandstorm?
2: It's got to be later.

0: Can't go too early with Sandstorm.
1: Okay.
0: It's a classic banger.
1: It's a classic banger. Yeah, yeah. Maybe if we're losing him, if we feel like we're losing him, Sandstorm.
2: We'll send Peter a DJ Will National Tour t-shirt. Yep. No. There you go, Pete, for you.
0: Cheers, yeah, man. You guys are the best.
2: Yeah, no worries
1: we'll
2: at all,
1: we'll
2: brother.
1: Send it to you as long as you go to the website and pay $50. That's
2: no.
1: all. No. I'm just saying.
2: No, if you'd like a DJ Will t-shirt, by the way, willandwoody.com, click on the shop banana in the menu.
1: Please stop giving away free t-shirts.
2: I'm not giving them away for free. I'm just like, you know.
1: You are. You
2: I'm not
1: literally...
2: trying to make money off the t-shirts. 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
1: Well, one of us is. 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

0: Like those mates that just want to keep going. It's Will and Woody keeping you up.
1: We're using this time to air some grievances with each other.
2: Do you think it's been good for our relationship or bad for our relationship to this point?
1: I think we're having fun with it. I think it got a bit real yesterday when I targeted you people pleasing.
2: Yeah, because that's, you know, that's for the therapist, man. And even they can't figure it out.
1: You targeted my knowledge topping.
2: I did.
1: And underneath that, that's real. You know that's real.
2: I know that's real. You know? Okay, we're getting serious. Anyway, the reason we're doing it, obviously, is because there's this woman who aired all her grievances about her ex-husband after she divorced him. And we just think, have the
1: bad
2: grievances
1: time.
2: Before you break up.
1: Do it on the while the relationship's on foot.
2: This is healthy.
1: Yeah.
2: Just a quick one to the side.
1: Oh, yeah, I've got a side one for you as well.
2: Just a couple of honourable mentions.
1: Hang on, but you haven't done your third real one yet.
2: I know.
1: We can do the honourable mentions afterwards.
2: No, I'm saving
1: mine. Do your third real one.
2: Okay, third real one.
1: And then we'll do honourable mentions afterwards.
2: Okay.
1: The honourable mentions. I think I counted 12.
2: Oh, yeah, I got 205.
1: That's it. There's
2: okay.
1: There it is.
2: There's what?
1: There's the topping. There's the competitiveness. There it is.
2: Well, let's have a bike ride together. Let's go for a ride. You said you'd be better at ride. Anyway, I'm going to put that down.
1: I said if I trained, but the funny thing is...
2: You won't, because you're not disciplined.
1: No, because I don't care.
2: Yes, you... Oh, damn it. Oh, that really gets me. When people say I wasn't trying... Oh,
1: I know.
2: My brother used to say that to me.
1: That's why I said it.
2: Yeah. Oh, it worked. Anyway. okay. Here it is.
1: Oh, yeah.
2: Using the company credit card for breakfasts without me. Now, Will, I went through the credit card statement recently.
1: Yeah.
2: You took Annalise out for breakfast.
1: I took Annalise out for breakfast.
2: Without me.
1: Yeah. Everyone gets one breakfast a year with me.
2: You can't make that a company credit card expense.
1: She's an employee.
2: Yeah, but I'm not
1: She's
2: there.
1: She's an employee.
2: You can't. We
1: Tough
2: can't,
1: titties.
2: We can't
1: you
2: be
1: missed
2: going
1: it.
2: Out.
1: You missed the invite.
2: We
1: missed the invite.
2: I never got the invite.
1: That's true.
2: I think company.
1: That's true.
2: I think the company pays for breakfast when we are both eating breakfast.
1: So what's the difference between me taking Annalise out for breakfast and then you shouting everyone coffee and me not being on the coffee order? It's the
2: you
1: same
2: were,
1: thing.
2: You were in the earshot though. You could have ordered a coffee.
1: No,
2: you could have ordered.
1: No,
2: you, I always say
1: days,
2: real,
1: were, days where I've been away. You've ordered 8 to 10 coffees and 3 pieces of cake.
2: That's a good retort. Let's both stop doing that. I think that's a fair.
1: Well,
2: we
1: I'm
2: both
1: not,
2: need to put the.
1: Yeah,
2: we probably need to set some rules for the company credit card.
1: I think
2: that might be tomorrow.
1: I think that's fair.
2: That's off air?
1: Is that an off air chat?
2: Oh. You guys don't want to hear about how we want to spend our money on the company credit card? Sure.
1: I did. The latest one, I've got a few expenses in Europe. I've been in mid. Accidentally.
2: There was one in Nice that popped up, I saw.
1: Accidentally.
2: Mm-hmm. Mm-hmm.
1: It's hard. You know, you double tap, your kid's screaming at you on your phone.
2: It's
1: for
2: funny
1: your
2: how I never do it, though.
1: You've done it. I just can't mention what you did it for. All right. Here we go.
2: Is these the honourable mentions?
1: Honourable mention. One honourable mention from me.
2: Okay, we'll both get one.
1: Okay. You hang out far too much with Sexy Das, a.k.a. The Sex, our digital producer.
2: We've never hung outside work. We've literally never
1: no,
2: hung.
1: No, with him at work. It's
2: oh.
1: a problem. It's a problem.
2: We just have a good energy together, I find. Sexy, is it too much?
3: I think he's jealous.
2: Yeah. Are you jealous of being sexy? Feels that way.
1: Does feel that way.
2: Let's talk about it. Why? Is it just another man in my life?
1: Well, yeah, you're my boy.

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7: Heading towards the weekend today, 15 degrees and becoming cloudy. Much the same for Saturday. Overnight lows of 5 degrees for Sunday, 16 degrees. Showers returning and they'll stick around so far until Wednesday.
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9: Heading towards the weekend today, 15 degrees and becoming cloudy. Much the same for Saturday. Overnight lows of 5 degrees. For Sunday, 16 degrees. Showers returning and they'll stick around so far until Wednesday.
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0: start your day the fun way with Sarah, Mick and Jono for breakfast.
1: I've seen something that could change our lives and I think it's going to catch on. Supermarket dating. 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Instead of, you know, cracking a smile at someone, you don't know whether they're single or not, you know, but you've seen no wedding ring. Now... Oh, she's got the pink basket like me. Hello, Dale.
2: Yeah. Hey? 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
1: 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You just greet him naked at the door, Dale.
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2: and
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7: Heading towards the weekend today, 15 degrees and becoming cloudy. Much the same for Saturday. Overnight lows of 5 degrees for Sunday, 16 degrees. Showers returning and they'll stick around so far until Wednesday.
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9: Now, a Danish tradition that I'm absolutely petrified of.
7: Mm-hmm.
9: It's the pelting of unmarried women.
7: Is that a thing, is it?
9: It is. It's a fun thing. It all got, lots of people are like, oh, it's abuse. It's the custom that goes back to centuries ago, which originally tied to travelling spice merchants who never settled down. They treat it as a celebration rather than a punishment, but It's stayed on. Now, if you're unmarried at 25, you either need to sit on a chair and be pelted, or you can stand by a lamppost, it's right. Up to you, and you get pelted with cinnamon.
7: Oh, that's nice.
9: Yeah. The scary thing is, at least you could lick your chops and it wouldn't be too bad.
10: What about when the jar hits you in the face?
9: No, you don't get hit in the face by the jar. It's the spice.
7: Here comes a spoon.
9: Here comes a spoon. Here comes the donut to roll you in.
7: Yeah.
9: Then, if you're still single and unmarried at 30, the whole thing happens again, but with pepper.
7: Oh,
10: Christ, what are they going to do to you at 40?
9: I know.
10: They'll throwing gum trees at you,
9: Dale. It doesn't say. What's a worse spice than pepper?
7: Oh, salt.
10: Chili.
7: Chuck salt
9: chili.
7: At you.
9: Chili.
7: No. Chili's in the eye.
10: At 40, chilies.
9: Chili's.
10: Get a move on, woman.
9: Yeah. I think it should go the other way. I think it should be sugar.
7: Oh.
9: Yeah, because we're
10: starting to go mouldy. Oh, sorry. Let's move on.
9: You are so not sorry.

0: The best of breakfast with Sarah, Mick and Jono.
1: Well, I'll tell you what, the High Performance Centre down at Kingborough for the Jack Jumpers is absolutely stunning. It's a beautiful thing. But now they want to rename a road. And I don't know about this one. Oh.
2: They want to rename a road?
1: Yeah, Morrison's Way. Have you been to Morrison's Way?
2: No. Is that what they want to rename it to?
1: No.
2: Oh.
1: No, they want to drop that name and call it Defend the Island Way.
2: No.
1: Which is the little street up
2: there. Absolutely not.
1: I tell you what, it wouldn't be. I thought to myself, when I first saw that it was Morrison's Way, was the street up to the Jack Jumpers Centre, I thought, oh, my God, you've got to be joking.
3: I didn't know there was a Morrison's Way.
1: But now
3: did
1: this
3: you
1: headline,
3: say?
1: No, it's actually not.
2: It's not, is it?
1: No, they want to rename the street that goes up to it now into Defend the Island Way.
2: Okay.
1: And you know what? I think it's a marvellous idea.
2: Yeah, why not?
1: And it's a bit of history. What's happening at the moment with the Jack Jumpers and Devils and all these, you know, we're getting into the big league, is history. It's
2: absolutely
1: history. And that name will be there forever. The High Performance Centre will be forever. I don't think the Jack Jumpers will be like the old Devils where they were here for 5 minutes and then gone.
2: Not with the facilities.
1: The infrastructure and the world's grown. Mm. The place has grown money wise, Tasmania too, and we're well and truly supporting this team. I just think it's a great idea.
3: So what are they replacing? Which name?
1: It doesn't say, Jono. It just says that they want to name the section of road leading to the High Performance Centre as Defend the Island Way.
3: Well, that must be, is it Twin Ovals Road?
1: Probably would be. Yeah, well, there you go. What a dull, boring name that is.
3: Or Kingston View Drive.
1: I tell you what, there wasn't a lot of imagination in the room when they called it Twin Ovals Road.
2: No.
3: What's it near? Two ovals.
1: Exactly.
2: I'm surprised it's not. They haven't tried to call it the Scott Rothway. Rothway.
1: I think that Rothy well and truly deserves a little bit of history in Tasmania.
2: Well,
1: I mean,
2: he is Defend the Island.
1: Within 2 years, he won the flag for us.
2: Yeah.
1: I mean, there should be a Roth Street or a Roth.
3: But that's right. That is his phrase.
2: That's his catchphrase. It'll defend come. The island, yeah. And I think he's ingrained that into everybody's brain. Like, I mean, I think it was obviously a club saying, but he was and still is very much so about that.
1: No,
2: we should get. We're going to get him in the old big man.
3: Yeah.
1: Well, it's about 9 weeks now. For the first game day.
2: He listens every morning, so say hello to him.
1: You're Rothy.
2: Hello, Dad.
1: Suck that big cigar into you with a coffee this morning, mate. I hope you're sitting back 9 weeks to go.
3: So we're all on board with Defend the Island Way?
2: Yes!
1: Defend the Island Way, great idea.
3: There you go.
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1: Life was like a box of chocolates. You never know what you're going to get.
2: Things that make you go,
1: Okay, what do we got today?
3: Yeah.
4: Well, this one has come from the fact that I've come off holidays in a hot environment and I've come straight back to the cold. And because my body, as I've gotten older, has become unable to somehow thermostat myself.
3: Regulate my thermostat.
4: I develop a bit of a heat rash and just the itching drives me insane.
3: Okay.
4: Would you rather be permanently sticky or permanently itchy?
3: Oh.
1: Jeez. I'll go sticky. I can't stand itch.
4: Me either. It
1: drives you insane.
4: But I almost think being a bit sticky, like you.
3: You'd stick to everything.
4: You'd stick to everything.
3: Oh, you'd have hair all over you?
4: Yep.
3: Dog fur?
4: Yep.
1: Oh.
4: Food.
1: Hang on.
4: Your clothes.
1: Sticky is sweaty. It's not covered in glue, is it? It's
3: I don't know. What is that what you're saying?
4: Well, you can take it however you want it.
3: Sticky and hot, I suppose.
1: I'll definitely still not. I don't want to itch.
4: You don't want to itch?
1: No way. Itching.
4: Yeah.
1: Nearly drove me to psych once when I had a rash all over my body after a wetsuit. Oh, mate.
3: All right.
1: Nah.
3: 6216 1017. Join in here and tell us what you would rather.
1: I don't mind a bit of hot and sticky.
4: Imagine if you just if you just had to stick to everything. Like,
1: I hope that's on the camera.
4: What? No, it's
3: what
4: not.
3: You just did to that microphone?
1: What?
4: Why? I got stuck.
3: As a family pass to putters adventure golf, mini golf on a grand scale, main road in Moona. Imagine if you were sticky and you couldn't get.
4: That's what I mean. Like you just get stuck to everything. But then I also, like
1: you
4: Mick, have suffered horrendous itching, and I'm itching now. There you go, Hobart. That's my would you rather.
3: All right, join in. Would you rather be permanently sticky or permanently itchy?
4: And now I can't stop itching.
1: You might have a bit of prickly heat, and that's what it's called. It's when you get heat. I know when Trish and I went for our honeymoon up to Cairns once, she got shocking prickly heat, and it was a horrible thing. Ruined a holiday.
3: All right, let's see.
4: I'm not allowed to have that. I don't want that.
1: Prickly heat?
4: I don't want to be allergic to the heat.
1: Chuck some calamine. I know.
3: 6216 1017. We've got a family pass for Putters Adventure Golf to give away here. Hello, who's this?
5: Alicia.
1: What do you reckon, Alicia?
5: Sticky.
3: Why is that?
5: Because I couldn't think of anything worse than being itchy all the time.
3: Yeah.
1: I'm with you, darling. We can stick together.
4: Yeah. Yeah.
3: All right. Hang on there. Let's see what somebody else has to say. Hello, 7HOFM. Who's this?
6: It's Gracie.
1: You're not stuck to the phone, eh, Gracie?
3: Would you rather be permanently sticky or permanently itchy, Gracie?
6: Permanently itchy.
3: Itchy?
1: You want to be itchy, do you, Gracie?
6: And why?
3: Because
6: then you can just put
3: ice on
6: that and it won't
3: be itchy. Ah, she's already figured out how to alleviate it.
1: A very clever girl, Gracie, I think. Hang on,
4: darling.
1: But
4: what if you're sticky and you just get all your favourite lollies stuck to you and then you can just eat them all the time?
3: That might be a good thing, yeah. Hang on there.
1: Giggling.
3: All right, so we got Alicia who would be sticky and Gracie who would be itchy. Who are we going to give it to?
1: Oh, my God, I think we'll have to toss a coin because be careful.
4: Because be careful.
1: Who's heads?
3: Alicia.
1: Tails.
3: And well, Gracie.
1: Just checking you on the board.
4: No, you're not.
1: Tails.
4: Oh, Gracie.
1: Are you there, Gracie?
6: Yes.
1: All right. Guess what? You've won the putter's pass.
6: Thank you.
4: You're welcome, darling.
1: Good girl.
4: Thanks for playing along.
1: So Gracie's going to be the sticky one.
3: No, itchy.
4: No,
3: oh, itchy.
4: Itchy.
1: Oh, no, she's the itchy one playing golf. That's right.
3: All right.
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19: Heading towards the weekend today, 15 degrees and becoming cloudy. Much the same for Saturday. Overnight lows of 5 degrees. For Sunday, 16 degrees. Showers returning and they'll stick around so far until Wednesday.
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0: 7HOFM, the best of breakfast with Sarah, Mick and Jono.
1: Well, the Festival of Bright Ideas is Tasmania's major hands-on science festival. Now it is back. August 14 and 15. 15's open to the public, 14's for school kids. We've got Dr. Tiana Pertle with us. Good morning.
2: Good morning.
1: How's it all going?
2: Good, very good.
1: Everything's lining up as it should for the weekend?
2: Sure is. In fact, we've got, so the Festival of Bright Ideas is part of National Science Week,
1: yep.
2: which in Tasmania goes the whole month. And we've actually got a few events already starting this weekend around the state.
3: Oh my God, I love it. For somebody that's never been to the Festival of Bright Ideas, what is it about? What are some of the exhibitions that are on show this year?
2: Yeah, so the Festival of Bright Ideas is all about getting into hands-on science that's happening in Tasmania. We've got almost 40 different organizations that work in the state.
3: Yeah, I love it.
2: And they've all come together to showcase all the amazing science and innovation they're doing. There's robots and drones and electricity and biology and
3: geology.
2: Yes, yes. Everybody loves rocks.
1: Apparently, yes. Well, my little grandson came home from it last year or the year before, and he said, "Oh, Granddad, the amount of fossils and rocks there."
2: Yeah.
1: And the band was telling him, he was just enthralled with it. It's really great, isn't it?
2: It is. I used to have a massive rock collection. I feel like it's a really cheap hobby for little kids because they could just pick them up anywhere.
3: Trust me, when you get to the washing machine, you wonder why the machine's going, kunk, kunk, kunk, kunk, because there's rocks all in your daughter's school uniform.
4: Is it mainly for children or for adults as well?
2: No, for everyone. Hopefully everyone feels empowered to be curious about the world we live in. And there's activities for adults as well as kids, family friendly. There's heaps of stuff on. There's also a lot of very adults-only events happening for Science Week.
3: Mm.
2: So
3: Tell me more.
2: Well, there's the great Science Made Beer Bowl experimental. So you get to drink beer and learn about the science of beer, which is pretty awesome.
1: Yes.
2: Okay. I am a reproductive ecologist and physiologist, and I have some very adults-only events happening. I'll leave it at that on radio.
3: Okay, tell me your fan.
1: Is there any audience participation at all in those events?
2: You'll have to come and find out.
1: I noticed that you've got the Antarctic and marine science down there too, which a lot of, once again, children seem to be drawn to Antarctic ice, anything to do with that. That's always a great
2: display. Yeah, it's great. And we live in Tasmania, which is the gateway to Antarctica. So we're really privileged here to have such great access to some of the best scientists working in that area.
3: And at what age did science become something that you were like, yep, that's my passion, that's what I want to do for a living?
2: Yeah, so I have always been obsessed with animals since as long as I can remember. And me and my sisters, I've got two younger sisters, we had this great teacher actually in elementary school who was kind of like Bill Nye the Science Guy we had in America, a little bit like Dr. Carl. Getting all the kids excited about science and animals and learning about the natural world. And that's kind of where it started for all of us. And now me and my sisters all have PhDs in science.
3: Oh, really? Oh, wow, your parents must be proud.
2: I know.
1: I've got to say, I do think that's one thing that is actually missing on Australian television now, an afternoon science show for kids. Because in my generation we had it with Dr.
5: Curiosity Show.
1: Miller.
5: Yeah.
1: And then there was the Curiosity Show, of course. And now there's nothing.
2: Yeah.
1: I mean, I do

0: think kids love that sort of stuff.
1: Yeah, Bill Nye the Science Guy was integral to my childhood.
2: Yeah, right. Well, so, that's why the kids need to come to the festival of bright ideas.
1: And you know, it's even better than television because it's hands-on.
0: That's right.
3: Mm. Now, this festival is part of National Science Week. What else is happening around Tassie for that?
1: Yeah, so Bicker Street is another really great festival that's happening here in Hobart. Again, that's a little bit, there's a lot of family-friendly events as well, but there's also a lot of very adult-focused events. I'm also doing a Bicker Street event, a stand-up comedy science show with some other scientists.
3: Cool.
2: Should be is that where the hilarious. Puppets come out?
1: Maybe.
2: And how can people get tickets to these events, and how can people get tickets to Bright
1: if
2: Ideas
1: you just
2: as well?
1: Google National Science Week. All of this stuff comes up. There's a National Science Week website. If you Google Festival of Bright Ideas, you'll find the website. The tickets are $15 for adults, $10 for concession. And if you're under 16, it's free.
0: And believe me, that is dirt cheap for what
1: value
0: you, what you get inside an entertainment. Tickets are essential and advance booking is recommended. If you're keen, get in.
3: Yep. And Saturday, 15th of August at PW1, and we're going to be broadcasting live from there as well. So
2: great.
3: We'll see you there.
0: Thank you.
1: Fabulous. Thank you.
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2: Oh, hello.
1: My word. Princess Wolf 1, Saturday 15th of August. It's Saturday week. It's family-friendly day out. Mind-blowing science for all ages to have a look at. And we've got a family pass and a merch pack for you to win here if you can pick the science from the nonsense.
2: Okay, well, have I got science or nonsense? It's dangerous to use metal spoons with honey.
1: All right.
3: Okay. All bees produce honey.
1: All right. Honey never goes bad.
2: Who's talking smack?
3: 6216 1017 Hobart. Come on.
1: Possibly all talking smack. But if you think you know the answer here for what is the true one, the science,
3: yes,
1: then give us a call. What's yours again, Sam?
2: It's dangerous to use metal spoons with honey.
3: Mine is all bees produce honey.
1: And mine is honey never goes bad.
3: Come on.
1: Hello, 7HRFM. Who is this?
4: Brittany.
1: Brittany?
3: Brittany, who's telling the truth?
4: I think Jono's telling the truth.
1: You think me? Honey never goes bad. Absolutely correct, yes. Yes, it's low moisture and high acidity prevents bacteria growth indefinitely.
2: Oh, well yep. done, darling.
1: Yeah, so that's the science.
4: Thank you.
2: Mine's nonsense. Well, mine was just an old wives' tale.
3: Well yeah. done. You've won a family pass and a merch pack to the day. It'll be fantastic.
4: Thank you.
2: All You're right. welcome.
3: Hold there for us.
1: And with the bees one too, there's nearly 20,000 known bee species in the world, but only 5% make honey.
3: I never knew that.
1: Yeah.
3: The other 95% must sting me.
2: Yeah,
0: yeah
2: they do.
0: On 7HOFM, the best of breakfast with Sarah, Mick and Jono.
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14: Good morning, I'm Frit Aylin in the Hobart newsroom. Police are investigating an alleged road rage incident at Kingston yesterday. It's said to have happened on Algona Road during the afternoon, involving dangerous driving and an assault, and culminating in a vehicle crash in the Scarborough Road area. A 47-year-old man was taken into custody while the alleged victims received medical attention for minor injuries. Anyone who witnessed the incident or has dashcam footage of the Algona Road or Scarborough Road area yesterday afternoon is asked to contact Tasmania Police. The 10 Lives Cat Centre is hoping a program aimed at reducing the roaming of pet and feral cats will help better educate owners. The next phase of the Dodgers Ferry Cat Management Project involves trapping cats found out and about and taking them to 10 Lives for microchip checking and evaluation. CEO Noel Hunt says owners are often alarmed to learn how many wild animals are killed by our pets.
15: On average, each roaming hunting pet cat kills more than 3 animals every week. The average over a year, each roaming and hunting pet cat in Australia kills 186 animals. This number includes 110 native animals, of which 40 are reptiles, 38 are birds and 32 are mammals.
14: And we'll have more from this story later this morning on iHeart Tassie right here on 7HOFM. The ABS is warning Australians against misinformation ahead of next week's census. It's released a statement advising us not to listen to online advice on how to answer the religion question in the national survey. The Bureau says posts on social media are suggesting people respond in a way that's inconsistent with the question. Aussie researchers have found natural sugars like those found in honey and fruit have helped human brains to evolve and grow. The University of Sydney's Professor Jenny Brand-Miller says until now it was thought brain growth over thousands of years was linked to eating meat.
16: That we needed protein and that came from meat, that our brain was being pushed to become bigger by the coordination needed for hunting animals, the cooperation that was needed.
14: And the Elizabeth Street Mall's been serenaded with songs from the street. Yesterday's event bringing together local musicians, people with lived experience of homelessness, and community organisations and other service providers to raise awareness of housing stress and homelessness. Funds raised from the free pop-up will be used to support the Salvation Army's Street to Home program.
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14: In sport, North Melbourne's kept its wildcard hopes alive with an upset 23-point win over the Bulldogs. Coach Alistair Clarkson says he's wrapped the Roos could handle the pressure under the Thursday night lights.
18: Especially because it was a big stage. You know, it's not like we're able to, you know, finally win one of these games and we're, you know, playing off Broadway, you know, Thursday night. You know, big incentive for the Dogs to win to secure their finals berth. And still a lot on the line for us.
14: And UEFA says it's lost faith in FIFA boss Gianni Infantino. The European football governing body claims he's the wrong man for the job following a backflip on a deal to sell a stake of the World Cup. It's planning to push ahead with a boycott on FIFA events despite the proposal being ditched. That's the latest in news and sport. I'm Brit Aylin.
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1: Well, mostly fine and dry today, 15 degrees the top. The weekend, fine again tomorrow with 15. Got a shower or two expected Sunday with 16. Right now it's -1 in the Derwent Valley. It's 1 in the Huon, 3 on the Eastern Shore, and we've got 4 in the city.
17: 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Sarah, Mick and Jono for breakfast.
3: Morning, mate.
1: Morning, mate.
3: Morning, Sarah.
1: Oh.
3: Have you got a message?
1: No message.
3: Oh, she won't be far away.
1: Nah. And she'll have Marley with her as well?
3: Probably a good thing Marley's not here for this next story.
1: Oh, okay.
3: Yep.
1: It's one of those.
3: Yep.
1: Can I leave as well?
3: No, you'll be right.
1: Right. Welcome to Friday. We've got the news the newsman's refused. You have been warned, I think, there from Nick already. So straight into it. It's 6:05 now, 7HOFM.

0: Friday Show FM with Sarah McInjono. Feel Good Friday, thanks to Valhalla Ice Cream. Valhalla for us every time, even at 6:07 in the morning. Well, maybe not right now, but soon.
1: And now, it's time for the news the newsroom refused.
2: You know, I read this story yesterday and I just said to Jono, Sarah, morning.
0: Morning.
3: Morning.
0: Morning.
2: I said, I actually fact-checked this one and it's true. Sheila Osmond, 43, she'd been happily married for 9 years. For the last couple of months, she thought, oh, Larry's behaving a little bit weird. You know,
0: Larry.
2: Extra hour or two at work, a couple of night shifts. And anyway, this Saturday night, Larry had stayed out with, accordingly to him, workmates. Anyway, he gets home at 2 o'clock in the morning, drunk, lipstick on his collar. Now, she didn't say that she'd spotted it, but she knew what had been going on, his wife. She acted all happy with Larry, who was completely inebriated.
0: As happy as Larry.
2: Gave him a lovely cup of coffee before bed, laced with severe laxative, liquid laxative. She said, I'll get this mongrel. So once Larry had passed out in bed, she's gone out to the garage, got the Gorilla Glue, and then gone back inside and completely glued his butt cheeks together while he's full of laxatives. So 8 o'clock the next morning, Larry wakes up. Larry's running for the toilet and then screams from the toilet.
0: Can't get out.
2: Of a mess happened. Hadn't glued it completely, and there was a couple of little bits at the end where horrid liquid could. Larry ends up calling the ambulance. Hospital ends up calling the police then, because they realised that poor old Larry's arse had been gorilla glued together. She was charged with assault and is pending trial.
3: And was it lipstick on
2: poor
3: the
2: poor old Larry. Yeah, I know, he'd been having an affair.
3: Oh, we had.
2: She got him. Larry got his, I reckon.
3: Oh, wow. Hey?
2: Imagine, though, the nurses at the hospital.
3: Oh, yeah.
2: Having to...
3: Acetone.
2: Yeah, but the shit would be everywhere. Larry's got projectile diarrhoea.
3: He does.
2: Out the back of the car, chill, Larry, till you're empty.
0: Wow.
3: Yeah.
2: Get into the car wash for him.
3: You know how they have like those massive big disabled toilets, like the showers, just, you know, for anybody in any situation.
0: Yeah. Just stand in the shower.
3: Yeah, you just stand him in one corner.
2: Disgusting.
0: Oh, well, I'm glad you fact checked that. Yes. That is true.
2: There you go, Larry.
0: I feel much better with that.
2: Yes.
0: It's 6:10. 7:00 show of him.

0: Taylor Swift, Elizabeth Taylor, 7HRFM. Should be a good day today, mostly fine, with 15 the top and staying dry as well. 4 degrees at the moment in the city, but feels more like zero. It's 13 past six. Let's go through some of the stories we're waking up to this morning then.
1: Yeah. What have we got?
2: Not a lot.
3: What's on the front page?
0: A road rage incident in Kingston yesterday.
4: Was there?
3: Wasn't yeah. me.
0: No, I wonder where you were.
4: Wasn't me on the way home.
0: Algona Road in Kingston, 47-year-old man taken into custody following the incident. Oh. Allegedly involved dangerous driving and an assault. Oh. The vehicle ended up crashing in the Scarborough Road area. With the victim sustaining minor injuries. But investigations continuing into that one.
3: Oh, yeah. What's going on in Kingston?
4: Well, I walked across the street here this morning and got abused.
3: What for?
4: A car drove past, a real bogan-looking old Falcon wagon with stickers all over it, and I just got a mouthful of filth on the way down the road. I don't think they knew who I was. I think they were just hanging out the window abusing anyone.
3: Oh, okay, fair enough.
4: Yes.
3: Why do people do that?
4: Tasmanian authorities are stepping up aerial surveillance of the state's coastline about the bird flu. We're very worried. You never know, we might dodge a bullet.
0: Yeah, have we had one yet in Tassie?
4: No, hopefully we don't. That's the beauty of being a little island down here on our own too sometimes. Mm. But migratory birds do come here, so, yeah. You know.
0: So it's a matter of time, really.
4: Yeah.
3: Interesting enough, but did you know how you sort of touched on it yesterday about the old Obar Bunny?
4: Yes. Mm.
3: There was some fake bids going in and out.
4: Yeah, ridiculous.
3: Yeah, and you know what? It's really sad, but when we were doing a live auction, because you kind of go onto a website and they run it for you.
4: Yeah,
3: For Marley's Dancing Club, same thing. There was a couple of bots that
4: came in. Why do they do it?
3: I don't know.
4: I don't know what's the use of doing it,
3: I just
4: think charity.
3: It's yeah.
4: These little girls are raising money for dancing.
3: Yeah.
4: Absolute evil sod.
3: And we could just tell that, no one would pay
4: that much for something. Well, I thought $109,000 bid on the bunny yesterday was someone just having taken the piss. Come on.
3: No, but that one,
4: they've been wiped off the
0: Yeah, they cleared it all out.
4: It's up to about 10 grand, though.
3: Yeah, 13 and a half. Yeah.
4: Oh, Jesus, some people out there with money.
0: So they're hoping for 20 grand.
4: Are they?
0: Yeah.
4: I'll bet they are.
0: Yeah.
3: Isn't that
4: weird?
3: I've
4: got one halfway made down the shed now.
3: It just makes me sad to think that, if a nightclub reopens, then
4: they got to buy a new bunny.
3: Well, that or hopefully it's the signs of new things to come. Let's revamp, let's re-go. Come on, it's time to.
4: There's a bit of chatter about it on Facebook, and I think you'll find it's going to go to a man cave of someone that's got a lot of dough.
3: Oh, really? Oh. Okay.
0: But just hope that some of these businesses, these pubs and clubs can reopen soon under new management.
4: I know, the Republic Bar's sitting over here waiting to rock again. Live music in Hobart, it was about the only place.
3: Yeah.
4: Come on.
3: And it's funny, how some businesses in town, I stopped and had a coffee up at St Alba, and they've really pivoted. They're doing mic night now, open mic nights and stuff because...
0: St Alba.
3: It's a coffee kind of breakfast lunch place. It's really cool. It's near Collegiate High School. It's on the way home. Sometimes often stop there. It was beautiful coffee. But obviously because the Republic Bar shut down, there's some things and they're trying to pivot. Yeah. And I said to them, good job. But by the Republic.
4: Just down the road from that used to be the Duke. And, that had a fantastic area upstairs. You went round the back, up the stairs, they had bands.
3: Yes.
4: What's going on with all these venues?
3: Yeah, that's dead.
4: I think the trouble is, to go out now and have a night out, $15 a drink.
3: No, you can't afford it.
4: People can't afford it anymore. No. We're going back to the days of house parties. Mm. Gotta be.
3: Mm.
4: But which were good days when I was young.
3: Yeah, but then it goes to show, with the beer hall where Soho used to be, that sat a little bit vacant, but now that's buzzing again. So there's a market or something for you to be able to make something come back alive.
4: Yeah.
3: Mm.
0: And the only other thing is they're expecting another wintry blast across southern Australia, including Tassie, of course, but I don't think it makes much difference to us because we've had it anyway. Yeah, so that's expected over the next few days. All those states in Australia on the mainland are just going to have to put up with it. Extra winter.
3: Blowing it that way anyway every morning.
4: Exactly. Righto.
3: Get away from me.
0: That's just some of the stuff we're waking up to. We'll catch up with Brits across the morning. It's 18 past 6 now, 7HOFM.
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0: Yeah, I got some breaking news this morning. Police currently attending to an isolated incident at Franklin Square in the CBD. There's an increased presence of police in the area, but a section of Franklin Square has been cordoned off. But there's no threat to or concern for the public. So police are asking members of the public to avoid the area while police manage the situation for the next hour or two.
4: Good job.
0: So just repeating, avoid Franklin Square for now if you can.
4: Yep.
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0: Today's show, our family, Nico and Vin's Am I Wrong? It's Sarah, Mick and Jono, Friday, finally. but we've got another big show ahead of us, Science or Nonsense. We're our final chance for you to win a family pass to the Festival of Bright Ideas for next weekend coming up, just after 7 this morning. And tomorrow, of course, North Hobart Oval is the scene for the Tassie Devils as they celebrate their final home match of this season.
1: Doubleheader. We've got Kath McCann with us.
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10: Good morning. Not looking too bad for the Tasman at this stage of the morning. 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
11: In the Hobart newsroom, good morning. I'm Britt Aylin. Tasmania Police says there's no threat or concern to the public from what's reportedly an isolated incident at Franklin Square this morning. Authorities have cordoned off a section of the square and are asking us to avoid the area while police manage the situation for the next couple of hours. Police have put a call out for witnesses of an alleged road rage incident on Algona Road at Kingston yesterday afternoon. It's said to have involved dangerous driving and an assault culminating in a crash in the Scarborough Road area. The alleged victim sustained minor injuries while a 47-year-old man was taken into custody. Anyone who may be able to help authorities with their investigation is asked to contact Tasmania Police or Crime Stoppers. Labor's Jan Butler says a recent social media post from Police Minister Felix Ellis, in which he's holding a shotgun, is inappropriate and sends the wrong message. The photo shared to his Facebook page was captioned, "Doing some hands-on firearms consultation at the Northwest Arms Collectors Guild." But Ms. Butler believes it's tone-deaf, considering recent increases in gun use in family violence incidents across the state. Aged care workers are being assaulted on the job at more than six times the rate of most other occupations. The Australian Institute of Health and Safety Chair Celia Antonovsky says serious mental health compensation claims have almost doubled in the past decade.
12: Far too many are being injured, assaulted, or even experiencing significant psychological strain while at work. As we celebrate their contribution, we must also commit to creating workplaces that protect their health and safety.
11: The Tasmanian government's celebrating a boost in hotel occupancy numbers in June, courtesy of winter events like Dark Mofo. The latest figures from Hospitality Tasmania show statewide occupancy reached 64.62%, which is up more than 2% on last year and the second highest rate for June on record. And the Missing Persons Register is releasing age-progressed images of many cases in the hopes of generating new leads for National Missing Persons Week. Advocate Nicole Morris says the technology is useful in helping identify people years after they disappear.
13: Without knowing what they might look like now, how are we going to recognise them? So unless we have those age-progressed images, you know, we have no clue who we're looking for, really.
11: You'll be able to hear more from Nicole in an upcoming episode of Australian True Crime on the free iHeart app or wherever you get your podcasts.
3: Introducing the new Beef Stroganoff Pie from Banjo's Bakery Cafe. Rich, hearty, creamy and wrapped in Banjo's famous golden flaky pastry. Banjo's Stroganoff Pie. Are you Stroganoff?
11: To sport now, and North Melbourne's kept its wildcard hopes alive with its first win over the Western Bulldogs since 2019. The 23-point result puts another dent in the Doggies' campaign after they lost to the Dockers in the West last week. But coach Luke Beveridge says the travel factor can't be used as an excuse.
14: Yeah, it was a Perth game. We came back 6 days. They were 5 days out from Launceston, so cry me a river. There's no excuses. And, you know, we ran the game out okay. It's just that they were the better team on the night.
11: Tonight, the Lions host the Hawks at the Gabba. And ladder leaders Freo will be without captain Alex Pearce for tomorrow's clash with the Demons at the MCG. The star defender is being rested. That's the latest in news and sport. I'm Britt Aylin.
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0: Mostly fine and dry today, 15 the top. For the weekend, should be fine again tomorrow with 15. Then a shower or two Sunday with 16. Right now, -2 in the Derwent Valley. It's 2 in the Huon, 3 degrees on the Eastern Shore, and we've got 4 in the city.
16: 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Sarah, Mick and Jono for breakfast.
2: Well, an old church in Moona's got a brand new lease of life. I don't know whether you've seen it or not, but I'll tell you all about it next.
0: All right. Somewhere to go and pray?
1: Well, kind of.
2: No.
1: Sweat?
2: Sweat and fart.
0: Mm. Oh, okay.
2: Sweat and fart at my age.
1: Sweat and fart. I thought you said sweat and fun, but sweat and fart, I guess.
0: Same thing
2: for me.

0: Triple H FM with Martin Garrix and Ed Sheeran. Repeat it. Isolated incident this morning at Franklin Square in the city. No threat to the public, though. But there's a lot of police around there. They've cordoned off an area of Franklin Square. Just let the police do their thing for the next hour or two and sort that out. It's Sarah Mick and Jono, 22 to 7.
1: Well, an old church in Hopkins Street in Moona. It's an old timber church. It's nearly 100 years old. It was an old uniting care church.
2: Beautiful.
1: It's been turned into the latest Dharma Yoga Centre in Moona.
2: Mm. Oh. Hugo.
1: Yes.
2: Hugo Bladel.
1: Hugo Bladel and Jami Bladel, husband and wife?
2: Brothers.
0: Brothers.
1: Oh, they're brothers. One of them's a woman.
2: Sisters. I meant brother and sister. Oh, show me a photo.
0: Yeah, siblings.
1: I'd say brother and sister, Dale.
2: Yeah, brother and sister. Brothers. Sisters.
1: Well, you don't know in this world. No, everything's okay.
2: He has just got engaged, but I'm like, you don't change your name that quickly, do you?
1: Oh, right. So that's not his wife or
2: his
1: partner.
2: No, that's his sister.
1: Oh, okay.
2: Yes.
1: The idea to establish the space in Moona came to the pair of them when they were travelling together through India and staying at a Buddhist nunnery in the Himalayas. Oh, my God. Wow. There'd be plenty of ideas in my head if I was staying in a nunnery.
0: None of them.
1: None of
0: fine.
1: Them. No, none of them. None of them. That the nuns
2: None
1: would agree
2: of
1: with.
2: Good.
1: I mean, yeah. Good stuff. I mean, look, everyone's looking for a little bit of downtime and a bit of peace time and a bit of relaxation and rejuvenation nowadays. So whatever rocks your boat.
2: Yeah, and Hugo's story is absolutely incredible. So this man, you know him best as he's the off-the-trolley disco guy at the Taste of Tasmania, and he runs around with a shopping trolley that's all decked out as DJ.
1: Oh, yes, I remember him.
2: Yeah, and he does all that, and he's a great DJ. He does a lot of stuff like that. But he actually was going to become a professional football soccer player.
1: Oh,
2: he went over to England, and he was, like, training up. And then something.
1: It's his mum.
2: Oh, is it his mum?
1: Yeah,
2: looks beautiful. She looks old enough to be his sister. And then he also, I don't know exactly what happened there, but then he went on to being like a circus act. So he's done a full like diploma in circus, and that's led him into this Zen and yoga space. And now he's just travelled everywhere that he's brought it back. And because I used to live in Moona around the corner, Nan and Pop in Lutana, I've watched them start to gut and reshape this church because it's beautiful.
1: So if Hugo's doing yoga, do you get to do the flying cat or whatever that position's called while juggling?
2: Flying cat.
0: Or the downward dog.
2: The downward dog.
1: The downward dog.
2: Yeah.
1: The downward dog while juggling or trapeze artist.
2: Maybe.
1: Like he's done his diploma in circus acts.
2: I'm
1: maybe
2: sure.
1: It's a mixture.
2: Mm. Well, it's a space I think that he's just creating for really anything and everything.
1: Well, he's talking in here about athletes and how they need sometimes a quiet space to just go and take a breath and do a bit of yoga.
2: 1,000%.
1: Good on you, mate.
2: And because I think
1: I'd come out, but I'd fall asleep. That's yoga to me.
2: No, but that's
1: going.
2: A good thing. That's
1: yeah.
2: Okay.
1: Relaxation.
2: Too. Yeah, to fall asleep.
0: Yeah,
2: they
0: but
2: don't
0: when
2: mind.
0: He falls asleep, there's all the extra stuff that happens with his body.
2: He just does that getting off the chair at work.
0: Actually, true.
1: Lucky it was a fart and not a shark.
0: Oh, what?
2: Thank you.
0: No worries. We feel like we've had a win.
2: Is that what it's coming
1: Good luck to me out there in Moona.
2: Yippee!
0: It's 19 to 7, 7 HRM.

0: 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Blink 182, I miss you. Should be a good day today, fine and dry, 15 the top. We've got 4 degrees in the city, but still minus 2 in the Derwent Valley, so a bit cooler up in the northern areas. It's Sarah Mick and Jono, brand new secret Santa reveal for you in about 5 minutes. It's 6:45 now.
1: Well, a brand called Vetements, they're a Swiss luxury label, and they're known for turning mundane objects into $500-plus clothing. Mm. Now, they have just released a white shirt with an iron burn mark. Yes. And it is now priced at $1,139.
0: Oh, ridiculous.
2: Oh, God, buy it. Honestly, you'd have to be off your head.
1: The burn mark is fake, so it's just like obviously printed. Yeah. But the price is real. Now, the brand built its reputation on ironic takes on everyday items. So previously, apparently, they've made IKEA bag-inspired accessories and so on and so forth. So forth. Thank you, Jono.
0: Your English is coming along well.
1: Thank you. But each time the fashion world ask, have you gone too far, apparently they just keep going further and further. They're like a bit of a up your bum company. Ooh. As in, like, yeah, like, don't tell us what to do. We'll just keep doing something more and more ridiculous.
2: I'm waiting for their men's line of underwear with the printed skid marks in there.
1: Well, yeah.
2: Every morning you wake up and think, oh, no, I've shit myself again.
1: Yep.
0: Oh, no, I'm just an idiot.
1: Exactly. Like, I mean,
0: with a lot of money.
1: Oh, it's so weird, isn't it? Like, I don't know. But people just seem to do it. And then it's funny how in the comments a lot of people are saying, why would you spend that much money? Just do it yourself.
0: Do it yourself. Exactly.
2: Yeah, that is so weird.
0: I think I've got those shirts in my cupboard somewhere.
1: Yeah. Oh, yeah. I've definitely screwed up a lot of clothes with the iron.
2: Not me. I haven't had an iron for 20 years.
1: Oh, right.
2: Yeah. Iron went with the last wife. She can have it.
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0: 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There's a video on Facebook.
1: There is, as always, proof.
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1: Jono's the straightest arrow we have here.
0: 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We're back to $100. Have a go at this.
1: You're so annoying.
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0: 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It sometimes happens with these new sounds. Mm. But that's the new one.
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1: UFO.
0: Yeah.
1: UFO. Well, we're a UFO.
0: That's what happens on a Friday when you get stuck into the Valhalla ice cream.
1: I know someone who has.
0: Yes. Mm-hmm. It's not good before school.
1: No, it's not good.
0: At this time of the morning. It's anyway. 6 to 7. Coming up after 7, of course, your next chance to win a family pass for the Festival of Bright Ideas, Science for the Curious and Creative. It's the biggest event in Tasmania's National Science Week program, and it's coming up tomorrow week at Princess Wharf 1. You can book your tickets now, festivalbrightideas.com.au, or win them with us after 7, plus with a merch pack as well.
1: Ooh, hello.
0: All right, it's 5 to 7.
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4: 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What do you think it is, G?
0: First one to have a go.
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4: What's it, the comb?
0: No.
4: No, D, sorry, Dale. How you going, okay. All right?
3: Yeah, no, I'm going really good, thank you.
4: Good on you, D.
0: Thanks, D.
3: Okay.
1: Abby, what do you think the secret sound is?
5: Is it the sewing machine, the thread going through?
0: Oh, yeah. It's not.
4: Sorry.
5: Oh. I thought I had that.
0: You could have. You never know.
4: Good on you,
0: Thanks.
4: Dale.
0: And that's the name of the game. You could have it straight off.
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0: So we'll give you another go after 11 today and again after 3. 7HRFM Secret Sound.
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17: Good morning. The Brooker Highway travelling well from the Bridgewater Bridge through Goodwood down past the Domain Merge. Elsewhere, not too bad. The Tasman in good shape, citybound from Sorell passing the airport. Also moving nicely over the Tasman Bridge, then into the CBD. Freedom's Ultimate Sofa Sale is on for a limited time. 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
18: Good morning. I'm Britt Aylin, joining you from the Hobart newsroom. We're being asked to avoid Franklin Square this morning as police respond to what's reported to be an isolated incident. A section of the square has been cordoned off with increased police presence in the area, but we're advised there's no threat or concern for the public. A man's been arrested after an alleged road rage incident at Kingston yesterday. It's said to have taken place on Algona Road during the afternoon, involving dangerous driving, an assault, and an eventual vehicle crash in the Scarborough Road area. The alleged victim's been treated for minor injuries, while the 47-year-old man was taken into police custody. Anyone who may have witnessed the incident or has dashcam footage of the area around that time is asked to contact Tasmania Police or Crime Stoppers. Government MP Bridget Archer says it's really important to listen to the views of Tasmanians when it comes to the state's proposed gun reforms. The comments come in the wake of harsh criticism from Labor, with Shadow Minister for Police, Fire and Emergency Management Jen Butler accusing Police Minister Felix Ellis of ignoring the needs of the community.
19: We have at the moment a trigger-happy minister who would like to see unlimited guns in our community. Tasmanians don't support that, and neither do we.
18: The Geelong Football Club says it's torn up a secret deal with an unnamed player that would have absolved the club of liability should he suffer another head knock on the field. In a statement, the Cats said it had been intended to give the player more agency in decision-making and wasn't an attempt to avoid responsibilities under health and safety laws. The AFL's chosen not to issue any sanctions at this time, noting that it's a complex and unique case. Speaking of cats, but the other kind, Dodgers Ferry is home to a cat management program. The location chosen after 83% of submissions to a recent community consultation survey were from local residents eager to see action on roaming and feral cats. Bill Harvey from Landcare Tasmania, which is collaborating on the program with the Ten Lives Cat Centre and the Sorell Council, says it's designed to educate owners.
20: I think it's been really positive. People are really keen to be part of this and to encourage those who do let their cats roam to stop it. But it's really positive. It's not a blaming thing. It's about creating opportunities to improve cat management, and that's through education as well as that on-the-ground management.
18: We'll have more on this story on this morning's episode of iHeart Tassie right here on 7HOFM at 9 a.m. And actress Minnie Driver says she's grateful to be alive after a car crash in France. The Good Will Hunting stars posted a video on social media from her bed wearing a neck brace. The 56-year-old telling followers that she and her friend had to crawl out from the wreck.
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18: In sport, North Melbourne's kept its wildcard hopes alive with an upset 23-point win over the Bulldogs. Coach Alistair Clarkson says he's wrapped the Roos could handle the pressure under the Thursday night lights.
21: Especially because it was a big stage. You know, it's not like we're able to, you know, finally win one of these games and we're, you know, playing off Broadway, you know, Thursday night. You know, big incentive for the Dogs to win to secure their finals berth. And still a lot on the line for us.
18: Tonight, the Hawks take on the Lions at the Gabba. Brisbane welcome back Dane Zorko and Darcy Gardner for the clash, while Hawthorn's made four changes. And Matilda's star Katrina Gorry's announced she's taking a break 1 year out from the Women's World Cup in Brazil. That's the latest in news and sport. I'm Britt Aylin.
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0: Should be a good day today, mostly fine and dry, 15 degrees the top. For the weekend, it'll be the same again tomorrow. Maybe a late shower, but definitely a shower or two Sunday with 16. Right now, minus one in the Derwent Valley, two in the Huon, and 3 degrees across Hobart, but it feels more like zero.
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0: All right, your chance with some tickets next. 7HOFM.

0: 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It's Feel Good Friday. Thanks to Valhalla Ice Cream. Valhalla for us every time. Sarah McIngyo, it's 7:08. Let's play Science or Nonsense. Curiosity. All right. 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Festival of Bright Ideas. Coming up, Science for the Curious and Creative. It's Princess Wharf One tomorrow week, Saturday 15th of August. Family-friendly day out. All those science things you can explore with the kids. And we got a family pass and a merch pack for you to win here if you can pick the science from the nonsense.
1: All right, I'll start first.
2: Okay.
1: Is this science or nonsense? In the periodic table, there is an element called serrainium.
0: Right.
1: Sounds legit to me.
2: Okay. Human bodies glow. We just can't see it.
0: Okay. Oh. Rats hate it when you tickle them. There you go.
1: Who's tickling rats?
0: 6216 1017 for the family pass and the merch pack for the Festival of Bright Ideas.
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0: Which one of those is the science here?
1: Is there an element called serrainium?
0: Do our bodies glow?
1: Do they in the dark, but you can't see them?
0: Or do rats hate it when you tickle them?
1: Wouldn't go anywhere near to try.
0: Hello, 7AHRFM. Who's this?
3: This is Alex.
0: Alex, what's the science here, mate?
3: I reckon Mick's right today.
0: Mick, yes. Human bodies glow?
2: Exactly, mate.
0: Can't see it. You are right.
2: Exactly. Scientists found that people have their own kind of bioluminescence. It's just not visible to the naked eye. So there you go. Good on you, Alex.
3: Lovely.
0: So we're covered in sludge.
1: That's it. How do they know then? Does the science not have a naked eye?
2: They must have some very special camera equipment.
0: Rats do actually love it when you tickle them. A 2016 study found that rats actually enjoy being tickled. They let out tiny, high-pitched rat giggles, apparently.
1: I know.
2: Same as the one did when I threw it in the wood eater.
1: Oh my God.
2: You heard it scream.
0: That wasn't funny.
1: Hey. How come you didn't think there was an element called serrainium?
3: Sounds a bit
2: far-fetched
3: for me.
2: Yeah,
1: I can't believe they made me say that.
2: You just hold there, mate.
0: All right. There you go. Thanks. The Festival of Bright Ideas, Science for the Curious and Creative. Come and see us Saturday, August 15 at Princess Wharf 1. We'll be broadcasting live from there. 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

0: Always works. 7HRFM with Sarah Mick and Jono. It's cold out, but it's going to be a fine and dry day with 15 in the top, 4 degrees at the moment in the city. Just beware, there's an isolated incident at Franklin Square. Police have cordoned off a section there while they sort an incident out there, but there's no danger to the public at all. It's Sarah Mick and Jono, 7:15.
1: You know, Dodgers Ferry, I've always thought it's a beautiful flaming area.
0: Oh,
1: I've always actually thought it was really undervalued for years and years and years. I think it's only been the last 10 years it's really come to light. And property prices and everything else have gone up. But it's a real little community down there now. And I had no idea that this was happening, but they've just got a brand new swim centre down there too.
2: Really?
1: Yeah, a private one from, now, Luke Donor. He's an ex-Olympian. He was a Kookaburra star.
2: Oh, wow.
1: 11 years it's taken, unfortunately, through red tape, fees, applications, red tape, whatever. It is finally open. And he said he's absolutely loving seeing little kids walking in with their goggles in hand, giggling and excited. It is such a beautiful thing, you know, when you take a little kid to the pool, how excited they get, don't they?
2: Oh, yeah.
1: Like even Noah's 11, they're still...
2: Oh, yeah, Marley would live at the aquatic centre.
1: Just loves it, you know.
2: And I also think, like I've always said, you know, with us growing up, but now me being a mum, living on an island state, it was a non-negotiable for me. Marley was in that water with swimming lessons as soon as she could float.
1: Yes.
2: It's important. And especially I love that, as you're saying, these little rural, well, not that Dodgers is rural,
1: yeah,
2: but you
1: well,
2: know,
1: it is.
2: Well, kind
1: yeah.
2: of, but like just how he can service the peninsula, like
1: absolutely unbelievable. I'm so glad. Like these sort of people are high achievers, you know. To be in the Olympics, you've got to be a high achiever just
2: absolutely.
1: For the amount of training and dedication. And they put their heart and soul into business ventures like this. I've got no doubt it'll be successful. I mean, it's a no-brainer to have a facility like the, even though there's beaches there, you know, to
2: I
1: swim
2: love
1: in.
2: Dodgers.
1: It's not the same as getting the safety and the feeling of being safe in a swimming pool, learning to swim properly. You can't learn to swim at the beach, you know. Well, when we were little children, we got brought up at the beach, but we still had swimming lessons at school to do it properly.
2: Yes, yeah, same.
1: I just think this is fantastic. If you live down that way or down the peninsula, make sure you get a booking and get your kids in there. And,
2: yeah, what is it called?
1: It's the Southern Beaches Swim Centre.
2: There you go.
1: So that's what it'll be on the socials and internet and everything else. So if you want to make a booking, you know, the important thing is that we support this fella.
2: Yes.
1: And support the swim centre so it stays there long term. Good on you, mate.
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0: Show FM with Gracie Abrams. That's so true. It's Sarah, Mick and Jono. Welcome to Feel Good Friday. Thanks to Valhalla Ice Cream. Valhalla for us every time. Hope you can make us feel good after 8 o'clock. We'll be asking for your jokes on Make Mick Laugh. And you could win a family pass to Putter's Adventure Golf, Main Road in Moona.
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17: Good morning in Mornington. Traffic is just starting to build northbound on the South Arm Highway on the approach to the Cambridge Road roundabout. Tasman Highway busy but moving inbound on the approach to the Tasman Bridge. A little patchy off the bridge into the CBD and slowing traffic at the railway roundabout. It's time to complete your census. 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That's the latest real-time traffic on 101.7 7HO FM.
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7: Good morning. I'm Britta Anglin in the Hobart newsroom. You may notice an increased police presence around Franklin Square this morning as authorities respond to an isolated incident. We're assured there's no threat to the public, but locals have been asked to avoid the area for another hour or so. A police investigation is underway into an alleged road rage incident at Kingston yesterday. It's said to have happened on Algona Road during the afternoon, involving dangerous driving and an assault, culminating in a vehicle crash in the Scarborough Road area. A 47-year-old man was taken into custody while the alleged victims received medical attention for minor injuries. Anyone who witnessed the incident or has dash cam footage of the Algona Road or Scarborough Road areas yesterday afternoon is asked to contact Tasmania Police. The Australian Bureau of Statistics is warning Australians against misinformation ahead of next week's census. It's released a statement advising us not to listen to online advice on how to answer the religion question in the national survey. The ABS says many posts on social media are suggesting people respond in a way that's inconsistent with the question. The Elizabeth Street Mall has been serenaded with songs from the street. Yesterday's event bringing together local musicians, people with lived experience of homelessness, and community organisations and other service providers to raise awareness of housing stress and homelessness. Funds raised from the free pop-up will be used to support the Salvation Army's Street to Home program. And it turns out sugar might be the key to a big brain. Australian researchers have found natural sugars, like those found in fruit and honey, helped to power the growth and evolution of the human brain over thousands of years. But the University of Sydney's Professor Jenny Brandt-Miller says that's no reason to increase your intake of processed sugars.
8: Also see nothing wrong with a drizzle of honey, honey on your yogurt, honey on your porridge oats, honey in your salad dressings, because these sugars encourage the consumption of a healthy diet.
18: Is your bloated belly making you feel fat and miserable? Caruso's Bloaties to the rescue.
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7: Sport now, and the Western Bulldogs' top six hopes have been dealt a blow, losing to the Kangaroos in last night's round 22 opener at Marvel Stadium. North Melbourne led at every change to eventually run out 23-point winners. And in more bad news for the Dogs, ruckman Tim English was taken off ground after hurting his knee in the final term. Coach Luke Beveridge not giving away too much.
20: I can't give you an update. I don't know the extent of the injury, what's happening. We didn't put him back on, obviously.
7: Tonight, the Hawks take on the Lions at the Gabba, with Hawthorn looking for their first win at the venue in 10 years. And Chris Fagan will equal Lee Matthews' record for the most games coached for Brisbane. That is the latest in news and sport. I'm Britt Aylin.
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0: Mostly fine and dry with 15 the top today. The weekend should be the same again for tomorrow. Maybe a late shower. Shower or two for Sunday with 16 degrees. Right now it's minus 2 in the Derwent Valley. It's 2 in the Huon. 3 on the Eastern Shore, and we've got 4 degrees in the city, but it feels more like 0.
5: 7HOFM's 60 seconds, 10 questions. Let's do it.
1: Yep, that's exactly what you got to do, Hobart. 10 questions and we'll give you $1,000. We've given away a couple of $1,000 cash this week so far, yeah. Plus tons of other prizes. So come on,
0: add
1: give
0: to
1: us
0: the
1: a
0: winning.
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0: 6216-1017. 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It's 25 to 8 now. 7 HFM. 1, 2, 3.

0: HRFM, we are 100% Hobart. Good morning, it's Sarah Mick and Jono. It's Make Mick Laugh for Friday after 8 o'clock. We want your jokes. And if you make him laugh, you could win yourself a family pass to Putter's Adventure Golf.
1: My word.
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2: 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Let's do it.
0: Alicia from Baghdad's going to play. Morning, Alicia.
3: Good morning. How are you all?
1: Good. Good.
0: You've got some help there, I believe.
3: Yeah, hopefully.
1: Good.
0: Who's your helper?
3: My daughter,
0: Inika. Okay.
4: Oh, how old's Inika?
3: She's 12.
4: Oh,
1: yeah. She's very...
4: right in that sweet spot of knowing everything.
1: Very clever at 12.
3: Yeah.
0: All right, well, let's see how we go.
1: Good luck, Inika.
0: 10 questions to answer in 60 seconds. Some are true or false. Some have specific answers. You can say pass. We'll go back to it if there's time. Good luck, both. Your 60 seconds starts now.
1: What bird is famous in Australia for laughing in the bush?
3: Kookaburra.
1: Which town sits beneath the famous Tasmanian landmark called the Nut?
3: Stanley.
1: Who sings the song Mystical Magician? Mystical Magical.
3: Pass.
1: What do Aussies usually call flip-flops?
3: Thongs.
1: What type of food is a golden gay time?
3: Ice cream.
1: Which singer is known for the song Shape of You?
3: Sharing.
1: True or false, a koala is a bear?
3: True.
1: Which movie series features a character named Darth Vader?
3: Star Wars.
1: What does AFL stand for?
3: Australian Football League.
1: True or false, there are four Lord of the Ring movies?
3: True.
1: Who sings the song Mystical Magical?
4: Mystical Magical.
0: Oh, we're out of time.
3: Madonna?
4: Oh.
0: It was a...
4: Sorry if I misled you there.
0: Interesting impression there.
4: Benson Boone.
0: Yeah,
1: Benson Boone was the singer.
0: Not Madonna.
1: What was he?
4: Mystical. Magical. Sorry about that. True or false, koala is a bear? That's false.
0: Yeah, they're not actually bears.
4: They're not actually bears. They're like
1: what are
4: rats.
1: They?
4: I don't know, marsupials. And there are only 3 Lord of the Rings movies, unfortunately.
3: Oh, bugger.
1: Sorry,
4: yeah,
1: no.
4: Sorry, babe.
0: Good go, though.
3: That's
0: thank you,
3: yeah,
0: Alicia
3: thank
0: and Inika.
3: You.
0: All right.
3: Bye.
4: Bye,
0: Inika. Have a good weekend. Now, we'll be back on Monday with a $1,000 minute and more impressions from Sarah.
4: I'm going to need to scrub up on my old impressions.
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0: 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Should be a good day today. Fine and dry with 15 degrees, but it's a cool start still. 4 degrees, not even that really, in the city. Feels more like zero. Still minus 2 in the Derwent Valley. Sarah Meek and Jono, it's 14 to 8.
1: Smart glasses.
2: Sorry.
1: It's terrible. Should be banned of a morning in here.
2: Food.
1: Cooking breakfast. Yeah. First place I've ever known where you go to work and then you have breakfast at all.
2: Oh, really? No, yeah. God, I used to have it all the time.
1: Really?
2: Yeah, Hobart Pathology. Absolutely.
1: Oh, be buggered.
2: Well,
1: I've never worked in an office environment before.
2: No, you haven't.
0: That might be the thing.
2: No. Yeah. You probably couldn't smell things on an open-aired boat.
0: Well, not breakfast anyway.
2: No, not while you're under there. Yeah, smart glasses?
1: Yeah, smart glasses. There's a lot of controversy about them at the moment, apparently, with privacy issues and everything else. And, of course, Kmart have they've got a pair that sells for $89 that apparently is comparable 100% to the more expensive ones.
0: Yeah. So what can they do? They can film things?
1: Oh, they can do everything. They can take pictures. They can record. You can be recording people that when they don't know. And there is a lot of grey areas with this. I worry a bit with this sort of technology with children, you know. How would you know if a bloke walking down the street with sunglasses on isn't down there, you know, recording kids?
2: You don't know.
1: Oh, but we're never going to stop it. I mean, let's face it, GoPros have been around for ages. Police wear cameras on their bodies. Mm-hmm. We've got dash cams, cameras everywhere. I don't see the difference personally.
2: The only people I've ever seen wear these glasses are athletes.
1: Well, you wouldn't know, though.
2: Yeah, no, you can. You can see the cameras either side on the Ray-Bans.
0: And they look at the frames are a little bulky.
2: Yeah, they are.
0: So they look like weird glasses.
1: A lot of people are wearing weird glasses now.
0: True.
1: Those big bulky frames and all, you know. I don't know. I just don't think there's anything we're going to be able to do about it. You know, you're just going to have to accept this is the world we live in now.
2: Yeah.
0: It's just another useful tool for most people, but some people are just going to use it for nefarious
1: things. Well, I've seen Lily.
2: Yep.
1: Use them for being profound. She's profoundly blind.
0: Yep.
1: And she uses them and it'll tell her when escalators are coming up. It'll tell her when things are in front of her. I think they're unbelievable for that.
2: Mm.
1: And especially when you're a clever little girl that really picks up quick like she does.
2: Yeah, I know.
1: It's fantastic. Mm,
2: exactly.
1: I'm loving seeing those family.
2: Yeah, she's beautiful.
1: Love
2: the gatehouses, old Lily Gatehouse.
1: Absolutely.
2: She's incredible
1: love
2: with
1: it.
2: Her mum Gemma. But I don't know. They're just weird.
1: Yeah, well, Kmart sold out. In a week.
0: Yeah.
1: They're gone.
2: What, $89?
1: Yeah.
2: Why not?
0: If you see somebody with bulky glasses, don't trust them.
2: No.
0: Look away.
1: Oh.
0: Stop doing what you're doing.
2: Put your hands up. Not me.
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0: 1.77 HRFM, a feel-good Friday, thanks to Valhalla Ice Cream. Valhalla for us every time. We've got a huge weekend coming up in Hobart. There's so much to do. There's Leno and Woodley, who we spoke to earlier this week. They're
1: fantastic.
0: Here. They started last night at the Theatre Royal. They're here tonight and tomorrow night as well. Whiskey Week, of course.
2: Yes.
0: We're going to be there as well tomorrow at some point.
2: Doubleheader for the Devils.
0: Yes.
2: We'll have Kath McCann in soon to tell us all about membership appreciation round. Science Week has already started.
0: The Beaker
2: ahead
0: Street
2: of,
0: Festival.
2: Yeah, Beaker Street Festival looks cold. lots of great things.
0: Yeah.
2: Go Tassie.
0: Even The Living End are playing tonight, I think.
2: Are they?
0: Yeah. Sold out, I think, though. So,
2: wow.
0: Yeah.
2: With their big, come on, help me out here.
1: Living End?
2: No, the big, what's he play? What's the really big violin? Yeah, no, violin looking one.
1: Living End.
0: Cello. The bass. Double bass.
2: The double bass. Is that living it?
0: I don't know.
2: Oh, no. I think it is.
0: Anyway, choose something to do and enjoy yourself this weekend. We'll open up the birthday book after the news next, and then we'll try and make Mick laugh. Get your jokes ready.
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9: In Mornington, traffic continues to build northbound on the South Arm Highway on the approach to the Cambridge Road roundabout. Tasman Highway also building inbound on the approach to the Tasman Bridge. We've got slowing traffic at the railway roundabout. It's the big one at Nissan with an unmissable finance rate across the MY26 X-Trail hybrid and petrol range. Search Nissan offers today. 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That's the latest real-time traffic on 101.7 7HOFM.
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10: Good morning, I'm Britt Aylin in the Hobart newsroom. Tasmania Police says there's no threat or concern to the public from an isolated incident at Franklin Square this morning. There's been an increased police presence in the area over the past couple of hours, with authorities cordoning off a section of the square. Australia's peak body for workplace health and safety is calling for stronger protections for aged care workers. It says they're assaulted more often than workers in most other occupations, while mental health compensation claims have almost doubled in the past decade. The Australian Institute of Health and Safety Chair Celia Antonovsky says more needs to be done.
11: We ask 456,000 aged care workers to care for older Australians every day. It's time we match that responsibility with a commitment to safer and healthier workplaces.
10: State Labor's Jen Butler says a recent social media post from Police Minister Felix Ellis, in which he's holding a shotgun, is inappropriate and sends the wrong message. The photo shared to his Facebook page was captioned, "Doing some hands-on firearms consultation at the Northwest Arms Collectors Guild." But Ms. Butler believes it's tone deaf considering recent increases in gun use in family violence incidents across the state. Dodgers Ferry is home to a new cat management program, with the location chosen after 83% of submissions to a recent community consultation survey were from local residents eager to see action on roaming and feral cats. Bill Harvey from Landcare Tasmania, which is collaborating on the program with the Ten Lives Cat Centre and Sorell Council, says it's designed to educate owners.
12: I think it's been really positive. People are really keen to be part of this and to encourage those who do let their cats roam to stop it. But it's really positive. It's not a blaming thing. It's about creating opportunities to improve cat management, and that's through education as well as that on-the-ground management.
10: And we'll have more on this story in this morning's episode of iHeart Tassie coming up right here on 7HOFM at 9 a.m. And there's just 1 week left for young Tasmanians to complete the Mission Australia 2026 Youth Survey. Locals aged between 14 and 19 have until next Friday to provide insights into their education and living situations, have their say on issues impacting the nation, and share their hopes for the future. The charity's Tasmanian State Director, Bart Kastrop, says the survey is the largest of its kind in Australia, and its results will be used to help Mission Australia advocate for government investment and policy changes to improve outcomes for young people and help them thrive.
3: Introducing the new Beef Stroganoff Pie from Banjo's Bakery Cafe. Rich, hearty, creamy, and wrapped in Banjo's famous golden flaky pastry. Banjo's Stroganoff Pie. Are you Stroganoff?
10: In AFL, North Melbourne's broken a five-game losing streak with an upset 23-point win over the Western Bulldogs. Coach Alistair Clarkson happy with how they handled the pressure.
13: Big incentive for the Dogs to win to secure their finals berth. And still a lot on the line for us. You know, we want to finish the season really, really well and to finally get some reward. Pretty special feeling in the rooms after the game.
10: Ladder leaders Frio will be without captain Alex Pearce for tomorrow's clash with the Demons at the MCG. The star defender is being rested. And UEFA says it's lost faith in FIFA boss Gianni Infantino. The European football governing body claims he's the wrong man for the job following a backflip on a deal to sell a stake of the World Cup. It's planning to push ahead with a boycott on FIFA events despite that proposal being ditched. That's the latest. I'm Britt Aylin.
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0: Well, mostly fine and dry. It looks nice, but it's cold. We'll get to 15 degrees today. The weekend should be fine again tomorrow with 15, maybe a late shower. Definitely a shower or two for Sunday with 16. Still minus 2 in the Derwent Valley. It's 2 in the Huon. 4 degrees across Hobart, but feels more like zero.
15: Happy birthday to you.
3: The 7HOFM birthday book
0: for the 7th of August.
1: Well, celebrity birthdays. Charlize Theron is 50 today.
2: Oh, she's
1: She is. Yeah. She is gorgeous. X-Files, David Dushnovi.
0: Duchovny.
1: Yeah, that's him. He's 65 today.
2: Sounds German.
1: Michael Shannon, he's played a lot of bad boy roles. He played one in Silence of the Lambs. He's been in Superman movies. He's 51 today. Tobin Bell. Now, do you know which actor he is?
2: No.
1: He played Saw. Have you seen any of the SAW movies?
2: Yeah.
1: Saw? Yeah, he's the evil guy.
2: Oh.
1: Yeah.
2: Oh,
1: he's 83 today. And Greg Chappell, ex-Australian cricket captain, he's 78 today. One of our old listeners, Amy Louise, she's 40 today.
2: Happy birthday, Amy.
1: Well, maybe not quite 40, but I'll say 40 for you, Amy. How's that?
2: Maybe she's not. I don't want to say she's 40 if she's not.
1: She's probably not.
2: I know what it feels like. Mm. Diana from Lenna Valley. Happy birthday, Mummy. We love you. Love Ava and Evie. Hayley from Margate. Happy birthday to our wonderful daughter. You bring so much joy, fun and love to everyone you meet. Have the best day ever. Love always, Mum, Dad, Ollie, Rupert and the Rooster. I swear I said that yesterday. Oh. It is the 7th of August today, isn't it?
0: Certainly is.
2: Oh, thank goodness. Mal or Malcolm from Howrah, happy birthday. Hope you enjoy your birthday weekend in Melbourne. Love Trude, oh, and the kids. Harrison from Sorrel, happy birthday, Harrison. Love Mum and Dad. Miller from Old Beach, happy 6th birthday to our beautiful Miller Moo. Have a great day at school and an even better party this weekend. Love you lots and lots and heaps love from Mummy, Daddy and your sisters. Kane from Hobart. Happy 18th birthday, Kane. Everyone at Reconnect are so proud of you and we wish you a very happy 18th birthday from Jordan, Raquel and the team at Reconnect. And it's my cousin Christy's birthday. Happy birthday, Bella.
0: Ah,
2: oh,
0: nice.
2: That's all I wanted to say.
0: Christy.
2: My cousin Christy.
1: Bella.
2: Christy Bella?
1: Oh, Christy Bella.
2: Yeah, I don't know.
1: Oh, happy birthday, Christy Bella.
2: Our winner, though, here is Kane from Hobart.
1: Good on you, Kane. You've won $15 to spend at Boost Juice, mate. Captain Fiddle Arcade in Eastland.
0: There get your you birthdays go. In our birthday book, yeah. stephanieshowfm.com.au. And don't forget, over the weekends, we do them after the 10 a.m. news.
1: Yes, we do.
0: All right, 7 past 8. Get ready. We're going to try and make Mick laugh next for a family pass to Putter's Adventure Golf. From Stephanie HFM.

0: FM, we are 100% Hobart. It's Sarah, Mick and Jono. Tomorrow at North Hobart Oval, the Tassie Devils with their final home match of the season. We're going to get Kath McCann in from the Devils, their General Manager of Marketing, I think she is.
1: Yes.
0: And we'll have some more tickets to give away as well. So if you want to go tomorrow, keep listening. It's 11 past 8.
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0: All right, if you can make Mick laugh today, family pass for putters could be yours. Can we try?
3: Yeah,
1: come
3: go.
1: On. Come on.
0: What do you call a nun that sleepwalks?
4: What?
0: A Roman Catholic. No? Okay. I hate elevator music. It's so bad on so many levels.
3: Oh!
4: Oh, my God.
0: Oh. Gets a big laugh from Seth.
4: Yeah.
0: All right, here's one that'll challenge you.
4: Yep.
0: I often wonder what life will be like 3,026 years from now, but it will be really good or really bad. Either way, it'll be 50-50. Actually, no, I did the math wrong. 3,024 years from now will be 50-50. Oh, the year 50-50.
4: 6216 1017. Can you give us a hand? Oh, really? Oh, my God. Get that ready again. Go, Dale.
3: What do you call... Hang on.
4: Oh, no.
3: I've got to read it. Oh, God, I think I'm getting blind. What do you call a woman that sounds like an ambulance?
0: What?
3: Nina!
4: That's good. That's good.
3: You're so hard to make laugh.
4: Please.
3: I think it's because you're not concentrating on us.
4: I'm reading jokes. Yeah,
3: yeah,
4: no,
3: you are.
4: I wouldn't listen to your joke.
3: What was it?
4: Niha, niha, niha.
3: And what was the joke?
4: Thank you.
0: Nina.
4: 6216 1017. Come on, Hobart.
0: Make him laugh.
4: Come on, please.
0: For a fairly faster putters from 7HOFM.

0: 7HRFM, mostly fine and dry today, and tomorrow for that matter, with 15 degrees. Showers for Sunday with 16. It's warmed up to 5 in the city, but feels more like 1. It's a quarter past 8.
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0: 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Hello.
2: Hello.
0: Hello. Are you going to make Mick laugh?
2: I hope so.
3: What's your name?
2: Matilda.
0: All right.
3: Where do you live?
2: In Glasson.
3: Ah, all right. What make me laugh, darling?
2: Why did the one-eyed monster give up teaching?
3: Why?
2: He only had one pupil.
0: Oh, yeah. One pupil.
3: Oh, that's a beauty.
0: We like that.
4: Good job, Dal.
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5: G'day. It's Mick there.
3: I'm here, mate.
5: Yep, I went into the chemist shop last night, got some deodorant. When I went home, it said push-up bottom. It doesn't feel too good, but 5 feet when I fart, it smells beautiful.
0: There you go.
3: Oh, good on you, mate.
5: What about old Paddy and Mick? They're in the removalist business now.
3: Are they?
5: Yeah, old Paddy's there struggling with his mighty great wardrobe. Mike said to him, why did you give Mick to give you a hand? He said, he is. He's in the wardrobe carrying the clothes.
3: Good on you, mate.
5: Have a good day, boys.
3: You too. See you, son.
5: Right, see ya.
0: Steve.
6: Hello, mate.
3: How are you? Come on, mate.
0: Make him laugh.
6: Dick. Little girl goes up to her father. She said, Daddy, said, I want a baby sister. And the father thought, well, I had a bit of fun with you. He said, you've already got one. He said, where? He said, well, every time you come in the front door, she goes out the back. Little girl said, oh, you really like my second daddy.
3: I got one for you, Steve.
6: Have ya?
3: One day a teacher was talking about marriage in class. Now the teacher said, what kind of wife would you like, Johnny? Johnny said, I want a wife like the moon, teacher. Wow, what a choice, the teacher said. Do you want her beautiful and calm like the moon? Johnny said, no, I want her to arrive at night and disappear in the morning. See you, Steve.
6: Hello.
3: See you, mate.
0: All right, there we go. I think that's it for this morning now.
3: I think Matilda can take the money.
0: Matilda,
3: yeah,
0: well done.
3: Good joke. Matilda's a good joke.
0: You've won the family pass of Putters Adventure Golf, Main Road in Moona. 17 past 8, 7HRFM.
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0: 101.7 7AHRFM, awesome throwback for In Excess with Disappear. It's Sarah, Mick and Jono at 9 this morning. It's iHeart Tassie, this week's episode, thanks to IGA, your homegrown Tasmanian supermarket. And today is about the Dodgers Ferry Cat Management Program and the importance of cat management in protecting our state from bird flu. That's coming up at 9. Apparently the thing in Franklin Square this morning is a sudden death, non-suspicious sudden death.
1: Yeah.
0: We've got more on that in the news next with Britt. 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
12: We've got the Tasman Highway heavy going inbound on the approach to the Tasman Bridge, then slowing off the bridge into the CBD, slowing traffic at the railway roundabout and the Brooker Highway, a little patchy city-bound before Goodwood Road and then through Lutana. Freedom's Ultimate Sofa Sale is on for a limited time. 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
1: In the Hobart newsroom, good morning. I'm Britt Aylin. Police are still on the scene at Franklin Square following a non-suspicious sudden death early this morning. Authorities were called at around 5:30 a.m. after the man's body was discovered. Tasmania Police says initial investigations have determined there to be no suspicious circumstances and no threat to or concern for the public. A section of the square remains cordoned off, with locals asked to avoid the area until further notice. A man's been arrested after an alleged road rage incident at Kingston yesterday. It's said to have taken place on Algona Road during the afternoon, involving dangerous driving, an assault and an eventual vehicle crash in the Scarborough Road area. The alleged victim's been treated for minor injuries, while a 47-year-old man was taken into police custody. Anyone who may have witnessed the incident or has dashcam footage of the area around that time is asked to contact Tasmania Police or Crime Stoppers. Government MP Bridget Archer says it's really important to listen to the views of Tasmanians when it comes to our state's proposed gun reforms. The comments come in the wake of harsh criticism from Labor, with Shadow Minister for Police, Fire and Emergency Management Jen Butler accusing Police Minister Felix Ellis of ignoring the needs of the community.
8: We have at the moment a trigger-happy minister who would like to see unlimited guns in our community. Tasmanians don't support that, and neither do we.
1: The state government's celebrating a boost in hotel occupancy numbers for June, courtesy of winter events like Dark Mofo. The latest figures from Hospitality Tasmania show statewide occupancy reached 64.62%, which is up more than 2% on last year and the second highest rate for June on record. And Matthew McConaughey has gone to meet the Pope. The A-lister shook hands with the pontiff during a visit to the Vatican.
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1: In sport, North Melbourne's kept its wildcard hopes alive with the Roos' first win over the Western Bulldogs since 2019. The 23-point result puts another dent in the Doggies' campaign after they lost to the Dockers in the West last week. But coach Luke Beveridge says the travel factor can't be used as an excuse.
13: Yeah, it was a Perth game. We came back 6 days. They were 5 days out from Launceston, so cry me a river. There's no excuses. And, you know, we ran the game out okay. It's just that they were the better team on the night.
1: Round 22 continues tonight with the Hawks taking on the Lions at the Gabba. Brisbane welcoming back Dane Zorko and Darcy Gardner for the clash, while Hawthorn has made 4 changes. That's the latest in news and sport. I'm Britt Aylin.
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0: Oh, the sun is shining, but it's still cold. We'll get to 15 degrees, but should be mostly fine today. The weekend, another day like this tomorrow, which is nice, 15 at the top, with a late shower possible, then a shower or two for Sunday with 16. It's warmed up to 0 for the Derwent Valley, 2 in the Huon, 5 on the Eastern Shore, and it's 6 in the city.
4: 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Sarah, Mick and Jono for breakfast.
15: Well, tomorrow, North Hobart Oval, the Tassie Devils are celebrating the final home match of the season with a member appreciation round. Now, hopefully, she'll get here. Kath McCann will be in, who is the Devils' General Manager of Marketing, to tell us what's going on up there.
0: All right. All the info for you next. Yep. It's 26 to 9 now, 7HOFM.

0: Taylor Swift to 7 a.m. Show FM. We are 100% Hobart. It's Sarah, Mick and Jono. Feel Good Friday. Thanks to Valhalla Ice Cream. Valhalla for us every time. It's 23 to 9.
1: You know what,
2: welcome, Kath McCann from Nibbles. I just gave you a warm-up about tomorrow's game, but it's going to be a ripper, isn't it? Even the weather looks like it might open the clouds for us.
3: Oh, how good is it out there this morning?
2: Yeah.
3: It's crisp and
2: fresh. I
3: mean,
2: it's cold, but...
3: It's fresh. Let's go
2: fresh. Member appreciation round. What's it all about?
3: Well, it's about saying thank you, Mick. I mean, we don't exist without our members and our fans, and it'd be fair to say since the start, the support that we have got, the support we have felt, and how our fans have turned up has just been extraordinary. So every week's about the members, but this week is particularly about us just showing gratitude and saying thank you.
2: I think Devils members are going to be always special members because we've waited our entire flaming lives for our own team.
3: Yeah.
2: And we really are. I mean, even seeing my grandson, how much he just loves wearing his Devil top. And he's, you know, they just love it at the moment, kids.
3: It's unbelievable. And it gives me goosebumps every time. I get excited when I see a sticker.
2: You know what? I was driving Saturday morning. I was coming back through Franklin. And I think Grant was down there in a white Volkswagen Amarok ute driving around. And he happened to be behind me. And I could

0: with the Devil's Academy. Like, my brother was like, if that was here when I was your age, you know, the things I could have done. I just think it's incredible for the broader community just as much as for those athletes that are gunning to be a professional footballer.
1: Oh, look, I couldn't agree more. And put simply, from management and our board, we believe if we don't optimise and maximise the opportunity beyond the boundary line, then we've failed, because the power of sport to create outcomes in so many areas is so real, and it's our responsibility to make sure we see that as Tasmania. And for those listeners who are hearing the word academy, for those that don't know, that's our off-field academy. So just like our best and brightest on-field have had to leave Tasmania, so have all our young people, and maybe not so young people, who've want to work in sports administration or sports management. So now we've got 90 students studying here with us in partnership with the Jack Jumpers and Cricket Tasmania and Netball and TasTAFE, and they're going on. In fact, seven of them already working full time in my team. How extraordinary.
2: It's unbelievable. Incredible. And to see some of your young VFLW players too getting out and doing little clinics all around the schools. Yeah. My grandson Noah went to one down at Franklin Oval one day, and I mean, I turned up and thought, oh, geez, you know, what's this woman doing out here teaching?
0: Here we go.
2: And you know what? She was absolutely fantastic. She was really professional, and I had a lovely chat to her after it, and it was fantastic. I mean, what the Devils have brought to the state already. I mean, look, unfortunately, I still see negativity every day on social media and all, and honestly feel like throttling them. It's, if you cannot see the benefits already that's happening everywhere in the community with this stadium, it's unbelievable. And Ken Hinckley appointment, magnificent. And what was the first thing he said? Listen, Hobart, you might not believe it now, but the stadium's going to change your city for the better. We have to get it through our head. It's going to be great.
1: Look, I think it already is. And but one of my things is making sure this is a new industry for Tasmania, and it's big, and it's something we don't know. And sometimes a little bit scary what we don't know. So we've got to do it together.
2: Yeah.
1: So let's not tell people and say it's going to be great. Let's show them. Let's keep doing the right things. And I can feel the snow. You know, the snowball, it's just building and building, and it will continue to build, but we've got to keep doing the right things and bring the community with us. That'll be the success of this club.
3: So, Kath, member appreciation round tomorrow. What's different on ground?
1: Oh, well, it's something really exciting. Rumen's going. Rumen's always there.
2: Do you know my dad lives there?
1: Oh, really?
2: You know, I took some dead ashes and they're out in the centre square. Because he played for, Dad played for Tasmania.
0: Creepy, huh?
2: It's funny, I got Dad's old Tasmania jacket out the other day. Like, he played seniors for Tassie, and it's got a little carnival badge up on here. And at the auction the other week was a 1963 Clarence player badge, and that was the year he won the best and fairest over there. So I've got that on there too now.
1: Oh, how proud.
2: It's unbelievable how many times it's come out of the cupboard. Now the Devils are... Oh, Dad would have played for the Devils because he was a state senior player. There's so many of our former footballers, though, that would have been so excited for what's going on.
1: Well, our purpose as a club is to honour the map, inspire the future, because I often say we're the oldest club in the league that hasn't played a game.
2: I agree.
1: So since 1866, we've been playing this great game in Tasmania, and it's our job to really honour the past and athletes and community in place, but also inspire the future. And obviously your dad, my dad, who played state amateurs for Tassie, he would never, ever believe that this would ever have happened, and we're just on the cuffs, so it's very exciting.
2: It is fantastic.
0: Have you got the kids out there doing something this weekend, though?
1: Yes,
0: is that what it is?
1: There's plenty of kids, but the most important thing tomorrow is, for the first time this season, you're allowed on the deck.
2: Yeah.
1: So kick to kick, jump
2: half
1: the fence, or maybe not jump the fence. Anyway,
0: no, jump it. Come on.
1: I'm imagining mums, dads, cousins, brothers, sisters out there snapping goals, listening to the coaches, so you can actually get around the huddle, which is, I think, an experience in footy that should never be missed. So obviously you can't do that in the AFL or AFLW, but when we go away for VFL and VFLW interstate, you're allowed on the ground at quarter time and half time. And tomorrow we're bringing that back to North Hobart.
0: Oh, I love that!
2: That was, when I was a little boy, that was a highlight of our weekend with Dad at the footy, the fact that we were allowed to take a footy along, and at half time and quarter time we'd go out and have a kick. And North Hobart used to be packed.
1: Yeah.
2: I'd like to see it packed again at half time with footies and fun and laughter. Mm. It's beautiful.
0: I used to try and go back into the change rooms with
2: them. Yeah,
1: well, get around
2: the huddle.
1: And she
2: still does at 40. She still hangs around.
1: Listen to Jez and listen to G. Let's hope there's no sprays at quarter time or half time.
0: Oh, well,
1: that opportunity to really immerse yourself and feel part of it on the ground. And I feel like, you know, that's what community, that's what member appreciation is all about.
2: Exactly. Good on you, Kat.
3: All right, so VFL round 20, it's Devils v Werribee, 11:05, that one starts. And in the ladies, Devils v Carlton, 2:35. Gates open at 10:05. Where can we get tickets?
1: You can buy tickets online, so go to devilsfc.com and you'll find the link. You can

0: can get tickets at the gate, but we'd really, really encourage, particularly with Wi-Fi, people to buy their tickets in advance, have them downloaded and ready to go. Yep. We've got a really good, the crowd numbers are really strong and it's building, so it's going to be a great day. Yeah. The weather's looking great. It's a long day of footy, but get along and have some fun and, you know, wear your colours and bring your footy.
1: Oh, I'm so excited.
2: Be good fun.
1: I've got me jumper ready. What are these?
2: Good on you.
1: New bomber.
3: We've got tickets to give away right now, actually. Oh. Double passes. If you're the next five people through on 6216 1017, you can score yourself a double pass for the footy for tomorrow.
2: Good on you. Thanks, Kath.
0: My pleasure. Thanks for your support.
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0: Triple H FM. We are 100% Hobart. It's Sarah Mick and Jono. Mostly fine and dry today. The sun is shining. It's crisp, as we said. 15 the top, and the weather looking just as good tomorrow as well. Right now, 6 degrees in the city. Feels more like 2. It's 13 tonight.
1: Well, you know what? I don't drink. And I do occasionally. You know, and when I do, I love a beer. If I do have a beer, I love a Cascade beer. I think it's because it's what I was brought up with, and it's Tasmanian, and I just love the whole thought of it. You know, where it is, the water, everything. And in the last few years, I've noticed that this Great Northern brand seems to be very, very popular now wherever you go, mid-strength beer. Well, yeah. Tassie's finally got a Cascade mid-strength. And we need to get stuck into it, honestly. It's the Cascade mid-strength, what's it called? Is it? I'm just seeing if it's called
2: it's
1: anything.
2: A mini.
1: Yeah, no, it's just a Cascade Draft 3.5. Absolutely fantastic. Beautiful beer. About time you'll be able to have two or three now without having to worry if you're over the limit.
2: Yeah.
1: It's very important to find a drink that's not going to get you, you know, to a dangerous stage behind the wheel of a car. So good on Cascade too, and fighting fire with fire. You know, if you're starting to get outsold by different competitors and stuff, you've got to compete, and I take my hat off to Cascade. It's a tough old business world out there for beers and brewers and everything else, and tough for the big ones to keep up nowadays. There's so many nice beers that you can buy, so good stuff.
0: Always drink responsibly.
1: Yeah, my word.
0: Especially if you're going to the Whiskey Festival like we are tomorrow. Yeah. I'm sure the police will be out and about.
1: I'm waiting for a Cascade Whiskey.
0: A Cascade Whiskey?
1: You know, I think they could easily have a distillery up there too.
2: Like a beer-tasting whiskey.
1: Just call me Cascade.
2: Oh.
1: I'll organise it.
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0: Show FM with REM, the one I love. Congratulations to Jane, Renee, Jason, Wes, and I think it was Penny. 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
1: My word.
0: At North Hobart Oval, Tassie Devils with their final home match of the season with a member appreciation round. Sounds
1: fantastic.
0: Good.
1: And out fantastic, on the field. Mate.
0: All right, Mick's Mind Better coming up after 9 for you to win a $50 to spend at Hyperdrive Kart Racing, Mertonvale Circuit in Kingston. And next, it's iHeart Tassie, thanks to IGA, your homegrown Tasmanian supermarket. This week's episode about the Dodgers Ferry Cat Management Program. 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
2: Another hectic workday in the city, duh? 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The Art Bar at Hadley's Hobart, 34 Murray Street, inside Hadley's Orient Hotel. 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Ease into the evening with us. 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After work, never sounded and looked so good. At the Art Bar at Hadley's, 34 Murray Street, in the heart of the CBD. Just look for the red door.
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9: Morning, I'm Britt Aylin with today's top stories. Police remain on the scene at Franklin Square after the discovery of a man's body earlier this morning. Authorities don't believe the death to be suspicious, but are asking locals to avoid the area until further notice. State Labor has branded the police minister tone deaf over a social media post where he's pictured posing for the the shotgun. And the ABS is urging us not to rely on social media for advice on how to fill out next week's census. It says there's a wave of misinformation being shared online.
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9: In sport, North Melbourne's kept its wildcard hopes alive with a 23-point win over the Bulldogs. Matilda star Katrina Gorry's announced she's taking a break, 1 year out from the Women's World Cup in Brazil. And Kimberly Lecourt has won Stage 6 of the Tour de France Femme overnight. Swiss rider Marlon Reusser holds the overall lead.
2: The stories that matter to Tasmanians. This is iHeart Tassie. Thanks to IGA, your homegrown Tasmanian supermarket.
9: Dodgers Ferry in the state's south will be the site of a new cat management program by 10 Lives Cat Centre, Landcare Tasmania and the Sorell Council. The location was chosen after 83% of submissions to a recent community consultation survey were from Dodgers Ferry residents, which highlights significant local interest in the issue. And now, with the H5 bird flu on our doorstep, authorities are urging cat owners to ensure pets are contained to prevent spread and infection. I'm Olivia Hicks, and this is iHeart Tassie.
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11: On average, each roaming hunting pet cat kills more than three animals every week. The average over a year, each roaming and hunting pet cat in Australia kills 186 animals. This number includes 110 native animals, of which 40 are reptiles, 38 are birds, and 32 are mammals. And I'd like to think that Tassie, who leads on a lot of things, could potentially lead on cat management and encourage others to follow successful models around the state, but also across the country.
9: Noel Hunt, CEO of 10 Lives Cat Centre, and Bill Harvey, Landcare Tasmania Chair, both leading the charge to stop roaming cats and educate owners. A coordinated trapping program will get underway soon. Noel Hunt says the trapped cats will go straight to the centre for evaluation.
11: Every cat is assessed on its own merits. There's never any assumptions made. Just because the cat's come to us in a trap, we will check out and assess the cat's behaviour, and of course check for microchip, and if it's microchipped, the cat can be properly reclaimed by its owner.
9: Bill Harvey says the community is widely in favour of ensuring cats are out of the environment and contained, either inside homes or a cat run.
12: I think it's been really positive. People are really keen to be part of this and to encourage those who do let their cats roam to stop it, but it's really positive. It's not a blaming thing. It's about creating opportunities to improve cat management, and that's through education, as well as that on-the-ground management by monitoring cats with cameras and also looking at how they can be reduced through trapping.
9: And now there is another threat which could potentially have devastating impacts.
11: And now with bird flu being a real risk, that's a real risk to our cats that are roaming, because if they attack a bird that has bird flu or, you know, a carcass, you know, that's going to be a real risk to the cat.
12: So we could lose a significant proportion of our birds, and some could potentially be pushed to extinction. So that additional threat can be slightly mitigated by improving the outcome for birds in other ways, like people containing their cats, and also a strategic approach to managing feral cats and reducing their numbers.
9: And that's it for iHeart Tassie this week. If you want to hear more, you can listen to it in full on the iHeart app or wherever you get your podcasts. And if you'd like, you can leave us a review while you're there. I'm Olivia Hicks. Thanks for your company.
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0: Mostly fine and dry today, 15 degrees atop the weekend. Fine again tomorrow with 15 and a shower or two Sunday with 16. Right now it's 2 degrees in the Derwent and Huon Valleys, 6 on the Eastern Shore, almost 7 in the city, but feels still closer to 2. Coming up in two songs from now, your chance to win $50 for Hyperdrive kart racing on Mix My Mender.
2: This

0: on 7HOFM, Sarah, Mick and Jono's Mind Bender.
1: All right, we'll have $50 for you to win here to spend at Hyperdrive Kart Racing, Mertonvale Circuit in Kingston, where you can think fast and race faster.
2: Not a comb or a brush, but it makes your hair feel plush. What is it?
1: Okay.
2: Not a comb or a brush, but makes the hair feel plush. What is it? 62161017.
3: Ben O'Brien.
2: Yeah,
1: your hairdresser.
2: Good one, but no.
1: He doesn't feature as an answer for Mindbender.
2: He's weirdly definitely got a bent mind.
1: Oh.
2: Not a comb or a brush, but makes the hair feel plush. What am I talking about? 62161017. Nice easy one for Friday's got them both stumped in here. Yeah.
3: I was going to say, yesterday's was easy.
1: Hello, 7HOFM. Who's this? Hello? No?
4: G'day.
1: Oh, there
2: we are. How you going? Who's this?
4: Robert.
2: Robert, what do you think it is, Rob?
4: It's something that I don't use because bald blokes have trouble, so it would be shampoo.
2: Shampoo's correct.
1: Oh, shampoo.
2: Mate, Jono's as ball as a cue ball at an eight ball table, and he still uses shampoo.
1: Yeah.
2: What brand, Sarah?
3: Herbal Essence.
1: A little bit of hair around the sides.
3: He does have hair around the sides.
2: Those ears are very hairy. Yeah. you've won $50 to spend at Hyperdrive, mate. The most fun you can have.
4: Definitely.
2: Beautiful. Yeah. Hold there.
1: All right, there you go. Shampoo is all needed.
2: Exactly.
1: I was going to say no hair gel.
3: I was going to say like a hair mask.
1: Yeah.
3: Like a, no, nothing.
1: All right.
3: Just shampoo. And that actually doesn't make it lush. Conditioner does.
1: Splitting hairs here.
2: Yeah, righto.
1: Literally. It's 14 past 9, 7HOFM.

0: HOFM Kato featuring John, Turn the Lights Off. It's Sarah, Meek and Jono from 10 this morning. The 20-song music marathon will kick in for a bit over an hour. Thanks to E&S, the kitchen, bathroom and laundry experts. Lots of good music coming up after 10. 21 past 9 now.
1: Well, I have a cat story for you.
0: Excellent.
1: A little cat. He's a white and tabby cat. His name is Wilbur. Mm-hmm. He's very loved in his street between the neighbours' houses. He quite often will go over to the next door neighbour and lay with them, and they've got like a good relationship. Mm-hmm. The only thing is that when Wilbur returned home, he was absolutely bright blue one day. What Wilbur had done is right at the moment that a gender reveal blue cornstarch gun went off, Wilbur got stuck in the middle of it and has obviously freaked out and ran home and got inside. And
2: at least we know he's a boy.
1: How funny! The cat looks absolutely like, huh? just the timing. What perfect timing. Yeah. Like, they're saying that they've got a good relationship with their neighbour and they don't mind the cat coming over and that sort of stuff. But, yeah, Wilbur turned up inside, and I would be, my first thought, apart from the fact of I would be like, oh, my God, what's happened to you? Mm. I would be like, get outside! Don't get on the curtain. Like, don't touch the furniture. Don't jump on the couch. Don't go anywhere near me. Don't get on the bed.
2: I watched a show yesterday regarding cats, believe it or not, which is not an animal.
1: Was it a nice one?
2: It's not an animal I take to normally, all right? But I was watching a...
1: what makes you say that?
2: Oh, I'm sure people know that.
1: I don't know. Let's go through the things that you've done. Slingshots.
2: No. Hey, listen, it was an hour-long documentary on America's death row prisoners, and they were being interviewed one at a time. And the interviewer noticed a couple of cats in the background, and the prison officer was saying, look, some of these blokes are on death row for 12 and 13 years because of the appeal process in the United States, and so it should be. You know, it's a final sentence, that's for sure. Mm. But he was saying that if they behave themselves, they let

0: them have a cat for, you know...
1: Company.
0: And he said, it's amazing how they can rehabilitate by having something to care about and something that cares about them. Mm. And they were saying that in certain times the whole prison gets locked down. If there's an incident, the cats get locked down too. They're not allowed out of that prisoner's cell. Mm. And he has to make sure that they stay in there too. But it was actually a lovely story about cats and how in America, I don't know whether they allow it here, but it's not just on death row. Apparently in some of the big maximum security prisons, they're now allowing prisoners to have cats.
1: No, I'm pretty not sure dogs, there's quite a few different prisons that do, like say if a dog needs a particular type of training, they'll get them to go and they will learn to give the prisoners education to rehabilitation.
0: These are owned by the prisoner.
1: I don't think, I've not heard of that happening here, but I do know that they can go in and do programs and stuff like that.
0: Well, maybe it's like something they could look at here if a prisoner's a violent prisoner, because this fellow was saying it is amazing how something like that calms someone.
2: Yeah.
0: Just having someone to talk to in there, you know, even.
2: There's a lot to be said for having a pet.
0: Yeah, my word.
2: Can do many wonders like that.
0: Yes, oh, so I'll have to get something to sit on mine overnight, I think.
2: We'll get you a cat.
0: I'm not thinking cats.
1: I've given this man every animal under the sun, and every time he gives it away. So I'm not being a part of it. And Wilbur?
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